Looking family blo kotti me lip lo one terrible time. By no long time Jesus blew you, mo Jesus blow me by come back. By no long time God blew you, mo God blow me by come blow you take him to go home. Welcome him Yumi Lotores, Kokasem lo anaitum. You were you tune in lo short wave, lo medium wave, lo website blo PPTC, lo canal plus. Welcome him you. One regular listeners blo program, welcome him you. One mommy lo sick bed, I tell a hospital lo house. You know where you were no got privilege blo attend them church service. You welcome him you. May God them you bless them heart blue. As you may listen lo word blame lo this moment. Close my Lord, we will I depend entirely lo wisdom from all crisis, all challenge me will I face him. And we go beyond our imagination that even our hands, Papa, cannot bear it. Me will I struggle, me will I suffer. Papa, we are longing for heaven. We are longing for dwell with you. But because of our iniquity, have separated us from you. Papa, wash me, will I clean. Cleanse him station. Cleanse him prison up this morning with the blood of Jesus. Wash me clean so that your gospel will be a blessing for those people. Bloody harem mommy, everyone, take him into practice. Blow with him coming, blow you. No name, blow Christ, me will I pray. Amen. You look in family, blow God, you may live for one terrible time. By no long time, Jesus blew him to by come, blow take him to go home. Harem good, that's why Jesus and me tell him, blow Matthew chapter 24. And me say, and this gospel of the kingdom shall be preached in all the world. After him using one word, and me say, just for a witness unto all nation, and then shall the end welcome. Harem good, talk your witness, and me one word way. Time you pull him some man, law one court case. All money will come, or he stop talk, pepa, you go karam witness, he comes and witness, and now I mean, look, you voila. Witness, and now I mean, stand up, look, time, yeah. Witness, and now I mean, witness him activity where you like make him. So witness by me talk, MM, you'll send one witness no more, but I mean, no padlo problem, yeah. Problem, yeah, I mean, between all Ketaya, MM, look him no more. Harem good. Jesus, I'm you some talk ya witness, blot alem, you me to say, hey, me predicting hen blot time people by gospel, me one witness no more locata, bloody harem no more after Jesus come, and me hardly bloody make a one decision, mo one choice, bloody follow him God, blolkata, we motto, emi me say, Lord God, Paul is stand up. Gospel, me one witness no more locata. You look in family blog God, that's why it is very, very important. If you listen to the word blog God, we have to make a choice. We have to make a decision. If not family blog God, by gospel, by me one witness no more, him two times just come. And he said, no, we just have witness no more. You will harem, you will make a one decision. Blow me, will I demand that, blow follow you, Jesus. Mi kam no mikolo sorai kamo lo nar one. Every time anonsa emi play lehem, elta I preach emi chesa witness plo mi volanemo. Mle no mikolo one decision. I look in family plo God em very important. Plo im to make one decision, plo im to follow him God, plo im to. Story ana plo im to, lo this morning emi say, do not racing back the dead. Mana story plo im to. Do not racing back the dead. Man, we did it. Now, you know, we never look him. Some money, me copper one man that finish me cry, go copy. After tomorrow, he said, no, me go take him back that money back and swim, go take him sting by him, pull him out. Come, you say, I want him by his mail. Man, out topic, blim do. Topic, he said, do not racing back that debt. He did it. Now, you know, say, go racing back again. But there are so many of us, even though I'm dead, pay me go stop tikim. The dead finish pay me karam sabeli me go tikim bagen. Holy peren finish pay me go tikim bagen. When it comes to crisis, you me go tikim bagen. Mena topic play me too. Dead I'm dead now. You looking family blog God, listen good. But I'm going to tell you story. Story I'm going to do, I'm stop lo. Second Samuel chapter 28. Suppose you got Bible blue by your time, me call of 1 Samuel chapter 28, not second, but 1 Samuel chapter 28 by him to read him. Chapter ya by him to read him, me go down. But I'm dressed limp by me read him, lo first one, I'm telling him, I'm say, now Samuel had died, and all Israel had and lamented for him, buried him in Ramah, in his own city, and Samuel had put the medium and the spirit out of the land. Haram good. Samuel emi dead,
After all Israel only cry from him. Every Israelite only harm no good from Prophet Samuel. Because one something Samuel time me live me stop and me fight against him plan this something. And the first one me say Samuel had to put the medium and the spirit out of the land. Medium and your practices plot the world. We Mr. Billy Blem I the clever magic man we stop silly pilug look rot. Prophet Samuel and me make sure say all kind activity ya and me no end the 10 law Israel. So me put not everyone. Man Israel only cry from Samuel. Prophet did that. Story tell him say verse redeem lo verse 4. Samuel chapter 3, chapter 4, verse chapter 2 and 28 and verse 4. Him say, then the Philistine came to the Shinum. So Saul and all Israel get and they and come at Chilpoa. Reading verse 5. When Saul saw that army of the Philistine, he was afraid and his heart trembled greatly. And when Saul inquired the Lord, verse 6, let me say, did not answer him. The Lord did not answer him, yet by dreams or by Hiram or by the prophet. Listen good. Time where Samuel me did, story that I'm say, King Saul me come and me stand up. And Mr. Abliti Mol Israel, but one problem may happen, say all Palestine only come, bloody attack him, city blow Jerusalem, or leadership blow Saul, or same king blow Jerusalem, blow time. Story tell him say, Saul, let me fry to mass, and me go, and me pray, call of God. Bible, let me tell him, 2 Samuel chapter 28 and verse 6, let me say, time where prophet or King Saul, let me pray, call of God. Even God, let me not talk to him, lo any means, lo anything. I tell him, answer him, or lo dream, or lo any word, lo any prophet, come, me talk to him, say, Saul, last time you pray, lo night from challenge, lo Israelite, only round him, you hear, what, lo God, me, you know, even any word, lo God, let me come out, lo me answer him, need, lo King Saul, also one leader. Blue Israel. Story tell him say, King Saul, he pray, kokasem stage where God, you know, even answer him. Reading of verse 7. Then Saul said to 77, find me a woman who is a medium, that I may go to her and inquire of her. And his servant said to him, in fact, there is a woman who is a medium and entor. So Saul disguised himself and put on outer cloth, and he went and two men with him, and they came to the woman by night, and he said, please count it a signs for me and bring up for me the one I shall name to you. Listen, good Lord, verse 18 to stop them. And he says, Saul, let me pray, call God, pray, God, you know, answer him. Time God me no answer him from crisis, more problem, blem, from challenge, blem, where me start face him, all Israelite, all Palestine, all around him, and me ready, blow, and me face him, dead, blem, lo, for it, blem. Listen good, and me pray, lo, God, and me pray, God, you no come. God, you no come. Tamo he pray, tamo he look Israel, Palestine, come, tamo he pray, look him, Palestine, come. Story tell him, say, Saul, and me grab me sing out all seven blame me come and me say please you fly sabe find one woman or one man where you me sabe ask him by look rot play you me ram and me say please lo first seven me say Saul said to his seven find me the woman who is medium that I may go to and inquire of her. And say, please, you will find one woman where anyone meet you, and Mr. Connect with them unclean spirit, another word, and me sabe look rot, another word, and me sabe give him direction, blue holem tight calf man, blue me, blue holem tight to me, steady, blue make a one leaf, blue kill him ting, blue man Palestine, blue no come, blue attack him, you mean so, please find one woman where connect with them spirit, blue unclean, blue me sabe darem kim direction, how now by me fight them challenge, blue me, how now by me fight them crisis, blue you me. So little them law to last seven. Seven say, see me will find one. Get one woman is stop low. So little them say, so let me come out. Kingly title blem. Kingly rope blem. Come out, he put me stop. He were one, 30 come in, cover my face blem them. Then only go. Listen good. You do it him. Topic blame me too, and he said, do not racing back that it. You do inside.
Lo verse 9 emisi etenda

Prophet Samuel commanded him, King Saul, and Midalem, King, say, cut one, two, deep, you, or same king, blue, you must kill him out. Every people will start play low witchcraft, or start play low unclean spirit, or start look low growth, or start make him any kind activity we connect with them unclean spirit or evil spirit, we stop inside low nation. Yeah. You must destroy him from what blue you mean. You be put him say, low God, you must stand up. That by people, if some crisis, by no run low people, yeah, be by run low court, pull heaven. Okay, soul, but you must make him so soul, and we make him exactly what some prophet tell him, kill him everyone. That's why he made him low. Second Samuel, it's a first Samuel chapter 28 and verse 3, yeah, and he said, I'm some soul, Samuel, he dead. Every man, he cry from him, and he destroy him every unclean spirit. Righteousness, blow God, no more stand. But listen, good time, we king, if some crisis, plim. He said, please find him one. Time, we'll find him, Mamaya. Mamaya, he tell him, low soul, let me see soul. Hey. Imi no talem lo sol, imi talem lo manelo tu takno mo imi grabe mi se. 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He mi destroy mi blai bruane. Imi no one dem activity ye ende ten ya. Why you blai come from me? Suppose mi harem se mi stop le play yet lo kind attitude ya. By come here by killing me from mani one rubbish man King Saul. Listen good, im do ready go down. Verse 10, let me say, and Saul swore to her by the Lord, saying, as the Lord live, not punishment shall come upon you for this thing. And say, hey, as the Lord live, by not got any punishment, he may come to you. Suppose you make him activity. Not got any punishment. You look in family, block God, me to stop the blessing small time. There are so many times, you me all same King Saul. When it comes to crisis, you may go God to Elomoto, you may stand up. After you may look out medium, or another word, you may look out clever. More people will hold him tight, ting ting, will he kill him ting ting, but only stand up, only defend him, you may do a little crisis, play me too. And time only for say, you may say, hey, you will stop going to church, I'm going to believe, let God to me stand up. You say, forget him, God, you have to stay, you make him. That you will promise, you will make a vow, you will touch him, people, say, let go, people, every time. Pai mi ol sambra la plumi vlanemo. Em lai trust him you. Im do redim go tam lo verse 10, mi se verse 11. Mi se then the woman said, whom shall I bring up for you? And he said, bring me Samuel for me. Do read go tam verse 12. And the woman saw Samuel, she cried out with a loud voice. And the woman spoke to Saul, saying, why have you deceived me for you are Saul? And the king said to her, do not be afraid. What did you see? And the woman said to Saul, I saw a spirit ascending out of the earth. So he said to her, what is this form? And he said, verse 14, a whole man is coming up, and he is covered with a mantle. And Saul perceived that it was Samuel, and he stopped, and he stood with his face to the ground and bowed down. Now Samuel said to Saul, why have you disturbed me by bringing me up? Stop, Lord bless you. You look in family, block what time we're discussing, block what I finish. Saul is a Eurasian. Story tell him, say, all the money, resempe, resempe, and he said, all the money come out. Say, all the money come out, he fried too much. Samuel says, Saul, he say, where you look? And he say, me look one of the money, Tennessee, will he wrap him in with a white calico after he stand up, he have me white. Automatically, Saul, he think about, say, no, he is Samuel. Samuel, now. If you read him, Lofes 11, and he say, Lofes 13, and he say, Lofes 14, and he say, so he said to her, what is form? The verse 14, then all the woman is an old man. Lofes 15, and now Samuel said to Saul, why have you disturbed me by my bearing, bringing me up. And he said, hey, Saul, why now you disturb me, blow you bringing me come back again? Me get finished. From there you come, blow you want them stop taking back me back again. Look him. To be grim too. To be grim too, and he said, do not racing back that day. You do finish him story, go down after me, explain from time. And I'm all same, verse 18, and he said, because you did not obey the voice of the Lord, not execute his face wrote upon the Amalek, therefore the Lord has done this thing to you this day. Moreover, the Lord will also deliver Israel with you into the hand of the Philistine, and tomorrow you and your sons will be with me. Stop, Lord. Harem good.
Topic prindu emisi tu not racing back.

it. He did that, you know. Second, Samuel, 1 Samuel chapter 28 and verse 15, yeah, verse 14, yeah. Samuel, he tempted me by bringing me up. Ronnie, you want to come back, me come up. You look him, family, but listen good. Most of the time, when it comes to crisis, small challenge, small problem, low home, play me too. Sometimes you need to let go life flow, will finish, me come, let church finish. You need to let go life flow, will finish, me come, put him, lo moto, lo go to me, stand up, finish. You need to let go life flow, will finish, Mr. Faithful finish with the family, play me too. But when you me face some small problem, no more house, automatically mind blame the thing, but you go take him back, take something away, to let go finish. Automatically, mind blame to eating about cover. We me leko finish, but me go sticking back black and blame me drink. You me leko nightclub finish, but me go sticking back and blame me tan slam. You me leko fasting, but at all 3 years finish, but I'm wife, you me give me cross or ask me leko me cross. You me come, you me car back number ya back and you me text them back again, but look car back dead money come back again. Car back dead money come back again. Come, you me and detain them back again. You look in family block out, time King Saul and me face some crisis blame. Fashion blow to tak, more practices blow evil, where darkness more marvelous light emi kami prekem town, pro emi kat light blow gospel emi tatsem yumi lo nation ya, but when it comes to crisis, yumi leko long God, yumi stand up, lo yumi trust them papa God, yumi ko yumi pusum hand lo power blow unclean spirit, blow devil blow gim tarik sen lo yumi tu lo crisis play mi tu. Listen up, I have sleep lo night, by look look rot, blow by me looking how, by solution blow probleme up in lo crown. No, family blow good. You know, say, resemble back dead man. Listen good, time soul, and me stop thinking, blow race back dead man. Samuel Italem lo first 14 years, me save Ronnie, when I make a kind alumi. Miss Liminisia. Another word, probleme me perenvinis. Another word, story, and ya, me perenvinis. Another word, ting, ya, me forget them vinis. Pe, mama, I pick my pagani come lo community. And the I pick my pagani come lo community. Family, I can pagani come back lo church, pagani, Mr. Hadwoglem. That one word, yes, Samuel Italem lo King Saul. Samuel Italem lo King Saul. Listen good, please repeat him. By me repeating what a pagan. Emise Mareva, the Lord will also deliver Israel Kopak. With you into the land of the Palestine, and me say from you, come out me. Finish. Problem is me forget to finish, but you come back. Come. And me say naya. By everything we stop thinking, lemia. All Israel by God carry run or go punish. From him, from me forget to finish, but you want to come back. You me leko finish thinking ya, but you want them story and lebaken. You me leko finish attitude ya, me come follow church, but I me face some crisis, you want to go back lebaken. You may go fascinate finish, you may come follow Jesus finish, but I'm problem hit or why he cross or as many cross, you may grab him, you go back again, look kind fascinate blow wall. And we say, from you want them stop play, look kind fascinate, Saul, Captain Saul or King Saul. And we say, every beginning blow you, more every people blow you, where you stop harem good Lord Gataya, by everyone goes slave. You look in family, blow and that one look talk. You say, from him, you may stop Sava. Sava. For you, make a ram coat, Lomoto, you make a puputu, Mr. Coat, and up. And you also want flower, no more. Flower. After you make a go believe, at a coat. You repeat him. You make a ram coat, will a coat, you go put to Lomoto, stop and up. And you also want flower, no more. Time go believe, at a coat. Time crisis, he hit me, we never believe, look, coat, I missed, I believe, or something. Time crisis, he hit me, you will go coat, you go believe, look, table. Because I believe the table. If you go take him back table after him, start believe him. And that's why you look him how you serve our nation. How you serve our community blue. And you say, for you want them bring him back dead. By every beginning blow Israel, another word. Beginning will worship him God, but he go follow him table back. Table of Palestine. People will not worship him God. But he go be an animal nation where no worship him God. But he go be an nation where he never believe Lord God. But he go is our blame. After listening to tell him good, he finish him story and echo town. And tell him all same, he say, with you and into the land of the Palestine, and tomorrow you and your son will be with me. And he say, after that, you, King Saul, tomorrow you mo picking any blue you. But you like, I'm stop with him. You look at my name, I'm Ravish one. You look at family blow God. When it comes to crisis, more challenge, you know, Samuel Pout.
When it comes to problem or crisis, you know ko tiki back that poti. Even though by tough, even though by so, even though by confused, you know ko tiki back that poti. Tai mi pere, mi pere menau. Tai mi fokete, mi fokete menau. Tai mi leko, you mi leko yanau. Sin was tapea, you leko. Even though you look him Samuel or King Saul, everyone prophet look at ya. Emi sabe good say something ain't no good. Emi sabe good say no, even though practicing from me, at one time me talk against him, at one time me speak against him, at one time Ulpupuli say me, why no entertain him. At one time Lord Church Holy Dalam say me, why no practice him. So me sabe good say me sin. Bem grab me one day entertain him. Adam good Paul talam law Hebrews chapter 10 and verse 26 and say, if we deliberately keep on sinning after we have received the knowledge of the truth, not sacrifice for sin is lifted. Listen good. Paul talam law selo Hebrews and say, if you mean me sabe no more, by Paul or what blokoti talam say something I no good, you know, entertain him. You miss have a good. Aram good. After you may keep on practicing or you may keep on entertaining him, you may say, no good, but you may blame him. Just say, no, no good no more. But me may come by senior, but no good, yape. Me entertain him no more, Mr. Entertain him. And me say, even pray for him too, wise man Solomon, and me say, emi abomination, lo hype him. And half talk professor, and I'm saying, me say, receive the truth, knowledge of the truth, not sacrifice by emi accepted. Minimal sem, not any problem me by me accepted. Not anything you me overrun by me accepted, Lotron. From them, from me, sabe, say something ain't no good. Me, sabe, say taking back that money no good. They want to go play them. Time if you say one small crisis, me go back on Nakamal. Time if you say one small crisis, me go back on nightclub. Time if you say one small crisis, push a man from Apu, with that finish, or clever, or witchcraft, or anything, but even them kids blow me. No. Bible, me say, Paul, me say, time to entertain him. I'm telling him. Hemi say, hemi automatically, senior or anything to start make him, but he no accept it. For him, he sabe, say something no good, but he start play him. He sabe, say something no good, but he start entertain him. He sabe, say something ain't no good, but he start cry with him. He sabe, say something ain't no good, but family blow me leave with him. Hemi say, everything you start play him, yeah. Wise man says, Samuel, hemi say, Saul, from you sabe say no good, you start play him, by nation blue, you have a lot of consequence. But when him, you start make him. From when him you all same leader you touch him by people blow Israel but if it's a consequence blame. From when him you want papa or mama him to stop entertaining him but all picking any blame do but he consequence blame. That's why you look him the day you tell him she got full up chose full up young people or strong at pay me she got papa or mama before him you may let go God after you may go entertain him thing blow planet it. None of them hold him tight presence blow God. You look him family blow God me read him second last verse. Hebrews chapter 10 and verse 29, of how much sorrow, punishment, suppose you shall e be taught without woody who has trodden under foot of the Son of God. And he say, how much punishment now by him to carry him? Time to carry him. Time to carry blood of Jesus, yeah? Cross blood Jesus, yeah? We did from you too. You can go down, you can have him. And you can worship him now, God. You don't say when I'm kind of punishment by him to carry. Paul him tell him to Hebrews chapter 10 and verse 29. I'm saying, how much punishment by God give me to? Where you miss have say truth and me what blame? You miss have say truth and me ha. You miss have say truth and me what block God? But you me grab, you me leko. After you me grab, you go carry something. Can you me put him on table name blood Jesus? After you me stand up on table him. Also, where you me stand up on table plat block Christ, you go down the lake blame to. After you me start believe him, narvala something. You looking family block out, me finish. Papa got it, I'm lo Ezekiel chapter 3 and verse 20. I'm telling one talk, me interest them by me reading, blame me too. And me say, people where you me righteous, another word, you me where you me Christian, lo nation, along God, you me stand up. I'm telling one same, me say, now if a righteous man turn from his righteousness and commit iniquity, and I put a stumbling block before him, he will die if you did not warn him. He will die in his sin and his righteousness he did will not be one of them. Remember, stop no more. And say righteous people. Where he stop, he practicing righteousness, he touch him Bible, he promise lo Bible, he faithful lo God bless him, he call church every time. Be if righteous people, ya, yeah, he stop, he let go God bless him, after he go practice him evil.
Isn't good? Ista make a workflow code, but ista practice him evil lesson. Papa quote it alamlo easy ke le misi time by meet. Every good for the righteousness work play mia by knockout one by recorded lo heaven. Knockout one. So listen good, time is tanablo two horse, you must have all same. Every good work going to stop hard work lem by knockout one in written lo heaven. Knockout one by written. That's why Prophet Samuel le mitalemlo King Saul le miselo chapter 2, chapter 3. Chapter 28 and verse 4, 5, yeah. And we say from, no, chapter, and verse 18, and we say from, you know, sabe, listen, no, first talk, talk, we're going to kill you. Set I go, no, emilaki, you kill him, everyone. But you grab, you preserve him, some man, some animal. And we say from, rabbis fasting, yeah, where you make him, yeah. You know, things say every righteous walk, pray, but you record them. Even if you're now, everyone, even if you're now. You looking family block what them is very important. That's why listen, good, me finish with them two verse, Numbers chapter 14 and verse 16, and we say, the Lord was not able to bring these people into the land he promised them on oath, so he slept, he slaughter them in the desert. Looking family blockot. Story and blow wilderness, God in almost have karam every people echo. The Lord was not able to bring them. From when him time only come road only for some crisis, time only come road only for some crisis, mindset block at I think what activity blow it cheap, only forget them long God you miss turn up, only forget them blow trust them God, be only think what attitude blow it cheap, time only come then for a wise man, till the wise man only come back with them report where he goes pile or promise land only come back, everyone only time only tell him report way, I mean negative, only cross only tell him lo Moses only say lo Numbers chapter 14 and verse 4, and they said to each water, we should choose a leader or we should select. Kalita, where we feed blocker yumi kopaklo attitude mo fasen blo itchi. Go to the Numbers chapter 14, yeah, and verse 26, yeah, I say, verse 16, I say, the Lord was not able to bring kind those people. We tell you the same crisis, or when the Kobak of Fasin Blitchip, tell you the same problem, or when the Kobak of Fasin Blitchip, time will you the same pet and low hat blocker, or you want them entertain them attitude, more practice, more music, more lifestyle, blo itchi, when we say, Minus, I can't kind people, yeah. Moses. Pamino sa karol kain mania, it looked a strong dumas. Only come small only go pack, only come small only go pack, only come small only go pack, ticking back that man. Mine looked I want them ticking back that man. Mse Moses, Pamino sa karamol kain maneko. 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Balico lo et likenen, bali tamechem. Listen good, madam, finish with the one to talk, no story ana. Or be poleni no ko, or stop talem no more beri no ko lo itchip. Or no ko, or sta no more. Or sta folem kot no more beri sta saga mol tok tokia. Or you no go back practice him too. Or you stop no more church. Another word, or you stay inside no more church. Another word, or you stay no more nation blockata. The mindset blockata, he mi stop lo itchip. Heart blockata, he stop lo itchip. Or you want to go back, lo entertainment ya. God is a male kind people ya. Baliko stop lo etli kenen. Another word, baliko lo heaven. Bali begin prumas problem lo heaven. From an end, time will be some crisis, or you think about how itchy be talis, how itchy be stylem, how itchy be kakai, how itchy be connect with them evil spirit, by mindset, block that you think about. So, I'm going to say, Moses, I'm going to kill him every man. I'm going to two kind of people, and I'm going to show you with them all new generation, but I'm going to say, well, kind of, I'm going to say, one. You're looking family, block out, topic, we're going to this morning as we come to an end. I mean, remind him, you me to blow tell him all same, lo, you, mommy, one mommy, one daddy, lo, this morning, ya, or lo, this midday, ya. You know, mas, racing back that debt. And that debt, me, when I melt that debt, me, all fashion, more attitude, more practice, where you me, let go finish, you me, parent finish, you me, tell him sorry, let finish, you me, let go finish, you me, no need, blow, thinking back again. That's why, Mr. Lunakamal, you say, someday, me, parent, Lunakamal, now. You know, I got one more man, we can blow, thinking. In parent, now. So family bloko time imperem that you face some crisis lo future that you face some problem lo future harem good Samuel time me life stop killing everyone from me save se pa no good Paul Israel to run from better I'm king so li come story that I'm saying me go taking back again that man recent back again that man is from you taking back me by you what him every beginning in blue yeah we bless that I'm taking back all that man all problem will be in finish I'll be in the tenem lol kitchen blah blah and say you'll run by start with me and all beginning in blue nation yeah but it's our from consequence blue you 1 liter you one big man you stop believing more believing witchcraft more unclean spirit consequence blame by people blue car you looking family blue coach story and I mean 10 chat too much your righteousness more goodness blue nation yeah. Papa God, you want me to prosper.
be me must live a good thing. Lo motto, lo God, you me to stand up. May God and me bless them heartly. May God and me bless them humbly. You take them out mind blue. You focus them, Lord Jesus. Also, we Paul tell them the author and the finisher, lo faith blue. You, mommy, lo time you me to leave them. Close my me pray, my Lord, please help me. Bla. There are so many times when it comes to crisis. Papa, me bless them. Also, King Saul, no more. Me bless leko you. Mi blai run with you, mi blai go digging back all attitude, mol practice, mol ways where mi blai perem finish, mi blai no one de go back, mi blai start go back digging back. 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Amen. May God and me bless them heartily, one mommy, one daddy, lo this morning. Thank you, Thomas.

Hemia emi tok save long wanem blom mekem long time blo flood. Number one, no stop long old place where water level is have come and up, hurry up, long time where flood come. Number two, no time blo crossem river, time level blo water ibitim ni blong you. Number three, stop long safe place all time kasem where authority I give him clear notice. Number four, all animal only save swim, so no putum all geta, the place where man is have stop safe long hem, long time blow flood. Number five, look out long old road or bridge where water I cover em up, long time blow flood. And number six, no let them all pikinini only pleble, with them all bivla water or water where I stop come out long old drainages. Hemia emi wanem blom mekem after long flood. Number one, stop long way long old disaster area after long time blow flood. Number two, boil em water or use em water filter before you drink. And number three, no hurry up long fix him or get a something we only damage. Number four, no let them all pikinini only play long old water blong flood we stop yet long round. Number six, look out long old rope lo electric where it broke or something where it save cause and fire. Number seven, check em all main part long water supply system blue new. Also, source, storage, distribution points, more household storage. Re-enter em all buildings, use em torchlight. No use em hurricane light or something by save cause em fire. Long all flammable gas inside. Number eight, make em all hygiene awareness long area more all families blow you. Number nine, no kakai all fruits or vegetables where water blong flood I wash em all geta I come. And number ten, no use em all something where I use em electric cause em time where you clean him, try em, more check em say I safe blong use.

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4: Hemi ana yu chesta folem hemi church service program lo de day. 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Hemi time na gibi to crossover blogenem SN Chak with them national abislama news.

0: Hello, welcome to FBDC News Bulletin. Ambae volcano equated yet with them small eruption more volcanic alert level is up yet low level 3. Vanuatu Geological Assets Department italim seol monitoring data is MCA volcanic equated blow sagam small as more sulfur gas more intensity blow eruption is up change. Tiffany Baldwin here report.
1: Volcano is up changing activity between low level kasem explosive. Last eruption blong hem he been taken place long 7 o'clock long night long Tuesday 25 August we hemi formem one ash cloud mo ash hemi fall down long Saratamata mo Samnarvla area long east Plongambai. Satellite observation hemi confirmem si ash cloud he been loose long early morning long 26 August the one standing ash plume hemi stop yet and up long top long volcano long Thursday morning. Well, authority talem se danger zone B hemi stop yet mo hemi cover map one area long samples 3 kilometer around long volcano. All danger inside mo round long exclusive zone all including volcanic gas, ashfall mo possibility long lava hemi save flow. Department italem se community save kasem ashfall mo acid rain especially long all area with trade wind hemi stop pushum ash ikolong hem. Heavy rain too, hemi save making volcanic ash we stop long crown it move back again mo hemi save making flow long soft mud mo strong flooding long all stream with them all creek. Vanuatu Geological Hazard Department hemi stop call long all people long ambai long stop alert stop long way long danger zone mo follow all official update long department. Department hemi stop monitoring ambai volcano mo pompa hemi give more information suppose activity hemi change. Tiffany Baldwin, VBDC News.
0: Department of Biosecurity make a more prevention work plus to bem corona trainer ser hospital CRB plus pretikolo Narfla Island we pitili no kasem yet CRB bin confirm finish la island ble fate santo epi anaicho motana CRB kotineita cho pakwawia italem seol movement blol ship kako mon material we lisave karen pitili kolo Narfla Island oli stop controle
2: in the quarantine bi controle movement ship out lotule menala na santo de avade Igolol Narfla Island. 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
0: All work, I mean, glutum inspection, blow goods, mold treatment, blow something where he looks, he got risk, plus spread and pedal. 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Tokatara Area Council of Western Bay Hemistab Olsem number 26 Area Council where he got one Community Safety Team CST. Rani Taviti he got a report.
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4: By minimum call them community team. 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Long way, you like a connection with them, office for me, directly. 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
3: Hemi same name ya hemi change mo pampai kat one remodeling we pampai taken place pang atresia mo challenge mo issue inside long area council.
4: Pampai, we play back remodeling. Kama hemi give one directive law office blow me, blow like go through one remodeling. Remodeling hemi blow align them one or two police force lo future. Different challenges mo pampai hemi face lo community, lo level lo community, lo level lo country, blow me lo national level, more regional level. And my baby positioning me to make sure say me line for all the police force to make sure say me ready blow. Deal with them all different challenges by come for a cleaning.
3: Long talk long minister, long internal affairs, honorable Andrew Solomon Napoat, hemi talem se focus ya. Istap now ya hemi plong every 72 area council round of Vanuatu, Bambai Mascat community policing team or CPT.
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3: Paramount Chief Long Lofuti Alao Long West Tambai, Italem Siemi Clat to Mas Pong Save witness him, want something with him by help him walk Pong Algeta, or Simul Chief.
6: Rami and Mivale Lufemi want something with Mivale Tim, and be very good and very big. 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
3: Olgeta CST member, Olipin Casemol certificate Pong Algeta, with the Mul Chief Pong 37 Village Long West Tambai, Olicotru Long same training, more long same time, Oli Lonsem one Mivala Pilo. 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Ranita Viti, FPTC News, Lukenville.
0: After 4 years, processional work mo plan the challenge, Chavet Tugun, ino give up lo trimblem, blockat one business, blo M1, where me JND Papa Shop and Beauty Salon. 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
7: 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Try best plong me plong in and out, go inside plong office. Try plong fine work, we are. So we can start putting install the time block of it too, all parents from it too, all no work, all the gang staff block of it, from to one flaman, another flaman, to place the work no result. So time block of it was a man, it was them to lab long. Well, you must out the work, all to result in a man, again, see, yeah, that.
8: Mr. Tukune, hemi talem main thing, long idea, ya. Hemi plong giving back hard work, plong family, mo plong help him or people and community plong him.
7: Idea about Papa Soga, plong if him more, you have no community, you have no family, if I don't have skillful boys, especially after you attend, if him more, you have no kata, or let I to kata, full of no kata, you play football. So plong help him or kata, he start to no football, club no player, around one day style, plong, when he start, find him more back. Lebih club tu perlu yang mantap. So ni kata ini aja tu sebab bi mas megan pula rekrut um pula perlu kita ni kan perlu work no body style. Lebih community tu.
8: History plong Mr. Tukune he share out to one dream. He save start all same one small idea pe with him strong ting ting. Work hard more patience him save come through. Time him he call plong come out long comfort zone.
7: Masih tamoy Mr. Bomblen, tamoy Mr. Pan. After you meet event planter or moderators or authorities or man responsible, masih tough man team or business situation. Tamoy Mr. Event lo kata. Tamo time maybe go, day se Mr. Boom. So instead to you meet event lo kata, masih lo me. Mimi no stop, masih lo 2021, mimi no stop mimi lo. Mi auto kamu kutson pun. Itra mi pribes to mi lo find them work, you know what, masih masih bisa kap bebaya, bisa kap lo work place ya, with them all head sendu.
8: Twenty-six-year-old, yeah, him encourage him another one, plong dream peak, start small, work hard, but never give up, but one day, idea plong you two, is have come into reality. Lodian, well in VBDC News.
0: He got all different ways or road, plo swim, or give him support, lo West Papua, lo side, lo fight, lo get from independence. Talk to kaya former Prime Minister Tso Natuman, where me special info, plo Vanuatu, lo side, plo Tigolon, ICACN, emitalem lo Wigia. Emitalem talk to kaya, and VBDC News, he question him support, lo West Papua, emi sema kiet, all same before.
9: Travel or support is have happened on different form, different forms. Maybe lo time lo mifala with them more the lini. Mifala go more straightforward, more aggressive. But maybe today, I mean different format. But I think from listening now, I think within the government, only thing say you must get one special envoy for decolonization from, I think, maybe only feel say work is up go down. Because in promise where leaders only be make them, or pioneers only make them, you may not have to tackle them good. So you good blow, you make them one special envoy, look up and up, look around, look push them thing here. Yeah.
0: Vanuatu Football Federation VFF i finalize and finish 20-man pre-squad blo Vanuatu National Pitch Soccer Team plus that in preparation blo OFC Pitch Soccer Championship blo Tahiti. Kitinge i report.
10: Team yang by step under lo leadership blo head coach Benny Hungai with them all training season is start lo next week lo Corman Beach Soccer Field lo Port Vila. Lo 20-man pre-squad ya, ikat 5 player will come out lo Vanuatu United FC, including captain blo club ya Michel Coulon. Same vola futsal player too will Kasem Chanis, blo star blo pre-squad with them all skill, more experience blo geta long futsal is a album team blo pichoga lo preparation. Head coach Benny Hungai dalem se focus now ya, is star blo building one strong team mo give him all player, good vola preparation, bivo, or travel igolo Tahiti.
11: Folem confirmation lo Vanuatu National Men's Pitch Soccer Team lo part lo dizia lo OFC Pitch Soccer Nation Cup by Mr. Blo Tahiti. Lo number 8 lo Manisia yumi bin scout them 40 players yumi bin stablo trial lo Corman Pitch Soccer Court mo yumi bin local gadali play li display mo la different technical mo tactical abilities inside lo pitch soccer mo yumi bin select them all final 20 we yumi bin announce lo display week lo page lo VFF lo start them all first training session lo gadalo next week lo first week lo September lo end of September by a team by mi katown and mi kam lo final 12 with the management team mo by only ready lo lo competition lo OFC Beach Soccer Nation Cup with Mr. Blo Tahiti mo emi also qualify lo World Cup.
10: All player will take part lo training season lo Corman Beach Soccer Field we baba I give him tennis lo coaching staff lo assist him all gada mo final squad lo represent them Vanuatu. Beach Soccer you want fast pace sports we need him good la fitness technique more teamwork more VFF I hope se all training season ya by help him team lo Kasem level lo preparation we in it Bivo OFC competition. Vanuatu by look lo make a one strong performance long OFC Beach Soccer Championship lo Tahiti with them all player will start lo pre-squad Olika Tennis lo fight lo one place lo final team. Kit Inge VBDC Sports.
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Lo every corner of Vanuatu, Long Island, Long Village, Long Town, mifle karam true story comes straight to you. 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Mifle tell them true story. With them straight information, more professional presentation, VBTC News and the voice of people from Vanuatu. 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News where you suffer trust them.

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Before the earthquake, number one, find a more strong place inside the house where you survey hide lohem, let's say underneath the table or bed. Number two, practice him whenever you survey make him the earthquake strike. Number three, prepare him house from earthquake. Put him all thing with heavy, or sharp, low floor, or crown. Number four, collect them extra firewood, kakai, water, and put on one place where you survey access in quick time. The time blue earthquake. Suppose you stop inside the house, go underneath the bed or table, hold them tight because they were crown, and you stop the move. Suppose you stop outside the house, go to one clear open space, and sit down the crown. After the earthquake, check if you and your family suppose you got injury. Remember, but you expect them aftershock blue earthquake. Make him sure as a cast and no leak from his have cause of fire. Listen to radio all time or follow on Facebook page below VMGT to cast a clear message. Talk Savea, you come to the Department of Environmental Meteorology, Mutio Assets Department.

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1: 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Inside Long Radio Program from National Bank of Vanuatu. With him, you know, studio this time. Back again, Mimi Porrento Siro. Long last topic, we meet about, financial needs. Basically, whenever we try to put what we say, you understand him. Why not him important but you understand him status law for state financial status we start him so that lo pesana ba him help me blow you save improve him tell me top budgeting what's up here or what them savings by me help me no but you save improve him life for you out from where you stop lo him now status we start him. Okay, so topic will by me go through lo him by can I him household budgeting. Anyone a simple topic? You got full up all in Nara institutions earlier on them, one very detailed program. But simplified way whereby it's easy to you may your man place, you understand them. So tell me about household budgeting. You may talk about how do you share and put money for you. Low income source for you money will you receive not all your source of income for you. You share them low make them any available meeting will need to you cut. Okay, so all objective law session maybe today. First one I mean you may identify more key areas where you may have a current where all you may current income out them, or income sources where you may got where already available you mean and then you may also try to learn more best practice to help you achieve a sustainable rural income. Identify more differentiate more curious more expenses we may cut more household premium, more understanding meaning more concepts or expenses we related to whenever you want them or whenever you need them. I may also help me to put one more meaningful goal or meaningful thing. Inside to improve financial well-being premium. Then we tell them to improve our status we start them or increase in well-being premium, financial well-being premium, and increase in income in one very positive way. Okay, so you find them one good for a place to sit down or listen to them, or session to you. So, first, tell me about household budgeting. You must survey how much now you current. Or you earn them, more any income lower. Any minimum and low income source for you, you must have a where personal money when you start earning them, money and income where? More what time I come. So you got three questions where you think about with this first one. One of them heavy income source for you. Then you need to talk about right to begin, you need to talk about one of them heavy income sources for you. So suppose you plan a cover, you select green cover or some income source for you, then another heavy income source for you. Well, number two question, I mean, how much now you use the current low income source for you? So, heavy minimum sense, suppose you make them, you use them, you need to make some low cover, or maybe you need to, make some low cover. Suppose you plan a cover and you use them cover every day. You must have how much exactly you start current or every day. So, because we look, we figure out on the side, it's very common, you use a cover or 1.5 plastic. Then you sell them, one night, you must have exactly how much you receive it. You sell them how much cover, notably you receive money. Number three question, I mean, what time you receive money? You must understand the minute. from sometime, whereby you understand them. Say some income source for you, but you have a current money for him, low on a weekly basis, no. Or sometimes you have a current low 1 month. Or some you meet where you meet taifa, or you meet go fishing. Fishing, you know, means every day you fishing. You got some time where you're not fishing. So you need to save. You need to save. Say what time now you start receiving more money. So time where no time no more you go fishing. Time now you sell, you got a money. So suppose you make them 1 time or 1 week or 2 time or 1 week, any time now you start receiving more money for you. So then you talk about super budgeting. First thing now you must understand them about income source for you. You must save where now have money for you come to him. How much now you start carrying more what time now you start receiving more money. Once you understand him or you survey or something with him about income for you, then you need to list him down. But you list him down so that you survey look. You write him down low one book. One him have all sources for income from sometime. Man with me fishing, him also cut kind of current with him is a salem. So you need to write them down. Suppose you cut fowl, you sell them, or livestock, you sell them. Hemi income source for you. Suppose you got all kakai lo karen, you sell them, hemi income source for you. But you need to write them down, one emna, hemi all income source for you, then, or che we mi taleme, you must sell it, save straight, say, lo week, mi karen income, lo resource, yeah, lo week, yeah, lo every week, or you may come lo every month, or lo every year, and hemi hemi sometime, no. Maybe some all resources you sell them, or sometimes. So me make some of them. Suppose you sell them crop or crops or some taro, kumala. Usually, by me some you know every week you sell them make them sell blend. Some maybe cut copra where you make them you sell them. You know every week, but you know every month, but maybe after some months or something, then you sell them. Semak lo cacao or coffee or vanilla or suppose you cut pick or four or livestock you make them. But you need to understand them say you must save say all income where you got them out all resources, yeah. Lo every week or every month or every year. Then when you list them down, you save total amount, but you actually save look how much now you got them. One cultural exercise whereby you need to you must make them. Before like at all forms where maybe like have assisted me with them, all very simple forms, or you have make them here, to help me with them identifying income source for you. After you work them out, how much will you start current, low one time, low each individual income source here from only through him here by giving me one picture, low exactly what name will you start receiving. Okay. I think by the time I explain it, simple from the top moment, but I'm a little bit complicated, but you understand it. But by me giving you like one picture, so a lot of the time where you miss up your communities for me, you got full up activity where you became low generating income inside the house. Then suppose you got extra kakai no karen, you go sell them low market. But suppose that you go fishing, him too, you also sell them low market, low karen money. Mami, you make him 24, you go put them low nagaman. All beginning, only make them cut every day, only sell them to all get up, only carrying full of school, after all, became two, don't continue the campaign, only carrying full of school. So, for that time, you may have also small activity here, you may not realize them, say, everyone, it generates them good for the income, you can check for home. But you must have a look from time, money block cut I come, you put more time where interest to you, after you put them flour, block put them oil, block make them next block cut for tomorrow. Usually, by having a common activity, it's a matter when you sell a fishing game, you know, they're selling a tax post. You stop, you look, you total them up every income for you, every small income when you stop the game, and sell one home. Then, by you realize, Hemi no smaller. By Hemi one income with Hemi big one 11. By Hemi some helping you with permitting all needs for you. So that's why. Meet them small activity, but make them say you understand them. You understand them say for that time, you underestimate them, you understate them. Actually, total income when you stop current. Low 1 month is awesome. After me came say, you don't realize them, but suppose you shall realize them that every small, small activity per year, you actually generate one generous income out of them. Then when you find themselves a person out, or you shall budget them with money for you, or you suffer seven sum, or you shall help you grow. Make money where you want them again. Okay, I think we talk plan the law, and we support them, and we have side of income, or money where you come inside the home. Now, on the other side, you make a send something on the other side of the coin, which means you look more on expenses for you. By me telling them, expenses. When we talk about first time, and income source, you need to talk about it just can finish. Now, we need to look on expenses for you. So, from location, you can answer you money will come inside the house for you, then money will have me go outside. Location, from the use of finish, a big picture, have me money will come inside. After money we use spend them out, and how much now we stop with some use them when you create them savings. So, household expenses. First one, you must have a whatever you spend the money. Then you must have a how much now you still need to spend the money or something when you spend the money. But what time you pay? So, take one picture of them. Every day, you must spend, maybe you've been cut all the money, but in your eternity, what time you call the school. After you got kakai lokarem, that you pay one tin fish. You pay one tin fish, but you come with them cabbage, no lunch. But you carry one tin or carry one meat, no afternoon with them, with the cabbage. So, one day you spend the money, them, no one full day, you spend the money, no kakai. Plus, you give him small money, no beginning, you probably carry him go to school. You must have how much the hemi cost them, you will spend them every money on one specific time on them. So whether you spend them on a daily basis, every day, or you spend the money on a weekly basis, problem school fee, maybe every month, or maybe sometimes tomorrow, or maybe you pay them every year. So you need to understand that concept you walk to, I can say. Make me repeat it again. If we talk about income, how money make them say? Now, yeah, you must understand them. One of them, you spend the money on them. One of them, make them save all money, he may come out. Or he may go out by then, no hungry. So, me repeating again, and you must have a first one, you must have a one of them, you spend the money on them. Okay? Full of time, you offer looking for small something, you spend the money on them. On Papa, we always smoke. When you copy them, leaf tobacco or cigarette, just because I'm 20 bottle, you know, one something, or just carry them, because I can't money, no more carry them, something where you want them. Or copy them, chewing gum, or small something, or something. And most of the time, you know, realize them, say, hey, man, or something, we have actually drain them out, money will stop coming to the home. So, that's why I tell them, say, hey, very important, but you must have it. But I'm going to spend the money, them, how much do you carry? You cost them you, but what time you pay more something, or some school fee, but maybe but you pay them every month. But kakai, but you pay them every day, but you must pay them every day, but you must pay them kakai. Maybe kerosene bullet or pay cross, or now weekly or every month or something. So once you understand them, then by him easy, but you compare income for you, what them expenses for you. So one good exercise where you serve make them. We've been making low income, type of income, but now you should make them all expenses. So, Hemi means you list them down, you write them carbon paper, you list them down every something we start spending money on them. And then we spend the money on them every day, and then we spend the money on them every week, and then we spend the money on them every month. Then you total them up. You total them up now, when you look. From that moment, but you total them up, then when you look, save why now? Every time you short your money. From sometime you talk about, you find out, no, expenses we use up spend the money, then we actually more big one between, it more big one between money we use up carrying, we can set the home for you. So, Lopesana, by him helping you, you actually save a look, when you adjust them, you want. Adjust them, you adjust them all needs, sorry. I think I'm excellent. Once you have a total amount of money where you start spending them every day or every week or them, then once you compare them with the money where you currently come inside or them income or home to you, then by any easy, but you actually look at where place now. Money is not right now to him. More why not you know some self saving money? Or maybe income will be one, then you got enough money is that. Maybe money where you got to become is small, becomes an idea. Money on which way where you spend the money, maybe more big one. So, no place now, you adjust them. You adjust them. You must adjust them on what habits play with the family, but make sure say every something you have is a work out. Everything thing where you want to make him is a work out. So, one hint or one thing will help you minimal him, Hemi. Law, you must focus on money where you make them, you spend them on something where family him need him. You know something where family him want them. Or something where you need him, or some kakai, or close house, whatever. Where you need him, but you survive, or family survive. School fee, but you don't go to school. Okay, but on something where you want them, or some, you want them. Drink cover, you want them smoke, you want the current one television, you want the current one track where you know really need him. You got full up list on something where you want them, but on something where you really need him, and you got specific list for him no more. So focus them or spend them more money on something where you have a family need him, beat him, and me have a family and you want them. So I think with them, here, you become low end, low session for you, low household budgeting. By me looking at 1 hour of time back in, then you continue the program with me. So we hope you small thing you taken, you help small something when you go through them today. But by me helping you, look back in, or thinking back in, all expenses income for you, with them all expenses we just spend them, the home for you, with the family for you, and then all thinking when you miss have make them, make them financial well being, the family for you, and make them on the back. Thank you, Thomas. We're looking at 1 hour edition back again. Thank you, Thomas.

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0: 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Life bloom to mobile and always go as planned. Might mobile you can talk at a pipi flap plan blue you one, but all daily activity blue you, daily walk out blue you, mobile me. Except in your well or all plan where you can for some blue me, one wrong decision, mobile me save. I'm letting you me block spending years behind bars or one rehabilitation center, but one embankment behind. Might one whom sublisten lumitere lo morning, baba imitate this all life lumi finally over. But, might baba you got questions to say after lo rehabilitation center, baba impossible yet, baba you rebuild back life blue, NM trust blue public or community blue, or create one bright future blue one. Today, baba you meet him, or baba him to harem story blue one fella man where hemi make him just that, and turn him life lem around after where hemi been serving time lo prison. Let me make him a big flat thing or strong thing blow, leave him all old habits playing behind, must start over back. And instead, let me buy him go back all habits playing, let me find him hope blow, agriculture, more me turn him hard work, determination, more land play, me come low and he come one new flat beginning play him. Cheni blehem hemi one cheni we mba yumi describe mo sem resilience, redemption, mo second chance. Lo story an plotere mba yu harem about them all the challenges we hemi face them. When hemi inspire me mba mba yumi pursue em farming after we mi come out lo rehabilitation center, mo lessons we mi learn em along the way. Please join me to welcome em case blim to trail morning, Mr. Nelson, good for morning li you all the way long island plong Malekula. Before him to go any further story and blim to plotere, baba mi give him small time li you introduce him you ikolol kata listen explore radio von what solo day plotere
1: 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So tapi mi istap I was the first one to start with emblem, the number one, and we already finished. Number two, not 20,300. So that is not time to go to number two, not 300, or number three, 320,000, last one, and we already back in. So, because we roll every day, Monday to Friday, we be family gum, pem, banana, pem, okay, looking. So every day we receive 3,000 to 4,000, for one day, so we be good, sometimes we got ten. From Panana Blumi, Emi Piguatu, Masforosi, Emena, Mitana, Sem, Mi, Granat, Mi, Blanem, Grand, First Stranded, Tami, Lebo, First Stranded, Mi, Avesta, First Stranded, so, Los Second Lot, Roman, Mi, Aves, Minimo, Avesta, Granat, Lot, First One, and Lot, First One, Mi, Avesta, Tra, Migato, One Stampa, Three Stampa, E, Three Grubla, Mi, Replacement, One Stampa, So, when we roll the last one, finishing, we come back, we start them back at the minimum, we have them 300 now, we have them 900, the first one, yeah. So, 900, the second one back at me, go, 900, number three back at me, go, 900, so, okay, let me, I over to mass, so, I try and find them, or we come out here, or find them one place, let me say, sell out local table.
0: Thank you, Thomas. And now Nelson, also one local farmer, Blimila Island, Blo Achin. Pin them one picture about them achin lol get the listeners where only establish any coming side of story and bloom to plotere. Plan the man Bobo Lisan Sachin and me one small island outside Lomalicula, one small island Lomalicula, Malicula, but talk about them life lo achin, agriculture, life lo achin, weather, when them all people stomach them day to day lo island lo achin. You farm no more island lo achin, or you must pull lo keno kablo mainland lo farm after you go back back in lo small island?
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0: Lo farm, you plan em panana no more, you got some narfla crop where you also want farmer blimilachi nemi stapa emi stap cultivate them.
1: Me plan em panana emi all big fruit there. 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Me no can't tell me we be putting back fucking around from Sego. Me begin say, look, every year we must plan. I mean, we pay ready to them, yeah. The next one, we any start group again, go. Maybe we plan me no plan no tattoos. We plan no plan this in where old man only look nothing left from say. Maybe from say any compost as you see block look. I start plan this. So we clean plan this in that we put it. Kaka yung kolem. Mo kaka yung only smart or smart so the day family lot in only sick no one among the big way we drink them. Mo the day only plan. I open them high blood me for that too. We must take him from currently me, Mama for you.
0: Ma Nelson, now talk about some skills where you've been custom before you start them banana farm or banana patch where you start pastorian lehem lot today.
1: He start in Chelo training for me, that he start inside because with them 1 month EP, M9E got them Alberto Saints. So, any make me fly. Lo money me play school. Me play polo school. So lo afternoon, me play school, but me play walk to Santa. Eh, me make him lo watataro, tomato, rum cabbage. Me, eh, me, think that way, me tell him, me play from the present, me play, he plan, me la, me la putin, one lot today, after lo 3 weeks, he long to next lot, me can sell lo, inside lo chill, me like a guy creates every day with the Emiana, Milanem, after me ask him, let's say, beside him, make a look banana. I tell him, say, Emi, he's a matron, he's a big look banana, he's a big look taro. But every day, as long as he would want something to look up. Because, so Emiana, I mean, thinking, where he came to me, so, thinking, yeah, now where he came to me, so, me can be make him, mommy looking, from say, me looking things inside, to be let me get inside. So, especially when I start listening to Lovina Yan, I mean,
0: thank you, Thomas. Nelson, plan de might mobile service and the story and blame me too. And me service plan the little family blame me too. Only at one point, only been coincide the rehabilitation center. And only had a story blame me also one living testimony and one challenge to look at up, lotenum life look at around. At the age blue, and me still pamitalamason, I'm saying, no, you serve a time life blue around and you make him through the agriculture and you. find them out say ikat pifla potential lo agriculture before you do stop go about lo table me too any encouragement talk we want to go with the listeners will establish any comes out a broadcast about them agriculture or say all the families will be at one point stop inside lo rehabilitation center and only stop look lo when I'm now make lo next part lo life lo kata any encouragement talk we want to go with the listeners please me too.
1: Okay, thank you. So, encouragement, Dr. Pomikolo, and what today, the plot, and no more say, Mimi to put drum and plot, make him low one, low one, Manisha, after the term, Manisha, make him next drum. The Emino knitting drum, Emino knitting, you make him small scale. But one day, you plan them, then some animal. After you can make him not a walk. After tomorrow, you go plan them 10 pack. So, you plan them 10 got some 5 days, but it's Friday, so any 50 is number banana. So you serve make him law cuppets while you serve salam cuppets, you serve again cuppets, you serve again, you serve again. There are no money, yeah. After finish, you will next travel, after finish, make a next travel. They can say, you roll no more, plus you. And maybe cuppets. So you serve make him law, the am too. You make him law while the am. Or 6 months to anyone something where if you serve make him low one like it also from say low 1 year you averse to time yeah low 6 months. So I mean only encouragement for me more number for me I think you call them you let me you anyone you want them interest low article sir number for me you put them out to blow so I call me more anyone to well or one to anything kakai or school, or what about anyone? I think I'm an amount, I get too much knowledge and more crown, any mama, but you'll be someone. Or you look somewhere, no first degree. But what would you tell them, look at them with the people, but to look at them, captain? You know, say, blood to last, but to look at them, captain. So you be start look at them, you be teach, you be look at them, or you be. Develop, amigo. I think I'm going to get.

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Mi hopsi you stop cut one good fella time long last fella hour blue you mistorian show mo enjoy olgata music we mi vla stop play I kamli you pamba you to come now ya plus have join him hemi bislama program plus today mo long storian ya Tiffany Baldwin hemi historian with him Christel Garay Tari lo Vanuatu National Hospital Fulem one new vla histology unit we hemi officially open long laboratory plolketa and hemi hemi make one big step lo health sector lo Vanuatu

0: olgeta health authority olitalem senior vla unitia hemi soim important progress plu yumi strengthenem laboratory mo diagnostic service lo country government blong vanuatu hemi putum money or help plu fundem equipment we hemi kam wetem support plu South Pacific community wetem Kebai Institute listeni kam lo storyan ya plu yuharem pathologist we hemi base lo Vanuatu National Hospital hemi historian mo lo new vla equipment ya mo hauna bamba hemi gifan big one lo yumi
1: so nemlo mimi Dr. Kristen Garay Tari mimi focus on general pathologist lo Vanuatu National Hospital okay I think first of all this semi talentini semi one as one journey yeah? And since mimi start work as one doctor lo 2007 5 years me work as one general junior registrar lo medical ward so medicine after lo me just come again training lo me lo PNG lo side lo masters of medicine in pathology let me finish come back start work back again after lo training lo in 2017 so it's been a journey of almost 20 years this is my 10th year working as a pathologist so it's a real big overwhelming experience but look journey when we like come through there's been a lot of people who have been behind this also you've been also explaining for me so giving word of thanks look at that conference room during the official launch manager George he got all staff blimino place yeah PLO or laboratory scientist who else we got our partners Premi Minister Assist so Ministry of Health DFAT even Kirby Institute who's under Australia government after got to get a lot PNG RCPA so we feel really humbled really that finally we have managed to arrive at this stage I was telling one of the staff that mi aramo sem one big fly achievement be mi feeling to sem hatlo mi emi I feel sem hemi burdened or heavy from road play mi long one yet and by mi tell him say expectations plan man be hemi now come pick one say oh nine fly sem again diagnosis lo pese by still you me send them all samples where urgently need him diagnosis he go overseas while you Mr. Wet blow you me develop him good when I'm you me come blow open him today yeah so you me try them all stains you me or cutting you know them tissue blow man me one no that you come out one sample they finish you know so you must treat him or say maybe one blood but by me run him the blood you me say collect them again and again or lumps and tissues that you come one time you remove them be you finish it I know got one around so we have to treat it with care so if once we can establish properly our processing here by me place have make him all processing from tissue lo place after diagnosis slides to lo place so we still need assistance from SPC from Australia which we have on the ground now our CPA and I think that's a important part to get this journey fully established
2: lo site lo you need him assistance you need lo site lo funding or capacity skills
1: capacity building right now me will all staff lo place yeah. So by me the only pathologist and I got one histo technician who him na is have a processing of tissues by me he got one so one senior one and one junior one that we're hoping will be able to you know stay on longer and be part of our team and in cytology you got one more so if you're looking at it in total it's just four so we need more staff to join really as the load will increase for sure and then we need because at the end of it when blema diagnosis most like some ogata by if it is inside lo room blood processing no more make him all slide you ready na ba slide ali pile up by need him pathologist lo hemi diagnose him and turnaround time, really, for all different on them tissues, I mean, different. And sometimes one tissue, but you have got several slides left. So, but maybe later on, put them out, clarify them as okay, turnaround times for each tissue. But as we mentioned before, or get out in the urgent diagnosis, but maybe still sent first time. But you still got to maintain assistance where currently you may got now with them. Sullivan Nicolaides pathology in Brisbane. After I got Laverty Laboratory also in Australia that we are sending samples to. Yes.
2: Okay. So for the work to be actually be done here, lo you need lo lab, and you think sebaya start with them.
1: Right now, we started with appendix. So appendix from hemi also remove usually hemi one. Infection. So we will look at in 5 appendix finish. Only the trilemol stain yet. So today now stain was said by later on after everything calms down and everyone goes home. Or Mr. Luko sliding up all appendix with the one cyst.
2: Okay.
1: So we're starting off slowly as we go. Once the stain's getting better, then we get more tissues in.
2: We understand, say, before you may send them all samples overseas, after you may wait from, after it, you may take them enough time, you may wait all results. Now, where you may continue today, you may by also more work, you pile up, you may make them. How do you feel about this?
1: Yes, so since I'm saying one mixed feeling, I'm excited. I'm by me telling say, suppose you may or machine where you may say, stop. Oh, I will go at it like, yes. But it's a big undertaking. Yes, patients and understanding the public, because I know people's expectations will run high. If we set it up properly now and get a team behind us, start developing our team now, or beginning early school, only should look only one that take them up career blood pathology from. You may have full up surgeons, you may have full up all get our obstetrician gynecologists. I can't make pile up, and we want to set up an oncology unit, but we need people here to actually diagnose. Suppose no, but by me cut no, yes, we cut patient and we haram put, and we need him diagnosis with brutalized semi cancer. No, might by me have to wait for a long time. So it's by me say mixed feelings. So excited, but then looking back and thinking the manpower behind me by Kamwe. Right now, me appreciate them. I have a dedicated staff, and I think. You may break out family and challenges in life, but this is for the people of Vanuatu. Thank you to God. And we pray that by his single service, by Mr. Sabe maintain him for the future, to get more skilled staff, scientists, pathologists on board to help us to get it going one day.
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Welcome Long Vanuatu. And ya hemi kutwala live lo One Island Long Vanuatu. Ika tol kakai oli kro lo karen. All sweet music long mandres I play. More time lo ren tu istap kam kolosap. Long time long ren. Andap long sky hemi olsem one big wala nasara. We all cloud long Pacific oli kam tuketa lo hem. Water way hemi stab inside long all cloud, hemi come out long warm pool, more all trade wind, only karam all cloud ya I come together. Obis flow medio hemi column cloud nasara ya se South Pacific convention zone. Cloud nasara hemi stab move throughout low 1 year, more imekem all season long weather long yumi low Vanuatu, all some dry season long yumi, we hemi start long May, kasem October. More wet season, we hemi cyclone season long yumi, more hemi start long November ko kasem April every year. We dem kind weather long yumi ya, imekem se hemi straight one time long all current long yumi, isabe karem kut wala kakai.

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Be sambala time El Nino isabi stop long time between 1 year long Vanuatu. 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Obviously long meteo hemi kolem oltania la Nina. 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

0: Crown Longhorn Hill i Sabi Fall Town, Mowata i Sabi Kam Andap. 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Ovis long medio he Mr. Watson mo mekem seasonal forecast o long pala look long side long rain mo dry season long all manis way is to come. You sabe listen long radio blokar mo information long all long pala look long climate long Vanuatu.
1: 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Climate change by Isabi Mechem say all rubbish time we hemi come we dem el Nino mo la Nina Isabi come strong more long future. 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
0: Vodafone, together we can.

0: Number 3 edition, Plong Vanuatu National Youth Parliament 2026, emi officially open, long number 13 August Plong 2026. Event here, hemi take emi come together, all young representative we only come across Plong Vanuatu, Plong learn more about democracy, leadership, more civic education. Opening emi been attended by Speaker of the Parliament, Honorable Stephen Dorick Felix, Honorable Ralph Rekenvanu, also Minister of Climate Change, all representative blo New Zealand ICOM, mo Embassy blo Japan, Vanuatu National Youth Council, UNDP, Civil Society Organization, mo all Naravla partner. Long time ya, all young representative, all taken part long profiling mo interview, share my experience long olgeda, we prepare olgeda long olgeda activity we stop go ahead. Pamba yumi kam now long harem hemi tok long clerk plo parliament blo Vanuatu, Mr. Maxim Panga, we pamba hemi talk about Vanuatu National Youth Parliament 2026, mo how now hemi very important.
1: So I say contribute in Miskatet, Lol Islands, from the northern part, Kasem Lol southern part. So if we make this activity, we try to make them, if we get from Molyangula, bring me around Lol contribute me. We have been organizing one Lol 2020, we have me one where me, we got some participant who is studying me, but is studying me around Lol this time around. Be emi bin happen lopot vilano mo pai lo youth will bin start be emi all youth we likam lo different origin lo provinces premi be all start lopot vilano mo emi me actually but this one me actually karam yula we will start lo all rural part le mi lo narva islands we will lo country likam do bise so youth parliament pai le look you me kan asem parliament premi Emi one, emi follow em Westminster model. One em will start them say emi Westminster model. We emi gamlo United Kingdom. Emi gamlo England. So initiative of at youth parliament. By look across lo parliament will is only follow em same model. All start make em that activity. Emi block at them all young vla all new vla all future leader blo country. Only come only make em simulation blo one em we emi same ako sem parliament proper. Also, members of Parliament will stop, will sit down, will debate, will lose the country. More all narvla question we have me all issues for national interest. So, youth Parliament, me vle want them make them blow this share me one highlight. One them we through lo me vla lo secretariat, through lo office lo speaker, office lo clerk, with every staff was me vle make lo business plan but this year, me vle want them say. This activity we have one highlight lo yaya. I got all narvla activities will start lo plan, but me vle one them say me have one success. So me eje yuvla everyone we lay stop look across me look yuvla stand lo table, you lay smile, me like him me happy me look on Facebook like me clap. But yuvla got swim that interest but represent them all young vla blue me. You must say all young vla me. Only for me one people part low population blue and we learn them how a voice people through low all kind platform also all activities but you place of it learn their own voice people might you look by look low all narvla platform was in social media or narvla platform where me let me go to parliament and be possible or narvla line agencies low tip of law ministry blow government let's have make him. Sometimes one way also may have me direct. But you bring in one change, but you go to parliament now, but you make one change. So you want to change one something, one law, one policy, we have stop. So by you may go across law activity, I got all training, see come, I got all sessions, we explain them one them all way now where you place have a voice privilege, have a come, go into parliament, more only display me. All members of parliament will have a harem more only debate them. So Me want to give him that introduction also, manamu. Introduction, introduce him to this activity. Me tell him thank you, everyone. So me eager, more me wonder haram how briefly go. Pavilion under take him training as I'm low and low 19, and then we'll make a rehearsal blam low 20, and then you'll make him that sitting proper and low 21. Me really happy. Oh, me wonder haram. Me very interested by haram voice people. One them perspective blue low angle blow haramal issues for country blue me. You may every time you may haram all people man all stamina talk talk. Be me wonder haram. All fresh, ting. We have me yuvla all young vla. We have like give him that perspective here.
0: Long day two, long Vanuatu National Youth Parliament, long number 14 August, long 2026. All young representative will continue with him a different session, more discussion, but building knowledge, more leadership skill. One long on main discussion and me focus on climate change, impact plong him on community, more importance plong on young people, plong on save play role plong on geda, plong protect them environment, more build the one Vanuatu climate resilient. Long discussion we him led by Honorable Ralph Reken Vanu, Minister responsible plong climate change, together with Mr. Joe Kalo, long Vanuatu National Youth Council. Pamba yumi kam na blofolem hemi voice plong Mr. Joe Kalo, mo Honorable Ralph Reken Vanu, pe pamba y tuvlay sherem, o talk about sem climate change, mo role plong ol young vala, plong fight against sem climate change.
2: Youth Parliament. Me really appreciate them. Lo, it's a very taken time. Lo, come start with them. You me a lot time. Lo, session 7, and also lo, I'm to give him some context. Lo, story and waste up. We have me climate change. Just to give him some context. I'm leaving me say climate change. I mean one story. We have me stop. I mean one story. We one theory. One something we stop long way. I mean affect them livelihood. We me lo Vanuatu. You've like experience him, the place we've like stop him, and you've like look all emi affect them all kakai lokaren, emi affect them livelihood, emi affect them how you may live, and emi change them a lot of things inside lo society play me. Times talk about climate justice, hemi bring me one narrow thing back and say hemi not just one issue about the environment. But there is also an issue about justice. So when we talk about justice, when we talk about it, we say, who is responsible? Who is affected more by the other one? When we talk about the duty of government, we say, help them, we address them climate change and all injustice when it happens as a result of climate change. It is important to put them in context and stop. And then time you start reading all questions for you, but you try to ask them around lo PC and when I'm not used to make them also one young fella. Time you talk about climate change, but you think about say climate change is not just affecting me when I am, but me all got over come after. Well, inherit them life, we miss up him, environment, we miss up him, place, we miss up him. And suppose we want them give him a one future, one can future now, you want them to say, give him locata. And suppose anyone answers to one, when I'm now, you also one young fella, one youth parliamentarian, you say, make him. And youth parliament session or platform, I mean, not just one platform, you come, you talk. But then you come, you carry more ideas for you carry more all advocacy for you learn and plan something inside the person. How long is a correct pack law, lo communities for you? Student law, climate change, I mean, you put them out all same way, stop. And me start with them one idea, and then me come one movement, and then government me take him on board, lo carry me go further. Me cloud we got honorable minister stop, me got all young fellow been start the movement here, and then he come cast him one point where Kafan emi take him on board. So by
3: so si Ugovak history been got one time lo industrial revolution. We start lo Europe, especially lo England, where only find him out say so you have a use some coal, black stone where you think him you find him inside lo crown. You have a bonem, lo you make him or something your own energy. So start lo time ya. You may been all humans only been start lo take him out coal, lo run him all engine, lo make him industrial revolution where me nuvala phase lo development lo human race where you may start lo go lo engine, steam engines, you may start lo make him something else. Igam kasem time where he discover him say oil, gas, everything we come out lo crown. Or something here where you must talk about the coal, oil and gas, or you call them all fossil fuels. Or you call them fossil fuels from hemi fossilized, even if say one living thing or say one tree. You fall down, you go look around, and you stop go, you come stone or one, you come fossil. And then you stop and look around, you black. Oil, coal, gas, and you all result from all living organisms where only dead. And even all bodies, all animals, for example, everything where we organic, we got carbon lem, and we put down and become fossil fuel. So I mean, all time we talk about that's what we talk about. Time we talk about fossil fuels. So let's talk about fossil fuels. Plow make them energy lem. I mean, industrial revolution. We talk about 1800s. You come. You got some one time where after World War II, you me all scientists only been finding out say. Time you burn him fossil fuel, you release him carbon waste too. So I mean you say you be no contribute nothing law. Heating blow world yeah. I mean all country all same. England, Europe, China, US. By me telling you all country, I mean you pick one, only contribute pick one, no make him problem yeah. Effect blow problem yeah. I mean now you be call big fella cyclone or extreme rainfall events. Heating blow world in a long time. You must have come law plant whatever you call him all planetary limits or limits blow life of planet Earth. And the first one you may be in Pasem law this year and emil side of coral reefs. So definitely you must tell them with 100% certainty say the lifetime believe us was will live Kasem 2040 or 2050 by no magat coral reef law world law one to no every coral reef by dead. But you must look when start now because you go back to home blue where coral reef you have looks start to dead now. We have passed that limit for coral reefs. Every coral reef of Vanuatu by death, the food wall by death. So you try and think about it, say you must have lived with them coral reef for generations, thousands of years. You must have benefited them. Now by finish from climate change, from temperature of the ocean become hot to us, coral reef you must have survived. So one block of the adaptation measures where government is making. So adaptation, when you say, how you may adapt, lo change here. One block adaptation measures in Vanuatu make them. What I start to recommend that from start to melt them all ice to the end blow world. So you got sea level rises that happened too, Lanaya. So all small island developing states, or the time looks by Mifalana, first one affected. So Robert Van Lierop, but then we'll get only walk, only set them up one organization called Association of Small Island States, AOSIS, where he exists present today. You may be in founding chairman, Blem, Vanuatu. You may set them up, you may ready blow, you may talk with them every other country about. One agreement, blow you may try and stop them climate change, stop them greenhouse gas emissions. So, in 1991, you got first conference, international conference, and then in 1992, world even agreed, blow first international agreement, which was the United Nations Framework Convention on Climate Change. United Nations Framework Convention on Climate Change, world or country world even agreed, law 1992. So, I mean. You call them UNFCCC, UNFCCC. That's the agreement of every country in the world, how we're going to address climate change. You must always say you must stop the use of fossil fuels. You must put all measures in place, all adaptation measures, also as I mentioned them. But people believe me, but deal with them change when we come to the environment. You may need to start to talk about all issues of some loss and damage. So same time too, Vanuatu, the first country in the world, but I'll say, you say talk about adaptation, you say talk about mitigation. Mitigation, you mean you say you stop them use of fossil fuels. You mitigate them. English, you mean you say you stop them fossil fuels. You got mitigation, you got adaptation. you help all people, lo adapt, lo affects them. And then Vanuatu, lo time now, lo 1992-93, hemi first country we tell him, say, one more something you must put on lo agenda, lo climate change, is loss and damage from Valesta losing all something for this.
0: Vanuatu National Youth Parliament 2026, hemi give him long all young people one important opportunity blong learn, share my idea, mo strengthen him leadership skill blong olketa. From democracy, mo civic education, eco long climate change, mo community action, olketa discussion ya, by help him all young representative, blong peta understand him responsibility, moral we pamba li blem long future blong Vanuatu. Vanuatu National Youth Parliament 2026, hemi continue kasem number 21 August. We all young leader pamba li continue blong learn, speak up, but work together blong one positive change.

Emma and me all get a general key message long volcano where Yumi must have a long stop safe all time long time low one eruption long volcano. Yumi where Yumi live close up long all get a volcano round low ground more underneath salt water he must have a good all get a key message. Yeah. Key message number one. Must have all get a danger more warning sign blow volcano blowing you. Looks have all get a tennis round long all volcano more report them long VMGD. All get the changes, all same, assist the volcano you fall down, or leave kakai, lokaren mo krasi try, or loud noise long volcano, earthquake, landslide, smell blong cast blong volcano. Any other changes where you look him. Key message number two. Lanem mo take part long early warning system blong volcano blong you. Masabe map blong danger blong volcano, more all danger area blong volcano. All get the danger long house blong you, place blong walk, school more long community blue. Karamo latest volcano update where VMGD and me stop giving out long all end long every manis. Key message number three. Must have all nara danger where volcano eruption is have make him. Volcano eruption it make him earthquake, flash flooding, long submat, landslide, thunder, tsunami. No kakai fish or shell long solwata taimanda water volcano erupt from by save posen em kakai long solwata. Key message number four. Karamout assist long roof blong house. Make him sure say house blong you hemi strong, moba hemi no fall down, easy suppose assist he pile up blong hem. Time blow eruption, stop inside long house blong you, mo no expose long assist blong volcano. Must watch him good assist time hemi stop fall down long house, mo go outside hurry up, suppose house by hemi save fall down. Karamout assist on that long roof with him extra care. Saka mo close long all space, long door, mo window. Key message number five. Protect them water supply long assist blow volcano. 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Key message number six. Protect them long more eye blong you, long assist blong volcano, time blong eruption, more after long eruption. Stop inside long house, more out long area blong assist blong volcano. From all kata small assist hemi danger, long health blong you, more all pignini blong you. More okata weli kat sick or same so twin. Suppose you stop outside, move hurry up you go inside long house. Wear em all clear glass blong protect them eye blong you. 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Close them every window more door blong house. 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No stop long or low lying area long place where wind is stop low low hem more all creek around long volcano. Key message number seven. Karam all supply blong protect them you more family blong you blong stop ready all time from eruption. All get a supply all same mask blong plokem dust, plastic wrap blong cover bubble electronic something, more karma touch light, more radio blong you. Blong cast some more information, use of a contact them geohazards division, long department blong meteorology, more geohazards long telephone 24686 or email long geohazards at meteo.gov.vu.

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10: 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We follow us from Voice Plumalaba program and me Rob Sandro. Bitalam, thank you back a lot this week. Plus, I've started with you me along one of the program where you may cut with them over the team long survey. 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
10: Thank you, Yumi, for following us. My listeners, long Voice Plong Malampa Program by Ken Law this week, and me, Robson Rumi, tell them thank you by Ken, plus I've taken time. We have a story with them all, trivial offices, premium, set long one survey with Kaufman, and we've been. Kivim long, or Katali Kamlo Malakula, Plo, Lisa Vicol, or Kota Communities Plimi, Mokolekta Mokata Data, Plo, Tita, or Savius, Plo, sometimes some more very important information, Ikopaklo Kafman, said Lo Statistics. So, Noela Lo Plisa, you make at Noela, you two, you one long, all officer inside long, this survey team. When I'm not looking play you long, this survey program, we've less than work part, Plo, make a brand name, Lo Malakula.
12: Okay, thank you. Look, Lumi, lo survey when we fell, I stop contact them. Me fell, I been start outlaw survey. Sorry, survey, I me come under lo ministry, Bureau of Statistica. So me fell, I been start lo March lo EIA lo 2026. After but me fell, I finish lo next year lo 2027 lo semanis lo March 2027. So survey we will start contact them. Papa hemi 32 rounds everyone. Lo all community. Papa hemi 32 community. Papa mi falai visit mall keta. So out lo 32 community. Papa hemi kat out lo one community. Papa hemi kat 10 household. Lo mo we papa mi falai survey interview. Or papa mi falai survey him. So, mi velai walk about with them one map where Bureau of Statistics hemi give him and lo mapia ikata sam. But mi velai follow mapia no more. So, outlo one EA or one enumeration area bamba hemi katen household no more. We bamba mi velai save interview lehem.
10: So, with them program where you've blessed the walk lehem, where you write little lehem the introduction to me or same you. A church, you two used to have inside long team where you be work lem lo side lo severe lo manakula. Now I like me rightly tell them this I'm all tipping PI lo pick la survey where you like been make them. So you was some church, you two used to have inside lo team where you work with them communities maybe. When I'm now all look way the side lo questions where you like ask him long all get a communities maybe about a survey where you will start control them.
13: Okay, thank you. Thank you back on the chance. Lo minum lo side lo questions we will start asking lo some house we will start control them. Langa time mo sam sama lo lino clear ko so we will mas ko slow at mo kata. Take time lo kata. Ask him repeat him question one time, two time, three time for sali understand him so we will just start in talang question and supply ko inside the tablet.
10: So with the mo kata questions we will start asking lo kata communities we will start what you mean all areas premium. All when I'm kind question now, Sam, you mean specific law, one or two questions where you've already asked him, all community will live law areas here.
13: Okay, thank you. Some questions, maybe like at some less around about 900 something questions from last game, one also. So sometimes time you like take him low one day also. Now, we like start making one interview minimum, 1 hour no more, 1 day. So, question we like start asking me mainly about well being, play you me, how you me live, where I must kaka when I'm kaka you me kailo 7 days, money where you me spend them, how you make money, how you me spend the money, play you me. Yes, having health loss, I don't help, suppose you sick. We will ask a question to you, time you sick, after you. So she got one sick, professional C, one sick, lopoti play, one talk to Italian, blast him all places. All the time, we will collect them, help him, Kathman Bimi, Lofanuatu.
10: So with the market data, we may collect them, local community play me. Naila, you may even visit him at community play me finish long Malakula, or where place straight you lay start lo random program LM after you must move from low area play me Malakula.
12: Okay, thank you. I think 14 community finish when we've been work lehem. First start, we've been start lo central, we've start lo Lingarak, we've move kam lo Urpif. After we've follow me kam lo North Soup with them Tautu, we've lo Fin Mavis, Lambumbu, we've finish them all area lo central, after name we've move kam lo area blue mi lo Northeast.
10: So what the malaria so you've like been go through or walk part with them or same all questions where you've like been asked them long get the communities here. When I'm not having one common challenge where you've like look say plan the all communities here or close up all the common issues here no more all questions brave la way you've like started with them all get
13: okay, thank you. Close some areas when you've like started some challenge them, I think, MEP one, lo some places, pe, also, one lo me, one friend Italian Venice, also, for example, in Italian, there was a plan the challenge, pe, lo site lo...
10: Come back, I can also, lo site long challenges, where you've like been go through them, lo communities, where you've like been ready talents, you've like been start in central, after you've like moved come, when I'm not me, one common challenge, where you've like looking lo communities, where, could you say, poly similar no more, lo, all areas, believe me. Also, for example, by me come by me talent most small say lo said lo savvy block questions or get telegram block clearly understand them or language block questions where you play with him only understand them or lo said long language where only put on the paper suppose so, Mister English with them French pay all clients all family will live only and fully understand them all questions where you play. Explain them, look at that, really understand them concept long. What we've learned on that?
12: Okay, thank you. Lo tintinya, all question ablo mi vala, ista lo language blue mi lo pis la mano mo. So, also say no mi no se mat, sam lo mi only school cut, sam lo mi, also mo li no sabe understand them cut all question. So, time when mi vala I call one house, suppose mi vala I find them out say, only no sabe understand them all question, but mi vela sabe repeat him, mo mi vela sabe kam lo level lo only must understand them all question, plo mi vela only sabe answer him.
10: Okay, so I may one information way you may go through lo what you vela lo sabe mo you may ask you vela questions about all what part you vela and you may sabe say what part you may lo program me no one easy work you may face some challenge. Level play education bro all communities play me no so much and you need to take him time so with them 10 household where you've like been visiting more people populations will stop so you've like believe say with them 10 household where you've like capture of low one community yeah and we give him full scenario long full community low one area but tell them say I mean life low how people live low area. Thank you Pamina.
14: Yes, that's MES, and that's why I'm very important. I'm very comfortable asking more questions. That you look when you meet come to ask a question. You have me very important that the information where you give him out, but have me one honest information. information where you ask him, you give him a very one, it must be one honest information, you know, just give him no more from say, you didn't think you also be. Tell you ask one question about household, you must be honest, but give him information, and for information, up, I am very helpful, but make him improvement, or country, but you me. From say, suppose you start giving him all wrong information, lo mivla, but mivla start collected, I mean him say, mivla start picture him, say, area, he me leave all semana, pelo back of the head, all information you give him, he me no stretch. So that's why I'm very important that mivla come time, you look when I'm ready, sit down with you, please give him information, please give him straight information.
10: Church also, you go through long this program, Lucevelo, you may la cola. And maybe first time where Kavman and Fantem Protica, you lay walk clear?
13: No, I think I mean one number three time, I think number three time we have been contacting Sevilla.
10: So while you let's walk near church, you let's walk no malacula. You got same team while you walk low and pray with them Pama or got?
13: Lomifala Lomalamba, Lomilamalamba, you make at two team. Mifala team one, a team two, play me, and we will cut on the South Malacula. Moboli round them Alan Ambrem with Empama. So Mivla team one, but Mivla Coronel Chema, Colo Starlo Notice, Mavla Colo Northwest, Northwest A, Northwest P, after Cotton of Southwest P, Mokasem Soto Malvagal.
10: So with them big walk, we have money, me put them lo salt up, live lap, make them, or collect them, or data, we only must be right from the village, more community. Well, the government law national data blame toward a statistic premium. The future, Mr. Gam, maybe look, Pian, I think government, Mr. Got something ding. When I'm not Mr. Pian, lo ting ding, believe, let me come severe. Government got something ding, look, give him development, he come to you mean, or follow more severe, or when I'm now, thinking behind the people that work with you, like make a blood pressure, Pamina.
14: Okay, I think Kaufman Hemi. Emi kato, emi want the kato clear, more straight picture lo life lo people of Vanuatu, and especially lo area blu yumi lo amalamba lo blisa. All teta we mi vla collect them, emi save help ema. Kafman plo make him all good vla plan, all good vla decision, lo side lo education, lo side lo health, lo side lo housing, food, employment, more social services, lo development lo country blu yumi, and especially lo malamba.
10: So with them all pick vla ting emi harem, emi to do with them national strategy plan blo Kafman, lo maybe lo you may achieve one something lo 2030 we Mr. Gam. So what the work we've like make him lo your communities play me approaches play you fly equal all communities when I'm now impressing lo all get time only look you like a troop lo ask him we still all get that all you fright or only no want them only no one them part lo program we've like oh when I'm not look we'll get that to what you've let them we've like oh in lo ask him about that question Naila.
12: Okay, before me vela call one community, but me vela must make him awareness plo me vela first time or me vela must first time send them one make him announcement plo me vela first time before me vela call. And time we some vala lo yumi time we only no stop haremola announcement or only no start local notices plo mi vala vula plo la area we mi vala stako some tali start look mi vala le ting se mi vala ko 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
10: Church also you missed up long climate explosory and play milo set long survey program where you missed a go through them or some you work with them or get a lot team or survey more maybe a memory experience blue you number two or number three now you stop making my survey run long you mean long rest play me long maybe Malaba province or Vanuatu you survey tell them small say lo communities apart lo malakula lo sam narafala areas you've been work with them or get that before when I'm not look play you compare lo whenever you work them lo this year lo community play me lo malakula
13: okay thank you we look say Mr. Blow one time or some first time we've lost the population census with the agriculture census all the time we've lost the collective I think you can tell lo Kaufman more Campton plan them and the Lillanem whenever you missed up make him so time statistic Mr. Putumat all some old man all save it play him plan them and all some all got interest for Putum all got interest for take part in my so sometimes those some areas we've lost the cotton them as an example, look at the South Malakula, time we last have them. look plan the improvement blem tai mi kamak lo not the place also plan the census pin pass I am look say captain of them ikut tanda mano le willing pro stawo tem la think few man mo valdika difference lo site lo survey with them census thank you
10: Pabina ose mi yo supervisor plotively mi lo ng malakula mo yo work with them well community itself when I'm now one very important talk we want them like all over the community play me lo presia about survey program we you blessed to go through level you lo malakula mo I got nerve la community too we pa you blessed to go patico lo meeting mo kita lo send lo program play me lo survey lo malakula
14: thank you for this malampa okay me want them give him out all information one important very information no mo iko out lo area blo you may say time one area where me vla kole hem and suppose you one household where you select blo pa me vla kam me kem interview with them you me want they you save no mo say you know only help them survey we start go through lehem naya but you start help them voice blo community blo you where you start lehem blo You start contribute lo planning blo community mo planning blo future also one pick flat picture and me want to give him more information to you lo area where he come me flat be make a survey him finish me tell thank you to mas lo you fla we you fla help me fla blo you save make a time mo commitment blo you blo stop with the numerator blo him interview mo oi ka to le area where me fla call him me the also va we go kazem lo northwest a mo pia Me want them put my information out to say, but me vla ista kam. And suppose you look me vla, you know hide or you think so or you fried or suppose you want all vla way house for you have me select but me vla kam make interview. You know fried but you check but you answer a question from all questions you me vla give him out. And me want very important and me want very simple questions no more. And me but me vla ask him about them household but you no more. And modu mi vla ask him you vla suppose you vla save make a time or commitment for save stop lol numerator el interview mo mi vla stop mista call out to call all AA I think mista try blo reach him out all AA some lol AA ya phone blo get day off but please suppose supervisor call him you or one lo mi vla kase you please make a time blo save talk to mista save kamu klo area blo you
10: well before pamela before you me finish lo program blo me lo lo interview blo me think about one la think lo ask him no more lo side lo survey where you Mr. Petroleum also when I'm supposed to where you me up to some one la house where also and me one with the way and me all fella you me save take one really

0: Même il y a une situation où il y a un problème dans la communauté. 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
1: Okay, thank you. Law one enumeration area we me velai stop call him. Me velai follow map or stay with me talent vinis. Me velai the listing every household. After bamba hemi kat ten household no more ba mi velai mi select point of view. Ikat list A mo ikat list B too. And suppose we mi velai call one house we mi velai count them all hemi no stop. 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
0: So time you talk about list B and mi name se olnar fala list blo household well stable sa lol community sia or when I'm now I mean list B I'm really minim time way list A I mean no cut and list B suppose I mean no 10 up 3 you like 3 time I mean no stop so you like the suppose you like lol list B so inside lol list B I got some more names blue household back in the community or when I'm there I start inside lol list B thank you John.
2: Okay, thank you. Lol list B I got 3 standby, so time one low list A in available, me will push him call list B. So sometimes I will call some areas where or some one man where I'm deaf or I'm not a talk talk. Sometimes we'll have a car one was one really this lamp, play can support, or by some help member, assisting member in the view.
0: Thank you, Church. Lo information mo noila lo top top primi lo storia lo detei mo pamela o servicio vai sampli mi long survey team mo imi sta koran lo malakula before imi finish lo first lo malaba program. When I'm last talk talk, you want to tell them lo people mo citizens lo malakula long storia lo imi long detei pamina.
3: Okay. I think the last talk talk we pamela want to give them out no more say. This is not no first time we want survey stuck around. I especially blow household income expenditure. I got another survey to him is stop come. And we want them no more. So one very important no more from say plan the way list confused le him or list thing say him me also more nara survey, but him no nara survey, me no census. Him particularly about them household income or expenditure. So me want them say please time survey at time group list come around lol era for you make him time or commitment do you please have a staff, but me vlas have make him interview.
0: Thank you, Thomas. Pamina mo noela mo church long interview play me long. First lo malaba program mo Mr. Tekem time lo wishim you one nice lo time mo work play you lo work part lo community display lo malakula mo suppose you make a time you bisa be meet back in lo store and lo same program back in lo all people lo malakula all is available simple and lo back in. Thank you too much.
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0: Historian blue me with them team long survey when I only stop round long on community diploma like let me put you me and long program blue first diploma lamba and me take time to wish you me one nice la time we'll look at you sometime or some back in next week please be safe control long narvala program long all development inside long Malamba province.
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4: 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Nung Monday, Kasem Saturday. Voice plong province, emi talk about all get a development issue, mo achievement, what is the happen long all get a province. 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
5: 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Voice pelung province, hemi talk about olketa development issue, mo achievement, what is the happen long olketa province. Pelung radio Vanuatu, we hemi voice pelung yumi.
6: Welcome long voice pelung penama, with me Stewart Nadu, also voice producer blue you, lo programme, and mi kat wate mi lo this time around leader mi lo Vateulu area council we hemi stop with them all people blahem mo hemi kat plan the concern lo developments inside lo area council now ya ikat one achievement we stop with them all kadam ba hemi sabe talk about lo yumi one them hemi latest achievement we stop with them all kadam lo Vateulu area council you sabe talem nem lo you mo position blue or title blue where you stop holem inside lo area council blue lo south ambai.
7: Thank you name blue me Hilson boy mimi wanna councilor blo yumi lo Vateulu area council lo south ambai mi pin contest under lo one political party and mi kladumas lo position we mi holem kasem naya. I think for them position with me current, we start about 23 years kasem today. And me come out lo air, Mr. Talem, thank you too much, lo officer in charge, lo Mr. come out lo air, lo talem about Sakau dispensary where hemi ongoing naya. So I think first of all, me want them to take my time out, lo talem one big flat thank you, we call lo Olketa lo FBTC. Lo one interview where mi sabe se whole Vanuatu hemi been look interview ya yeah. All community members where only been make an interview and me as well too be mean come out lo interview ya yeah. I think lo interview ya yeah, full up lo people only happy only sorry sample only sorry lo look how people only suffer with them condition lo all people lo you mean lo Vateulu area council time where only face them difficulties lo time where only sick. And full of people too, only me look lo Facebook, only criticize my interview ya. I think from only take him lo fashion lo politic. Pe hemi no one problem lo one man hemi sabe criticize. You me talk about life lo people how only suffer lo one area. So I think lo time ya me been talem pick lo thank you too much lo katalo FBTC. Lo sabe come interview all community members lo difficulties we me place start face them lo. Vateulu area council start lo lawfully ko kasem lo lokaro. So population lo people will live lo Vateulu area council hemi about 1,600 members everyone where only exist lo Vateulu area council. And out lo 1,600 people will list up lo Vateulu area council inokat one dispensary, inokat one health center. At the moment, me take him time but tell him thank you lo Oketalo FBTC, lo achievement where me play receive him through lo Kaufman, where Kaufman you come lo answer him cries plo me vla all people lo Vateulu area council where me play leave lo South Ambai. Even though me play face up lo difficulties lo some disaster, especially volcano, but thank you lo Kaufman where you answer him prayers plo me vla, answer them needs plumibla. Today mi play luka dispensary plumibla Mr. Camblo one completion blame. Mr. Plo complete now. And thank you plo you say find them one contractor and contractor Mr. Wote Minaya as Mr. Interview with them officer with Mr. All workman will stop continue and dispensary Mr. Plo finish now. Thank you too much from Kaufman where you start the day you look up a need plo people where only stop Corello rural area. Especially all areas where only find them difficulties lo site lo access lo site lo health education mo all natural services where hemi should kase mo keda. I think lo next week or semi me will start make them states preparation lo receiving delegation by hemi kam. But otherwise, by again, me take him time here, brother, and people, thank you, lo, FBDC, time where I make him interview, full up man, only got questions, something boy happen or by no happen. But time when me play stop, thinking, in no custom 3 2 weeks, 2 weeks or same. But me play harem say, Kaufman, hemi answer him, Christ, blow me blah, hemi answer him, need blow me blah, blow. House medicine yam bambai only work him lo 5 million. So me play happy to receive 5 million. Materials is a come, naya work is a complete. I think him now hemi short interview when we want them make him lo air or one token of appreciation come lo humil of FBTC. More same time too, you call lo Kaufman lo day where hemi answer them Christ lo people lo fatu area council start lo fully kasem lo caro. All people will live inside. Hemi 1,600 people will live lo that area council. Thank you.
6: For them, all information what you give him about them reconstruction, blong health facility, blong yumi lo fatu eulu area council. Suppose you save talem lo mivla. How long now? Or hemi take him yuvla? How much year after lo rundown lo or after we health sendaya hemi? Run down and then all facilities play only no good. Hami takem you've like how much year blow stop without one health facility until now yeah whereby in a long time you've like come low one opening law health facility.
7: Thank you, law officer. Law good for a question where Hami been raised. I think dispensary where Hami been stopped here, Hami been built law 1980 since law independent. Law time where Onentahi with them all Nafala ministers will been come law building. Dispensary with the agriculture. I think he been exist about 20 years. After 20 years now, house medicine has been broken down. Kasem tete. I think by him about him taken 20 years lebet. 20 years lebet lo kasem 2026 where you must have lo iya. So me fly been sava within that time where you know got one house medicine. So time me fly sick by me fly must take him truck lo blesa kasem lo. The low one by me cost me 20,000, 15,000, more lowest one by me 10,000. Well, transport cost me be 1 to 1. So I think me take him full up time when me fly stop without dispensary or 1-8 post.
6: Hemi show him say me take him you me or hemi take him you fly run about 26 years blow stop without one health facility. And now you fly cut one health facility where you stop with them you fly. A lot of time where you've not been got one health facility, you have a little bit. One am now access blo health service where you've less of a casem, also you miss have a full up family, also you've been telling all cost blo transport 15 to 20,000 vatu, blo take one transport lo plus blo casem hospital, hemialo while eastern part of the island. But a lot of time where you've like stop, time one man is sick, how now you've like manage him, he got some medicine stuff with him you've like, or you've like using all traditional medicine, or one now you've like stop using from you miss service, cost of living, him come high, more money, him come one problem, you mean inside the community.
7: Thank you, since when you've like stop, time where dispensary, him no work, time one man, him sick, especially all mama, time all the beginning, you've like got all local nurse, where only care all kita. Sometimes only pony am beginning lo house no more. Then only staff for some weeks after by me play must be truck lo take mo kata yuko lo hospital. But time one man hemi sick, one begin hemi sick, me play must time every place lo or local medicine no more. Lo me play sabe cure him sickness lo kata time we inokat. But by me play must take one transport lo kota lo why now? Inokat one house medicine we hemi stop close up lo me play. So bahami cost me fla about 10 to 15,000 lo one transport lo karem one 6 month hemi koton lo why. So I think me fla been lusum full of life lo man. Time we 1 month hemi sick, a big 1 to 2 months after sometimes me fla no got money, family no got money. So family hemi stop kasem time sick in big one after hemi tiet no more lo home. Or sometimes time we one begin hemisik to mast, mifle karemi kolo rot, pa hemite tomo lo rot. After pa mifle no kolo hospital, mifle karem kampak, mifle perem. So mifle lusum full of life plol man since we house medicine heminokat, mifle lusum full of life plol man time we look at him sick. Only suit life no more pe from say inokata house medicine blo, kirum sick blo kata.
8: Thank you too much. With them new Vela health facility where me stop with them you milo fatu fateulu area council. One them now hemi one challenge blow service suppose where operation blow health facility but hemi operate one them now hemi challenge blow service blow accessibility blow service blow health facility you look also one councilor blow place one them now hemi one challenge suppose where health facility operate and then all people you look say one them challenge now blow all people blow list have access them service. Yeah.
7: Thank you lo sayet lo all challenges we mi fla staff face up lo hem lo sakao dispensary. I think mostly now hemi road condition lo yumi hemi really no good. So with them one more challenge back and hemi volcano we hemi stop with them yumi naya. So you make them time we us evil town it take too much. You make them water hemi come down after hemi break them all slab or break them all road. After road condition, hemi really no good. And plotalem too say mi flalo sotampai mi no look repair kasem today since we Frank Carlo hemi been make him sebesia kasem mi vla. So I think all challenges mi vla face up lem hemi. And vla challenge back and we mi vla start face hemi weta. Weta blue mi lo short from normally hemi rain all time. So mi want them appeal lo whoever when hemi come stop hemi come staff lo. Sakao dispensary pa hemi mas strong plo face more challenges ya from normally sometimes rain hemi stand up pa hemi kasem 3 weeks 2 weeks 1 week pa hemi rain mo sometimes by you mi harem lo wetam pa hemi telem se by the time am pa hemi sun be wata blo south pa hemi sometimes pa rain mo na main wata blo you mi hemi rain molo set lo challenge lo sol wata every time main water lo plo yumi lo sol water hemi southeast. So every time sol water hemi rough. Time stop top patrol semia ol captain lo ship mo ol captain lo boat ol isabe. One na hemi water plo south. Every time southeast na hemi sastana plo yumi lo south. Hemi na ol challenges wemi plo staff face up lo hem lo area plo yumi lo south. I make hem say full up no se sol bin stop lo since we dispensary hemi open full up no se soli. Only face up low challenges ya and me need him one nurse blow him come stop the place him one nurse where him got hard blow face him all challenges where by him face up low sakau dispensary where him stop low southern by.
8: Thank you too much seminar you've been following one information or interview where him come out low honorable councillor Hilson Boy all the way low southern part low island blow ambay him low Fateulu area council. Let me talk about plan de lo yumi or information about them upgrading blow health facility blow keda. Mo same time too all challenges where no matter where health facility by hemi finish, but you got some challenges we stop. Also hemi been addressing lo yumi say road hemi come one challenge blow people only have a travel hem blow come access some service. Mo same time sol water too hemi rough every time blow people blow southern by blow only have a. Can block SSM service for health facility. Anyway, my honorable councillor, by me, so I ask him last question. Lo you, for them construction blow new villa or renovation blow health facility blow you me lo what do we will area council. You saw that who now hemi come also one contractor where hemi win him contract blow hemi save come help them you me lo south and by with them all people blow him where only come blow work him health facility blow me.
7: Thank you. Lo site lo contractor we hemi bin camp lo work lo Sakao dispensary. I think name blo hemi kelep garai and mi all same councillor mi come out lo air blo talent pick fla thank you. Lo kelep and kelep time we hemi fall down lo south hemi fit one time with them all people blo south. Hemi all challenges soli come no matter rain and no matter kakai hemi no straight to sand pitch hemi fall down pe kelep hemi strong hemi really smart lo work we osem kafman hemi pin putum hemi kam lo mega mol work lo plesia hemi really smart and mi vlay stop request them too suppose any contract we blo yumi lo south we hemi need blo mi vlay he take him. Like things a straight man blow hemi work with the more people blow south hemi kelep karai no mo ino kat one of laman bagen from mi vla look lo health center time we one man na pama hemi bin kam teke 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look all something wall no straight pe hemi fix him if something hemi straight after all walk boy all clat lo walk plan mo walk hemi finish lo time and me sure say walk baba hemi complete by hemi make him cut all boy plan from me look time we Mr. Leblesia face something hemi make him payment lo walk boy time we hemi kasem or make him say walk boy clat only come lo walk lo morning me too Mr. come lo morning me look got only really smart so hemi meet him say contract up lo yumi we hemi been karem contract hemi too hemi really smart hemi no even call lo home place play him. He start with them me for the place. So he socialize with them community, he story with them chief, he story with them me, he story with them CLO, blo, you mean low area council, with them all councillors, more all people will live low community. And hopefully, Mr. Sabe say by having no color place plan, because sometimes we walk and Mr. Sabe finish. So the only person where you may look say, he me fit low area blo south, he me Caleb Karai, blo east and by. Thank you.
8: Thank you to my seminar. You just follow all information from Honorable Councillor Hilson Boy. More thank you to my Savikat Company, blue you. With them, Steward Nadu, also my voice producer, blue you. Thank you.
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6: With me, CLO, blue Fatu Eulu Area Council, Hemelo South, blue Ambai. But we have to talk about all developments blo area council blahem, especially all active developments, more all pending developments, more planned all challenges where South Ambai hemi stop facing as hemi stop look out them area council more all people blo South Ambai. Thank you to much. You have to talk about you more. Position blue you, more how much people blue you, where you stop look at them, what I said, area council blue you, more Naravala developments, where how many blue you, for example, government, more people, more province blue, only aware, say, it got all needs also, all developments also, is to happen inside the area council blue. Thank you, Thomas.
10: Yeah, thank you, Thomas, Roy Stewart. Hemi, Fatu Eulu area council blue me, lo fast south, or lo south and by. Yes, me name me Rochotowa, where at this time me walk me one, where AA blow me Steven Toko, hemi outgoing finish since lo May 2024. Ta hemi living me one more, Mr. Lukatema, area council blow me lo satan by at this time. Feken position blame me still feken hemi stop. You may expect them say some bless lo next year also, but nara AA hemi apply, blame me take him post ya blow hemi. Ongoing with them leadership plus at the position. Yeah. But at this time, me come in by again, but me stop talk about some little get developments, more some little get difficulties where area play me lo south and by me stop face up with them. Firstly, I think by me look lo side lo development, me thank him national government, what them help him play, and me make him possible, but me black at all Sakau dispensary renovation work with him is done at this time. In a long time, nothing but he start completing accomplishment long him. But for another problem, now he still remain yet. If you want them say one funding him is coming, maybe a low budget area council, but he may find them for another problem. But you may thank him, you may each one from a cooperation, more partnership where you may been making, but you may reach him a target. He may face need to make a lot of certain by where. We will spend them so much money, but we will go from Panatol to Lawaya. But at this time, we will look forward to by Nidia, Mokosia, by we will reduce them, decline them from by we will cut a house medicine, but we will have a stable area, but we will especially Lofatu, Elia Kanichel, we will shut down by. And another development we have been take place, we have Vodafone Tawa, where me fly car two, one em is taplo Sarambulu, nor one em is taplo Solkave area. And to be like in after lo installment lo tubla tubla ipi na seven people lo summonis be at this time narwan emi decline problem with em sampat langem mekem se narwan emi work narwan emi no work pe mi bla wan em se emi one painting a development lo sort mi bla wan em se tawa pro for the phone tawa pro sol cafe by emi must complete it immediately from where at this time people lo get too slow online will get too slow communication system also only one them say ba pending blo for the phone tawa I must fix up quickly nara development where me been take place lo southern by especially lo this year me what a gravity supply where sarambulu na nako where only fortunate to likat hemia pe at this time me no complete from where only pulung water water source ya pressure play hem minus strong to mass 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nit partnership by can blo imi sabe complete ma water system ya imi chonchane water system ya imi richim all communities where we stop mentioning. At this time too, we play face up with them in road infrastructure. You may have run, you may have a south and by, hemi one place where, hemi place Blorin. To you may go through Elino at this time, but me fila no look him one sign blo Elino nothing. Me fila lanina, yes, hemi stop. So with them ongoing, heavy rainfall and cause him a lot of damage lo in road infrastructure lo mibla creek slab only been damaged road ikat potholes ikat drainage where only deep so much make him say truck I mean have a cross mibla really need him public works what them all funding will is have a coming at any time lo is have a straight them all road lo mibla especially communication lo mibla set lo road infrastructure lo only must street. And two, is have encourage them all businesses, all nara developments, all is have take place lo ira lo mi lo satan bay. And two, we want them extend them some need within lo headquarter lo mi lo area council where you may looking building lo mi pla, hemi building hemi stop, renovation part lo hemi no complete inside with them outside. Renovation lo iron roof ya hemi no complete one part where installment lo. Solar plate hemi cover mabia mi bla no sabe unscrew mi bla ni dim ta right specialist hemi kam unscrew memia blo you mi sabe change ma 15 leaves blo and roof from where we got through rooms blo area council we hemi stop underneath lo all rotten iron roof ya everyone only leak at this time then we hemi rain all room ya all same outside no more where a lot of mud so mi bla want them immediate help lo you bla you may partnership together for you may save fix him up here. And two, inside the headquarter building, work him in a complete. All door, all rooms here, all door, come out. Lua two, come out. After ceiling, blame me come out, all strap in a cut. We will need him help, lo set lo place more. Finish, blow me flow, hemi, cat up, lo hemi, keep him away, all animals here. Hemi stop lo hemi roten mi fly need him security fence with them entrance plan hemi must be a security gate blo keep him away all bigs all animals all dog with them all people will stop coming anytime will stop go out anytime no more and ikatol nara something by can when mi fly need him so much be just a few no more mi stop mention him you me way you mi stop listen please mi please lo mi everyone all people blo fan watu all leader blo fan watu all politicians blo fan watu all leader blo fan watu please mi stop please lo ibla ibla kan visit mi ibla lo southern by blo looking area council blo mi ibla mol priority need where people blo southern by stop need him so much blo ibla save help mi ibla blo mi save develop him area to him one isolated area to him one remote place but mi ibla need him ibla blo ibla kan blo ibla help out so help blo ibla by me mostly appreciated time where you may reach him target more all need where people blo satan ba list up need him Wadem hemia, or listening play will everyone people of Honadu. Thank you so much for listening to everyone.
6: And follow all information we give him out lo Yumi, lo Yumi Save Harem about him all challenges, lo Yumi all difficulties we Mr. Fesem, lo Fate Olu Area Council, Melo Southern Part lo Island lo Ambai. Me you been talk about a little bit lo Mivela communication breakdown or system breakdown where you Mr. Yusum now, yeah. So far for the phone or yes, I think you've been talk about a little bit lo Mivela for the phone tower. Or all tower, also small tower, blog that will be put to me. You have to talk about me like whether Naravola one we have not been effective now. Yeah, now yeah, you've like you some one for the phone or digital blow stop communicate or possible information slime or one now you've lost abuse more communication channel. Believe like you've lost abuse one now.
10: Thank you, officer. At this time, Lofa and Lo, what for? From Pangampulu School, hemi kata Starlink. Starlink ena people li kata small access le, well start using at this time. Pe wete mifla lo ere cancel at this time, mifla no kat Starlink. Mifla kat wivi no mo, wivi hemi kata of nae from hemi stop lo rendel, manly rendel. So far, daily we hemi been settling for the last 6 months, January, Kasema, end lo June, and then hemi off hemi lo end lo July. So full office at this time, Mifilan no got any connection whatsoever. Mifilan want them say daily, so you stop listening at this time, please. You settle them for the last 5 months when you stop ahead of us. Plum Mifilan save cut excess, plum Mifilan save make them work, plum Mifilan through law. We be where Mifilan save assume law area council at this time.
6: Thank you to my seminar, you just follow him, voice blog, Mr. Roger, also CLO, Blo Vadu, Eulu Area Council, lo Southern Part, Blo Island, Blo Ambai. 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Also, you mean harem say area council hemi stop hemi isolated and hemi need him assistance blong you mean everyone blong you mean sabe work together blong let them up livelihood blong all people blong area council blong vadu eulu. Thank you too much.
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5: 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By me, Karen Pagui Kopaku, Ian in the 80s. We come under Kasim in the 90s.

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Make sure as a cast and minor leak from his evacuation fire. 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

0: Yes, hello, more welcome long music gong imi program. Today lo program pa ba imi haren ma story long singaya we oli kole mem Dolly Parton. Dolly Parton hemi kit lo number 25 August 2026. Mo emi kat 80 year time emi kit lo sikia kansa. Lo one small place lo Tennessee eme lo America. One small kill emi pon lo one poor family. Emi no kat plante money. Emi no grow up with them plante something. Emi kat one something we I chine sim life lehen. 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Name plong woman ya emi Dolly Parton. Dolly Parton emi born long number 19 January 1946. Emi long one area lo Tennessee emi lo America. Mo emi pas lo one family we ten 12 beginning. Emi number 4 beginning long Robert Lee Parton mo Lee Owens. Family Blue Hem is double one small house, also one small place close up along Great Smoky Mountain. The low metal blong hard life, Tony and you find him on something with by example same road to him, he call on future when he music. And Tony Hemi one small beginning no more, and he start blow sing more right more song. Time him got 10 years no more, and he start blow come out long local radio more television. Emi one small girl, the three blue hem e pick one. Emi one them make a music. Mo two, emi start blong sing sing. Mo important one now, emi one them blow serum all story blow life through lo all sing sing blue hem. Emi come one young fella, Tony emi start blow perform lo all people places. After emi move people lo Nashville, America yet. Place where plenty people are country music artists only start to come and start to become popular. So only in 1960, he come one familiar face through long the pottery work on show. And then he open him to blow him, so he call all people are music career blow him, more industry. Tony Parton, he not just one singer, any one songwriter, where he said tell him all stories long last, harem no good, family, hope, or life. And we write them more things in plante or things in with only famous long wall or same Solani, Court of Manicala, 9 to 5. More one thing where you come or same classic and song where I will always love you.
1: I'd like to do a song for you now that I wrote. This is a song that I had out a few months back and hope maybe you might enjoy this one. In everybody's life, there's a special person, a person that you love more than you love anybody else. This is a song about that special person in my life. It's called I Will Always Love You.

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1: Sing Sing Ya has become more big one long full wall after where Whitney Houston has recorded him long film called The Bodyguard.

16 years, and he showed me out something where Tori and me cut. I really did not tell him one deep story to all talk talk more melody of him. Tori and me no stop, no more all same one singer, and me become all same one businesswoman, one actor, more involved planted all activity where me pull community, more people only like him. And me stand him up Dollywood, one big fella team, or one big fella park along Tennessee and along America yet. They want to get a work where I'm more important, long heart, blow Tolly, and I work for him where they will begin him. And I've been standing up a Tolly Patton Imagination Library, one program where he give him all book, he free all young people beginning him. And I believe the book and I have opened him to long one beginning, he go more long future. From Emma, Tolly, he use some successful him, blow give him something, he go back to the community. The time you talk about Tolly Patton, he got Narvala name where he stop the story of him. Name Emmy Kenny Rogers. Tolly Mo Kenny Emmy start up long work together all same all professional artists blo sing sing lo last half blo all year 70s. But something where he start all same one musical collaboration, he become one long fellow friend work blo Tuvala. Time Tuvala he got one special chemistry time where Tuvala start sing sing together. More 1983, Tuvala he come more make him one sing sing weapon by Emiko inside lo history blo music. Name blo sing sing, yeah? Emi Islands in the Stream.

0: Oli fitness now, oli rete song ya. 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But behind the music, I got one narvala story. 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
0: 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You can't make old friends. Just say that.
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0: You can't. 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
2: Όταν η Τουβλά είναι κάποιο στέιτ, people in 77 say it got special point between Τουβλά. One point where you don't need to implant the top talk. Music now, Emmy top talk. Low March 2020, one sad news in Mikasem industry belong music around world, say Kenny Rogers, Emmy Lusum Life Blehem. More Emmy got 81 year time when Emmy passed away. Totally, Emmy not just lose down Low Blessia, or say Emmy Lusum Partner Blehemia, but Emmy correct with them. Music Blehem.
3: Now, I am very excited about this next song because Dolly and I get a chance to do a little acting. We're playing two people from another time, and I guess that's pretty obvious from the uniform that I'm wearing. Wouldn't hurt for me to check on Dolly, though, because otherwise this could very well be an Easter special.
4: Are you waiting on me?
3: Well, I was, yeah. I mean, are you almost dressed?
4: No, I ain't. I'm sorry, Kenny. Why don't you tell them how I come to write the next song, and by the time you're finished, I should be, too.
3: This could be a very long story, I'm afraid, but I think she wants me to tell you about the time she rented the house in Palm Springs. She had this idea for a song.
4: Wrong again, Kenny. Truth is, I had no idea whatsoever for a song, but you know how sometimes when you're in somebody else's house and you know you shouldn't do it, but you get this real big urge to sort of snoop around? Well, that's what I did. They say a picture is worth 1,000 words, but sometimes it's worth even more.

0: Well, you don't look like a Britisher to me.
1: You sure don't sound British to me.
0: I'm not. I'm American. I was in a show when the war broke out, and I got stranded here. How about you?
1: Believe it or not, I volunteered. Couldn't wait for us to get in, so I joined the Canadian Air Force. My girl hit the ceiling when I told her that.
0: I can understand that. Mine thinks a woman's place is at home, not on stage, and certainly not in the war.
2: Hey, love. How about a song then, okay?
0: Where are you from?
1: Where I'm from doesn't matter. These days it's where you're going that counts. Truth is, I don't know.
0: Oh, you know, half my job is to cheer you guys up. And from the looks of you, I think I'm going to lose my job. I think I'll go sing a song. Maybe I'll do better at that.

Dolly Parton, and show him out, say, you don't need the blong, start with him, plant something, blong make him one particular impact. Same time, you need him, you know more. Let me one dream, one talent, more heart blong, no give up. Me message, more talk with Dolly Parton, and been living. Dolly Parton, and been Lusum Life to him, long number 25 August 2026, long America, from Syria, France.

never saw him again after that night, but I'm glad our lives touched, if only for a moment. Because it was the Christmas spirit that bound us all together that evening, which is as it should be, because nobody should be alone on Christmas.

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4: 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Emi 5 o'clock. Me wishing you one good for a Saturday, more good for a weekend. Lo, one M Island, more province. You stop, lo, hem, more listening, Kam. By no long time nothing, but by Radio Vanuatu emi sabe take em you with them live coverage low side long official result long Port Vila municipal election we just happened long Wednesday lo week. Yeah, find one good flat place plong sit down more bamba you me to come blow save karem selection blong all guitar music while you me to wait long harem live coverage. Yeah.

0: 20 minutes me lose some 5 o'clock low radio Vanuatu. Thank you, lo company. Please, you stop more listening. Come, you meet you should cut official life declaration blow Port Vila Municipal Council long 5 o'clock low today long afternoon. Be follow him move him timing back again. You make him sip and by you me move him timing long official declaration long Port Vila Municipal Council. Yeah, it's 6 o'clock low today. Sava so stop with them radio Vanuatu. What them broadcast ya blow harem all get a official result to Bombay me come out long 6 o'clock today long Sava. If anyone could follow please proceed down mo Bombay you me to listen with them discussion low side blow youth why me stop go ahead now here with them Alice Seirangi take him you me to kasem lo 6 o'clock time you me to cut all get a official result ya
1: something together you me consider him ya mo try and blow make him ikut lo area ya blow meet him need blow thinking blem feeling blem and body blem be most of the time you make fun lo grow blem physical growth be you know every time you make fun lem lo a grow blo thinking blem more feeling blem and also spiritual life blem any important blo you me all churches communities and even all families you me support them all young falalo area ya. And you me make them too a cattle space well safe space where young falla is have come inside lohem blow him a join with them all narafala lol activity and also sometime he come inside no more blow share him thing blem or one way him stop go through lehem. A space also by give hand lehem blow him is have release him out or him is have come out lo some difficult situations where he stop go through lehem, where he stop putum or pressure him thinking more feeling blem. Where sometime to layana he stop lead him hem blo he make him some fashion where you know show him respect igolo narafala. Also him talk to go action speak louder than words. Blo olgeta olisabe good fascinia blo respect mo show em good igolo narofala inside lol community blo yumi ma show em lolgeta respect emi show em lolgeta se yumi value molgeta yumi appreciate molgeta 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teach him pe also show him I think hemi ana tok tok we misa vetala.

voice blong all young fala long Vanuatu live program. Emi taken voice blong all young fala long okata airwave long radio Vanuatu. Blo educate mo update yumi long all concern mo interest blong all young fala blong yumi start long torres kasem long anaichom. Every week yumi karam all young fala ikam long tok tok mo discuss together long all important matter where emi concern em life blong all geta.

0: One time long make em, long time long El Nino or long fella dry time. 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Long dry time. Long time we bless it right to mass, all farmer, only shoot salem some animal, long cut enough grass is tap, long all nara animal ikakai. Example, salem all vela animal, more keep him some is tap long breed. Use some bamboo or any naravla local material, long carem water under long hill, I come down long water emol grass lo farm. Building fence, long pig, fowl, duck, long place where I got plant the shed long hem. Feed him all pig, fowl, duck, long all kakai where I got plant the water, all sem navara, mo all nara fresh kakai, mo fruits, all sem popo, mo nakafika. All time listen long all advice long department long livestock. 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Long carry more information, you save call them department long livestock long 24686 or contact them Vanuatu Meteorology Mo Cheo Hazard long 33220.
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Was key messages tok save long wanem blong mekem long time blong tropical cyclone. Wanem blong mekem before one cyclone. Number one, listen all time long radio blong harem movement blong cyclone. Number two, store and full up water blong drink long all clean container. Number three, berem all pipe blong water. Number four, boil em or use em water filter blong cleaning water blong drink. Number five, carry out solar panel, more solar pump colors up long creek, more river. Number six, close and valve long storage tank, close and valve long spring box. Number seven, make em sure say you got enough water long drink. Number eight, cut them all three colors up long water tank, blue. Number nine, fasten tight water tank, long you blow by him in a fly, long time blow cyclone. Number ten, caramot kata blong water tank.

One emblem make him long time long cyclone. Number one, use some good water where you been save him long house. No mix him cover with them. Number two, continue long listen long radio long harem weather update. And number three, make him sure say family long you em is safe. One emblem make him after long cyclone. Number one, building back old toilets. Connect them back all kata blong water tank play you. Number two, boil them or use some water filter blow cleaning water before you drink. Number three, prioritize them water blong drink long all pikinini, all fala, sick man, mo all mama will get bell. Number four, check them or fix them water system suppose it got damage. Number five, use them all local material blong fix them all pipe suppose it broke. All same, bamboo, morapa. Number six, work with the water committee blow cleaning water source, spring box, storage tank, mo follow rot long pipe, custom house. Number seven, water committee me must conduct them assessment mo report any damage lo area administrator, mo provincial water officer. All area administrator must work together with them provincial water officer blong prioritize them all work. Number eight, wash them hand all time after you use some toilet more before you kakai. Number nine, blong you sure say water blong you is safe, you must make them all trivala test there. Look suppose water is clear, smell them suppose water is sting or no, and test them suppose water is concon. Or no. Suppose you not sure long quality long water after we you make a mal trivial test ya, contact them water officer call us up long you help them you. Message I come long department long water resources.

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0: Hello, welcome to FBDC News Bulletin. Amba volcano equated yet with them small eruption, more volcanic alert level is up yet low level 3. Fanua to Geological Assets Department, Italim Seol monitoring data, ISOMC volcanic equated blow sagam small as more salvacas, more intensity blow eruption is up change. Tiffany Baldwin, he report.
1: Volcano is up change some activity between low level custom explosive. Last eruption blong hem, he been taking place long 7 o'clock long night, long Tuesday 25 August, we hemi formem one ash cloud, mo ash hemi fall down long Saratamata, mo samnarvla area long east blong ambai. Satellite observation hemi confirmem si ash cloud he been loose long early morning blong 26 August. The one standing ash plume hemi stop yet, and up long top long volcano long Thursday morning. Well, authority talem se danger zone B hemi stop yet mu hemi cover map one area long samples 3 kilometers around long volcano. All danger inside more round long exclusive zone, all including volcanic gas, ashfall more possibility long lava hemi save flow. Department italem seal community save kasem ashfall more acid rain, especially long all area with trade wind, hemi stop pushum ash ikolong hem. Heavy rain too, hemi save making volcanic ash, we stop long crown, it move back again, more hemi save making flow long soft mud, more strong flooding, long all stream with them all creek. Vanuatu Geological Hazard Department, hemi stop call long all people blong ambai, blong stop alert, stop long way long danger zone, more follow all official update blong department. Department hemi stop monitoring ambai volcano, mo pambai hemi give him more information, suppose activity hemi change. Tiffany Baldwin, VBDC News.
0: Department blow biosecurity make a more prevention work plus stop em kokona trana sera spidel CRB blow spread kolol Narfla Island we pitel no kasem yet CRB bin confirm finish lo island ble fate santo epi anaicho motana CRB kotineta cho pakwawia italem se ol movement blow ship kako mon material we lisave karen pitel kolol Narfla Island ol stop control
2: 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From no more, Simifred, to be there, Miss Brett, Ikolol Narula Island. 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
0: All work I mean, glutum inspection, blow goods, mold treatment, blow something where he looks, he got risk, plus spread and pedal. 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Tokatara Area Council West Ambai hemi stop olsem number 26 Area Council where he got one Community Safety Team CST. Rani Taviti he got a report.
3: 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He cover map 26 Area Council finish round long Vanuatu. Long yesterday all people around long 37 village from West Ambai. He stop long Ampore village from witnessing 30 young fella from Olketa. He graduate from Kamol Semol Community Safety Team from Tokatara Area Council. 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
3: Hemi se name ya hemi change mo pampai kat one remodeling we pampai taken place pang atresem mo challenge mo issue inside long area council.
4: Pampai, you will like a remodeling. 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Remodeling yang belum align dan one water police force lo future. Different challenge yang membayi ini face lo community, lo level lo community, lo level lo country belum ini, lo national level, more regional level. Ama bayi ini posisi, posisi ini belum make sure, saya align dan one water police force lo make sure, saya ready lo. Tidak ada different challenge yang bayi kami lo foreign belum ini.
3: Long talk long minister, long internal affairs, honorable Andrew Solomon Napat, hemi talem se focus ya, istab na wya hemi plong every 72 area council round of Vanuatu, pambai maskat community policing team or CPT.
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3: Paramount Chief Long Lofuti Yalau Long West Tambai, Italem Siemi Clat to Mass Pung Save witness him, want something weapon by help him walk Pung Olketa or Simul Chief.
6: Ramia and Bivalay look at me, want something when Bivalay at him, and be very good and very, very, very big. 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
3: Olketa CST member, Olipin Kasemol certificate Pung Olketa, with the Mul Chief Pung Tedisivian Village Long West Tambai, Oli Kotru Long same training, more long same time, Oli Lon same one Yvala Pilo. 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
0: After 4 years, processional work more plan the challenge, Chavet Tugun, you know, give up lo trimblem, blockat one business, blow M1, where me JND Papa Shop and Beauty Salon. 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
7: 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So me can start 2021, try and best plong in and out, go inside the officer, try plong fine and walk, be yeah. 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And we can start block of it from one from the man, from the man, to place the walk no result. So time block of it was a man, he was stemmed to love long. Only mass out the walk, all to result in a man again, see ya.
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7: 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Me out of my position, me try me prevent me, bro. Find them work, you know what? 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
8: Twenty-six-year-old, yeah. He me encourage him another one, plung dream peak. Start small, work hard, me never give up. For one day, idea belong you to is have come into reality. Lodian Welin, VBDC News.
0: He got all different ways or road plus swim or give him support. Lo West Papua, lo side, lo fight, lo get up from independence. Talk to kaya former Prime Minister Cho Naduman, where me special info, lo Vanuatu, lo side, lo Tigolon, ICC, and Mitalem Lubigia. Emitalem talk to gata and VBDC News question MM support to West Papua and Sema get all same before.
9: Travel or support is have happened on different form, different forms. Maybe lo time lo Mikola with the more the lini. Mikola go more straightforward, more aggressive. But maybe today I mean different format. But I think from listening now, I think within the government, only thing say you must have one special envoy for decolonization from, I think, maybe only feel say work is up, go down. I say promise we leaders only be make them, or pioneers only make them. You may not have a tackle them good. So you good blow, you make them one special envoy, look up and up, look around, look bush and thing here.
0: Vanuatu Football Federation VFF i finalize and finish 20 man pre squad blo Vanuatu National Pitch Soccer Team plus that in preparation blo OFC Pitch Soccer Championship lo Tahiti. Kitinge i report.
10: 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Lo 20 man pre squad ya ikat 5 player will come out lo Vanuatu United FC including captain blo club ya Michel Coulon same vola futsal player too li Kasem Chanis blo star blo pre squad with them all skill more experience blo geta long futsal is a album team blo picho galo preparation head coach Benny Hunga idalem se focus now ya is star blo building one strong team mo give him all player good vola preparation bivo only travel igolo Tahiti.
11: Folem confirmation lo Vanuatu National Men's Pitch Soccer Team lo part lo dizia lo OFC Pitch Soccer Nation Cup by Mr. Blo Tahiti lo number 8 lo Manisia imi bin scoutem 40 players so imi bin stablo trial lo Corman Pitch Soccer Court mo imi bin local gadali player li display mo la different technical mo tactical abilities inside lo pitch soccer mo imi bin select them all final 20 we bin announce lo display week lo page lo VFF lo startem all first training in lo gadalo next week lo first week lo September lo end of September by a team by mi cut down mi kam lo final 12 with the management team mo by already lo lo competition lo OFC Pitch Soccer Nation Cup or Mr. Blo Tahiti mo emi also qualify ablo World Cup.
10: All player will take part lo training season lo Corman Pitch Soccer Field we baba I give him Chinese lo coaching staff blo assess him or gada mo final squad blo represent them Vanuatu. Beach Soccer you want fast pace sports we need him good la fitness technique more teamwork more VFF I hope se all training season ya by help him team blo Kasem level blo preparation we in it Bivo OFC competition. Vanuatu by Luke Luke make a one strong performance long OFC Beach Soccer Championship lo Tahiti with them all player will start lo pre squad Olika Tennis blo fight blo one place lo final team kit inge VBDC Sports.
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No every corner of Vanuatu, long island, long village, long town, if like a true story, it comes straight to you. 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News where you suffer trust them.

Emia olga the key message to earthquake you need to survey. Before the earthquake, number one, find a more strong place inside the house where you serve a hide lohem, or some underneath the table or bed. Number two, practice him whenever you serve a make him the earthquake strike. Number three, prepare him house from earthquake. Put him all thing way heavy, or sharp, low floor, or crown. 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The time blue earthquake. 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After the earthquake, check if you and my family suppose you got injury. Remember, but you expect them an aftershock blue earthquake. Make him sure as a cast a minor leak from his have a cause of fire. Listen to radio all time, or follow on Facebook page below VMGT, or cast a clear message. Talk Savea, I come to the Department of Environmental Meteorology, Mutio Hazards Department.

0: Long interview blow today. Pamba yumi haram emi voice plong area administrator blow Futuna Area Council, Mr. Iso Nimei, we pamba hemi talk about focus blow community of Futuna, long improve on planning, mo prepare and plan blong next year. What's a one key activity we hemi celebration blow World Disability Day? Lo manis pro December number 3 lo iyaya 2026. Wete wan peda access plong Fita Road, Futuna emi aim blo teke mi kam together, all people wetem disability, one place blo celebrate them inclusion, mo progress. Yumi kam na blo harem, hemi voice plong Mr. Iso Nimei, allsem area administrator plong Futuna Area Council. Thank you, Thomas, for timely bargain long today. Also, my area administrator blow Futuna Area Council. Before you meet to start, also more time, you want them suppose you Savetalem named you.
1: Thank you, Thomas. Good afternoon, or good day, or good morning, Lord King Business Law PBTC. Name me is so Nimei, the area administrator blow Futuna.
0: Thank you so much, Mr. Nimei, lot time to you, bro. You meet to Savekat one small discussion with the update law, one away stop happen law, Futuna Area Council. Me understand them too, say you've like been stop go through all the disability celebration whereby stop law number 3 December, law IAYA. One them now all main priority we only outline them disability action plan law, Futuna law IAYA.
1: Thank you, Thomas. Okay, I think before me talk about business plan or action plan for disability, we want them you may understand them small structure where we stop, where we include them disability association low level block government. So time you talk about structure, every time low decision making, full of time you may stop neglect them all people or some people with disability, sometimes on mama too. So with the new structure blow formation blow area council, you meet that on pillars and on pillars here only your representative blow different association and one lot pillar here now any disability. So I mean one inclusive structure where any stuck inside blow mandate blow area council where we start blow act, blow decentralization act. And then I give you one small part blow area council, low commission blow area council. And inside here, it got the commercial structure plan. So, standing water will be put in staff. No, and standing water now, and the council and mandate them, and mandate for them. So, we work under the law, the Vanuatu, and the central level, the collect central legislation act. So, legally, we now only connect them inclusiveness to disability and start inside the Afman level of the council. So with them area council, the past years come, if they been trying to, if they form them good executive body, no rep who is the representative them voice, no disability come the area council. And so the past years, if they the last year, if they manage to elect them one committee, and committee secretary play him, and now he becomes the able to area council for some more concern more plans for the disabilities. So this year, if they manage, if they come back, if they from committee and establish this, if they come back, if they draft them first ever action plan for disability committee. And so disability committee for area council, I mean small no more. But then you want inclusive executive from you got some woman or youth, and then you got some one old fella. After you got to some young age, we have to help you give him some knowledge, all drafting, all plans. And you must have a low level block community understanding more knowledge and you know how to master. So, you know, so one part, me as an administrator, I mean, make sure say, you may give him that support, lo, save, lo help mo ko ta mo strengthen mo ko ta lo develop mo on plans lo ko ta lo kita di sa kayo ko na siya mo pala siya ma on disabilities lo ko ta so lo hindi employ you me ay hindi ba next employ you me kat fish a plan mo hindi plan lo this year 2026 what the next year 2027 and one lo highlights lo plan ya one of priority activity where you may identify maybe celebration lo disability day we have me also employee free of connection or reception is celebrated in disability day the number 3 December when we want disability day and lo futuna reason why we make a middle and family one highlight from planning for this year have me futuna I'm so fortunate lo we got some development we have me bringing more services to government and become close up lo but then we want slogan lo Emilio Department lo local authorities they have me one slogan where is the coming to reality lo plant the faces lo people especially all disabled for you me so that we me talk about bringing services example of lo people you me sub one of them I mean so one lo definition lo him now you me stop swimming to reality disabilities so when we give one clear example lo one of them really meaningful lo disability, by the way, more sense. One some disability, lo futuna, lo meminokat connection, lo meminokat road, lo go around the mainland. And this year, you instap, hopefully, lo fitarot and go around the mainland. So fitarot and we bring anyone service where come on and we bring him in through the public works where we make them say, access lo one disabled, lo go one of the village, or one village. Let me just come into one reality. Then you want dream to one disability. So for so long, lo how much year we beginning here and born with a disability, lo one village. Let me stuck lo on a plan for so many years. Let me never look one another village from access here. Let me look at. So lo let me say walk out from that time disability. Lo you mean only the say walk out. And you say you imagine in Milan, do you mean no hutuna? Let me know since I'm from Milan where. Let's say me flat, you walk out, you say road lo Pascal, you go, no, man, you climb Lapa Hill or something. So after say, I mean, no, possible, no, more one disability, I mean, that. So the moment where government, let me bring him access to the road, a fit a road. Beginning here, I have got opportunity, I have got privilege, I have got poor, I have look family, I have got low one around the village. And so planning where disability committee, I have got put from the last year, I mean, you've been trying to, you Utom activity, lo you mean mobilize them on disability come together, lo you mean celebrate them people together, lo give him some people together, him no possible. From the mukumol disability and one big follow. So plan for this year, by anyone successful one. Lo planning, lo you mean lo government, especially lo public works. One by Figaro, then we collect them last village lo put na where we matangi. So let me give him one direction lo disability committee lo time we you organize disability day by having for the first time by you bring him every disability he come lo one place lo through lo one and through lo access lo federal or road so you meet that one track established this year and track here by which I use him transport him every disability only come lo one place. That's no transport them no more. Beginning here, little one place. Everyone dream come true finish. Everyone dream come true. No, all disabled beginning here, you know. From how much year we only stop, no, all village people there, only never look one around the village. So, here, everyone dream where all disabled people, you know, only be dream them. And dream here, but you know, make me, it happened on number 3 December, not this year. So, here, everyone highlight, no, disability committee. You know, say highlight every table get up every program you know every highlight them there. Ale naravala part lo planning lo committee hemi committee hemi want them update them back and list lo disability lo get up. And then by what I talk with them disability desk lo tana lo li continue lo get them more survey where I mean only define them all different disability lo. All get a disability work with them the council and the council disability work with them disability test Ministry of Justice. Blowly give him more support, he can blow help him all get a. And this time by support of by me come giving blog kita ino se blo yumi karem sam present blog kita namo giving blog kita pe yumi mekem sam project development project we by me help him life load blog kita yumi no atresem ni blog kita namo pe yumi atresem life load no dije access blo water is a tv yumi maska access blo one way on needs we one human being amenity one disability two yumi mas and he must meet him all nature. And Nemena and me one something where by me fully put him in law safe, or by a committee, anyone voluntary work by a committee by any mechanical mechanical this year or 30 July, before every year no 29 July, and me official table of Kafan no Mifla, and me local Kafan. From the history of Futuna, Futuna and me born no 29 July, and then Fanwatu born no 30 July. So I mean, I'm going to celebrate some area council day. We area council in Ponem and all report lo all pila siya pa ikam out lo daya. And one and all highlight lo report lo disability rep. I mean, I'm going to program it. So I think any one catchy program and me fully believe say by ministry lo justice by me suppose we. Whoever we Mr. Blissen or director or whoever Mr. Blissen and Minister of Justice by cut program by me come out yet from there and belong one yet the food may plan finish ahead from that way you plan ahead or say you committee have me function and me work good and me smart and me healthy and me something about the disability plan the have no more have me no stop in about them no needs plan from handling mission.
0: Thank you, Thomas. Mr. Nimei, I think you've been giving out, I think, plenty updates. Lo one way you've just got to remember again, or get a planning of long disability day, where perhaps you stop lo EIA, lo manis lo December number 3. One more question, more aside, lo get a disability lo Futuna. Also, Maria Administrator, me want to ask you no more. One of now statistic lo disability long island lo Futuna mo one of now what's more planning where you've like been go through him one of now will action plan develop lo get the next 5 years time.
1: Yeah, so I think lo side lo statistic priority lo committee lo by total start lo work them lo last census statistics lo last year me around about 36 people with disability. And from him, I was in Italy, I got a disability, and me only get all this categorize him, get a lot different type of disability. Yeah? So I got all get away, only mental, I got all get away, I got psychological problem, I got all get away, only by me, the most same say, doctor, only no more issue, most semantic, you mean no more issue, I got all get away, only grow no more. So, I'm now by listen now by me can blow specify all different disabilities blow each. Maybe last year I ran about 36, and only one them update them list there for me got some only been loose, only been passed away. So, only one them update them blow look a real statistic where I got. I got some disability too, or got all this stuff blow school. So, I'm there only one them pull up to start inside blow assessment with all make. Make him law chun by start law work with him. So all plannings were by Ogotol in Gulem, all future plannings for next 5 to 5 years. Hemena or Semitalem, Mifle no really identify him good yet. From assessment by Hemena, differentiate him all the different need, the one disability. By location, Mifle all get a little assessment, but bring him in all. Probably in the future, lo one household with them all disability, yeah? With them all geta, will look them all geta. After body bring him in all needs, all geta, and then bump it in with them one platform. By even in the 7 talem, no, you know, you make him some near no money from. That was in talem no more, I mean, really need no being here or the money we got disability. So you must go in go RCSM, you go find him out one of those straight need plan. I block him some update no more. I think lo, before last year, we launched one house where disability committee had me work with them on get a lot of defect, and then defect had me come and me build him one, he helped him committee to build him one small shelter. So, he had me one example, lo, all needs, lo, and me one small house, Natangura House lo one disability mama lo na mission payer. So I am one long term PM yumi at swimming is no last year. So Leticia I'm not in one term say by assessment income and then you find out every priority needs lo one disability and then by you me put in lo next lo plan lo next year. So whatever suppose we have some plan, some needs we have beyond cost lo reconcent and by Nivli Maspusuman lo Department of Ministry of Justice lo whatever disability test with them support lo disability test lo tana and then by what I give him some support example lo me help him all disability.
0: Thank you, Thomas. Mr. Isu Nimei Olsem, Area Administrator Blo Futuna Area Council by Gendo Savekivim. One small update, lo one away rest up Mekem, especially lo site the planning more access blo unite every person with a disability blong celebrate Disability Day or World Disability Day lo number 3 December blo Iya 2026. Before you meet to put them and bring the view, me want them suppose Olsem Area Administrator one them now message or advice you want them give him out to call the people or community blow Futuna.
1: Nothing last October you mean start one them put them out and me just blow inform them community no more say at the implanted time you mean start make them awareness law seven inclusiveness blow people with disability and you have a plan to ensure so you can have awareness the plan the time too you must have make them and you must have forward them back and look out them all special people so when you come I think I talk to them I come to remind them you back and I say I think sometimes you must put them too you need to go to get that one and need to get so but my team maybe go around the truth me go around lo chun please me help me get up lo especially you me stop look out them you stop look out them one or kind person or show you provide them that support to the committee with them all example make them interview all example make them small assessment assess them less possible problem and then talk with them you give him straight talk to him through talk lo all get up lo make them say by you me help them committee lo ask them support lo one them straight or anything and then by you me the future by me look to help them all people yeah. Lo people is have say one them now I'm still happen lo I don't know futuna especially with them all get that disabled people lo you me have a time.

to tay long town long yumi imi looking full up track pe rot long yumi hemi small so all drive up long all public vehicle all same bus taxi mo public transport please respect them all road signs long yumi no speed too much no drink time you stop drive from life long all passenger is stop long hand long you so drive what them

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Hello, mo welcome back again long program blog custom or culture today long night. Mo any place we used up listening come to him long today long night. Me hope see member you have a person one good for our weekend blog custom more culture.

0: Okay, Chief Lely Tech, you also one chief, more same time you one feel work up local solo center, lo island, lo yumi, lo wala, lo malakula. Me very happy say you start organizing one festival now, yeah, we invite the place lo, place lo yumi, lo wala. Suppose you sabi to part lo yumi, emi one em kind festival, yeah, more. You got program play me start finish flow one and by me for them law one and date yeah where you will let you finish flow festival and by start with him.
1: Okay, Strata. Good afternoon, Pagan. Abom. Yes, Emi true way. Me, Bami, you stem one festival will buy me one annual event will buy Salo every year. So, annual we meet me Saddam law, yeah, 2026, by start law number 2 September. And Mr. Minim say next week, not Wednesday. So, at festival, title game also say Heritage Festival Naversa Small Numbers Cultural Tour, we start law, I'll do you Malakula law notice, more specially Mr. Law, display him to law, voila.
0: Okay, so one of my name blow festival, yeah, from one of now, you will like give him a special name, yeah, Lehem Olsen.
1: Okay, name way, Emi Heritage Festival, Emi Minimum, say, not I remember by some, full of something way by me, sorry, Actem Lotemia, we, Mayai got full up, or Pinini or Lista command up. Even full of lol mama or papa, full of them, you miss Catalan custom, calcium or tradition, pe, full of me, no service, one name, Mr. Minim, Mr. Wadem Talam one name. Okay, irritates and Mr. Minim say, look at me, but he's looking, full of something, we, I think you missed him, no temple lol pala, we, only been stablo, past anti stablo him, but he's looking, say, irritates and Mr. Minim say, all for something. All image for you, me, all name blow, all pigs, name blow, fowl. You got full up something by image of him, or Lotetania.
0: Okay, so.
1: Yeah, Mr. Talib say, Heritage Festival. So, now there's a small numbers. I mean, now there's a minimum of a place where activity by start and learn.
0: Okay. So lo place for by festival is Tablehem. Well me haram also tell them say hemi first one or you been got some festival finish for Tablo what a long time ago.
1: Okay, it been up and finished one time lo 2010 lo straight never share on me as the one. So after me play living Kasem today 2026 pagin will be like about pagin blow. You mean say taking back time pagin blow? You mean say was them one something or some pagin or some festival?
0: Lo
1: festival ya? I mean, by salo lo you mean notice be? I mean, ano? I mean, 2 days festival. Naba 2 September pa yapen lo na versa cultural tour lo area blooming. After lo number 3 September by yapen lo small land lo yumi lo wala.
0: So he got two separate area. May minim say lo mainland with them small island.
1: Yes.
0: Okay. So me you been mention them small about all something we by yumi make him lo time. You suppose you say Italian back again. One is right now or program lo cultural activities for Bamba you will run them lo to all the table lo festival.
1: Okay, Bami becomes right now lo blow me we me on him, me and Bami make him all activity while you have a lot of tenure. So, lo you mean on Aversa cultural tour, the small numbers. Mr. Co. Detail of program. Naversa carcerol chuo by me making activity of lo festival by stablo mainland lo somewhere location emi somewhere so lo temia by me so kesem flop something also big one also big first one also big you mean lo every land lo no atu you mean that all lands pro peak you got all kala pro peak so that you mean find out lo races then you mean races you mean find out se pula blol pini pula blol mo no sabe 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One big olsem, six low molsem, valuable molsem, become out olsem. And then by me valuate me come low, vatu blue me. So, no, even we buy stop, but by me apple low, witness it in about September 2026, to activity, the tourism full day activity. Even continue the Or say me chief Flavian Lilipe. Activity duration. By start low activity by start low 8 AM no morning. Assemble 9 AM arrival blow all man or some all guests who you want them to come. Blow visiting or looking place, more looking one event will be happening. So lo temia no morning lo 9 AM by imikat ol salu after imikat ol green coconut lo amas kesu ikam imisabe aluketi morgeta lo amas coconut oli imisabe kim morgeta lo oli sabe testin peson oli kamin set 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speech by kam lo mi ol sem chief lo pleasure after opening prayer yung sa ikim lo one lo yumi Isa yung open ng temple yung minuto niya lo 9:35 AM. After small numbers, Nasara custom dance by yung minuto ko ng first one lo 10 AM to 11 PM. But by first dance we by come out lo pisa mi or tani si kalo pikini pikini mo or student na bali kung first tani si kamo lo pisa after But beginning with them all people man, but come tennis together again. After lotemia, woman too, he got tennis floor with a blowly tennis limb. By custom woman, custom tennis floor woman too, by take this service. So, I mean now, everyone's small program, we give me save, they came low morning, Kasem low, So 11 AM we start up 12 PM by demonstration blow historian dealing of heritage payment and traditional color signification of the chicken feta value of exchange using pig or chicken used as traditional value of money. traditional food, prepare and display food testing. No lunch, 12 p.m. straight, 1 to 30. It's 12 p.m. by you mean lunch, and 1:30 p.m. by fire making, by cooking one yes, provision by fire making, which is put on almost a much lotemia by come out. Yam planting and harvest, demonstrate story and telling, men custom dance, and last one, I mean, do a number. Public dance, system meaning public dance, last one law. 3 p.m. then you start up law, close some time below you me. And then now, then program we start inside law, not a time we buy Miss Host, Lieutenant, number 2 September, 2026.
0: Yes, no, you start telling me a small program, me start listening law, one way program where you start telling me, yeah, me. I mean, one big problem, program here where you will put on blow all activity we buy the place low time here. Low side blow, all man we only participate, but you will invite them to get up low land no more, small island, mainland, or land for a small island or village we stop called Sapo Katatum by only take part in him.
1: Good. You mean. Before Tulaya, you Mr. K, some notice or Mr. Kotset, or every man, lo notice, you savvy about when I'm not by Tigris law, Iria Blimi. Kasam no center too, you savvy about when I'm not by Tigris law, Tetania. So, it even though it's one law, you mean, so any one way, you know, got work, you interest to us, go come visit Lotetania, and you want chance we, you savvy, M savvy come, Lotetania. You mean, no. Minimum limited, any chess open or every man.
0: Mm-hmm. Yes. You stop mentioning one part block custom then say lo number 2 or number 3 day number 3, yeah? Something to do with them tourism tour guide or one something also by one tourist spot by come low time here too or how now you will run a program here?
1: Lo program lo yimi lo Bikailan? You me just run them program up, you may deal with them some eight way or least find them all this block coming. Me observe Papa Lotetemia some silly motu by Listakam. I think process is taco yet, so she happens one destination by arrive Lotetemia or after the Mena you miss a walk block by me achieve one program or send bien law, one way me.
0: Okay, so one thing straight now, so you come up again. I mean, since last one law 2010, yeah, and then this year, I mean 2026. One thing I say you can't blow one organization one festival back and also.
1: Wait, thank you, Thomas. Abong, look say lo life lo today, you will find a much say. Of something but lose through law on or new fella technology will come inside law country play me even or come custom law or island play me keep say then when you stop you stop wait you start look law life but you find a much by early by full of something but lose law please play me but beginning play you but only come here but no more say in law full of something even pull up leaf pull up kakai blue emails and yam or Paul or peace or full of something lo when you me stop learning things before pe you me saluke me now make him say full of all chance lo so stu yamanda full of fontu yamanda pe imokut ni Mr. Runukoko me think say ni mas kama pagen lo one thinking or simple by iki yung pagen you me you know sell picking no more you me everyone. The place where you mean lifelong, you mean say come back no one no more. Pass you, you mean say record back all things here, all something. You mean when the time by certain say custom only no lose. But it's a moment you must revive him. You must touch him. You must make him. Normal only. Suppose we you mean stop talk. Nothing no more story no more. Bye bye. pull up Romania, but in the service, when I'm not Romania, it's a top pot. I mean, I'm receiving a lot, I can say, you must survive in back in me. You know, same, you know, from say, no place we, now there's a cultural tour, I mean, one place to Miami, and some Nimicata, license, blow, new parade packet, or someone normal tour. We need them, guests, he stops someplace, he book directly come, he come visit him small numbers.
0: Okay, so you stop telling me say invitation have me open blow anyone way or you want them come more one interesting something yeah where you stop telling blow last October you yeah say from all new technology or you come. I make him say blandi yang pala tete or is up to him interest to much law or something, make him say or he might only slack a little bit law custom or culture law altogether. So you think say we also now by you may make him say or he got more interest law practice him custom law than back again?
1: Yes, me think say only one way solution for you me law, even law 1 or 2, even law you me law pisha. Emeno you must shame lol pigini mol nikola tenir sinu will stakam mo eme will stop what nothing will stop making problem but you shall say like at one sandy we all mumbu only like the things we got I mean vinki lol get up only you mean no you know so if you miss you zoom but every beginning everyone by understand him say no I think emena one road we one man road we by you shall give me one day some life or one chance slow life for you.
0: Yes. Okay. So blow tell them say look you also one field worker more one chief lo voila. You look say all young fella and with them, you know, young fella no more all some big fella man too and big fella woman we all this stuff. Only hold them tight good custom blue you me or this have a good custom blue you me or only somebody no really only know how them take. When I'm not going to do custom or cards of the law, voila.
1: Look for me, Mammy Palamazem say, Emmy need too much blue papae. Then we walk off. You walk him on walk with me every place. You walk him Karen, you walk him business blue white man, you walk him.

0: achieve him, or you would like want them achieve him after the 2 days festival?
1: Okay, I mean, one question we full of manaya, only no walk, paper slip from one something, Loblisha, the Yumi. For example, me, Mr. Walk, me walk every week, me walk law, area blue me, law, Mr. Putumere, me, law by me host. The normal is that Mr. Walk, local meeting, me are full of manor is a talent, tourist boat, lo me, fella, lo wala, by Stakambak. 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Only one way, you miss how you walk, you must walk, you put him leg, one fist, step, bye-bye. Obviously, and that, but you look savvy at me, or you savvy at me, you want something, but you can't spag him away. But I can't back on some tourist boat with Instagram no more. I'm not thinking about it.
0: Okay, so what are my message to you? You call all community, all member of the community, you may law, voila.
1: Okay, message to me, by Instagram also. By no, say, voila no more. By go. Especially lo yumi lo notice area start lo fao to pinalum or even round lo malakula suppose we or family or friend where yumi start to get lo hailanya so she could start thinking lo make him want something lo ya by eminolite to isha kira pis make him one em so when we some way got him in binkim lo you isha kira from you all a man together. Or you start them walk, you know, even low one man, you start them, then normal only come, only look, only start following me, you come, blow, you start go, low one way forward. Mr. Papi, ligam lo yumi lo notice, even low wala, lo talem se, sus na ye, start nothing, you turn them, me to balaya, one lo bikailam, one lo swalelam, you turn them, time ino late yet, lo you start ready, blow, make him sure, say, by tupla, even dia by yapen lon semanismo number 2 or number 3 September in close up. So Mr. Phil blo so she sta wables when you sta bare milo afternoon ya ta mi sta to go ten ambon lo 400 dalo villa lo museum he mena wa tingin lo mi or semena se ba inolit you walk you make him want something by no stand nothing lo please play me too you no stand nothing you walk you know say everything thing finish no more Australia or New Zealand. No, not me being given you me all experience, sabe. Then we you me born in Gamlo Wolia, you me kasem sabe finish, but you me sum sabe we got and been given to you. I mean, when you know me, Mikirapiano, Mr. Naplovishano, Mr. Became way from me by Mr. Co. No one event or same from Tula event way by Tulegamadlo number 2 or number 3. I mean, on thing we me carry out after. Community ask him no, me say, Bamiletim Narlape Diablo, you tell on a battery. The number 1 plumi, the old men in Diablo, we all some all initiative, I mean, plumi. The Emianomo, we buy Isalo Pigalan, and me private business plumi, the number 3 will buy up in Los Morelan, Gimlo, community by Wokle.
0: So one of now or last minute work.

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1: 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Okay. I mean, short term. Yes.
0: Écoute, thank you very much for studying with me about festival, yeah, more Mikola Local Soro Center too, more. 116 where you look at them custom law island but you wish him you all the best law to this festival yeah law wala thank you too much law Dr. William Yumi.

0: Ada milo kalau sememe nama, hemi kamlo enblo program blo yemilo tete lo. Nai, thank you to much blo you were used to have listen and look at me back and same time hemi lo next Saturday. Kuka same time ya, ni abang Thompson look out good lo custom more culture blo you.
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Special guest inside Long Program Emi James Anga Olsem Community Service Mo Child Desk Officer Long Province Long Shefa Andalo Ministry Long Justice Youth Mo Community Service. Today, Bamba, you may find him out powerful role where all get the parents only play him, long service shape him. Early years, long life, long one pikinini. Bamba, you may look long parent support program, all get a walk where mistap happen around long province, long shefa, through long ministry, long justice, youth, more community service. Harem James Anga, all same community service, more child desk officer. Time me talk about more long all get a walk here.

0: Nembla mi chem sanga mi work lo ministry of justice mo community service ministry of justice mo youth mo community service mi work also one child desk officer lo shefa mo work lo mi specifically mi area lo work lo mi lo community services mi too mi part lo all work about ya lo national policy blo early childhood development mo all activity wey sa happen inside yu mi part lo hem blo feta tekem story ene ko lo level blo all teachers mo level blo community all all school bli mi inside lo community wetem all parents mo all community members mi klatumas blo start participate lo storian mo answerem some questions where mi relate lo program ya.
1: Now, time you may talk about parent support program. Yeah, one em kind benefit now we give me call all get parents more even all get a beginning all same foundation long life long all get a through low learning stage where you step go through long him now. Yeah,
0: thank you. I mean, me one a very important question where you may want them think about all same low story and where you may walk about them low. Think blo support them early childhood development or early stage blo learning blo all beginning. Inside the program, I got a few benefits where me fly want them highlight them where me blo all parents. Lo story and blo you me lo program you me look say em save benefit him all parents lo way where you me save empower them all parents blo you me. Lo way blo learning or you mean increasing knowledge blo geta lo way blo all is have gaining some insights some learnings about them child development or development blo all beginning all development stages blo beginning all them only understand them all importance all importance blo play with them beginning lo time blo learning or play with them beginning in your house or the school where you start with them. You may want them think about to say lo all something here will start happen lo everyday life blo get all some you got some other activity where you may save make them with them get not just playing but you may save also make them time blo cook with them all get or you may connect with them all beginning blue me blow yes blow share all responsibilities more learning all get all different something inside low house you may me blow you me all parents one other road where you or one other benefit where you may think about low place here too underneath low program here you may finance a program here help them blow strengthen them all relationship play me with them all beginning play me especially parents you help me blow you me sit down more encourage them all beginning play me you me share them all activity together you me sit down all same one family law one game night or one quiz night or yeah something where me help them beginning try and beginning come close up to you more me feel him serve say you like him or you want them help him law lo work where you me parents me lo learning blo hem where em stop learn lem em stop start blo learn em may me one benefit blo you me all parents another one em me also help em you me blo you me build him up or you me support him you me all parents lo one network specifically lo all schools all sometimes you may stop inside lo one school full up time you may look you may also individual parents by time you got all story and way hold them tight you may learn them about survey or development or beginning or you may share them one survey around lo one activity or one program it may help you may bring me connect me may build them up one network may look say it's happen to lo schools more you may survey say me one good benefit lo all parents may meet it from flap you may lo flap parents you may busy lo world do you may leave them now yeah flap time you may no stop connect good you may no story you may no share them story and blo look out and beginning you may no share them survey yeah you may no share them experience yeah but sometimes you may think say only no good to must be I mean all good something way you may survey share them together you survey support them one another Onara parent, okay. Onara benefit play him. Emi increase confidence play you also one parent play you save look out and begin ni play you must have advice lo either you advise him good beginning ni play you or some you full of parents only know only things only know save make him the time only go through lo story and only are so the confident lo instruct or give him advice lo begin ni play get also early confident lo only save story and lo one only only experience and what I'm will begin in April later.
1: You me talk to inside long program long you me lo week here. How now will get a teacher is have a benefit lo parent support program ya. Me is have say you've already been start making plan the work inside lo community. Mo find him plan the challenge me start. Will get a beginning mo even parents he start face him. How now all get a teacher with them all parents is have a work together, but make him sure say all teacher only benefit law parent support program. Yeah, but make him say everyone is have a given equally long all get a beginning from plan the time all beginning blow you me only call school. You me find him out say plan the parents it depend lo teacher no more blow teaching beginning. Be you me nothing about important role ya say learning and we start with them you me inside long home.
0: Thank you. As awesome before we go to the next part where I will pick any early all teachers only benefit law program. Me want them share them small more same all parents in addition with them when me been talent Venice. Awesome you me aware say time me go through the program with them all parents or time me go help them all parents really understand them all different parts blow responsibilities we always have a take him or make him with them beginning inside law how home blow get all parents yeah time only start blow carrem all save yeah only start blow only make one only engage law with them all beginning blow get law one shared activity or same only got one plan blow make him only save make him all plan blow story and with them all beginning blow get play with them all beginning him and me want something where law every part lo story and you me encourage them blow all parents only make him narra something and me networking yeah. Networking, yeah, and me want something where he hold him tight, all parents play me together too. So maybe next play them small finish, but me want them emphasize them say all something, yeah, all parents only save make him under the program, yeah, or after law training, blow get away time, we go through law under the program, yeah, blow ECD, only save make him all kinds of them, or practice blow, only save make him too, all good practice blow. Reinforce them survey colo all beginning in state blow you may use them all violent way blow you me from you me brought up law all kind way away time you no more survey make one something and you start harming beginning now be lo program me help him beginning blow me parents blow and me survey positively reinforce them survey colo beginning in state blow harm him after blow force them survey colo him. You got to part them all them. Now when I recite beginning, I me feel say I me safe, more I me free blow learn. When me survey understand him something where me learn him, but lo time where you me use force, you me sat him down beginning, more I me very hard blow. But lo way yeah, lo through the program, me want to mention them no more small say. Through the program, all parents only save tennis a little bit, Loplesia. Only save change mindset, Logata, only save change of fashion, Logata, only save help and picking in Loplesia. By me, go next part, Lo question, and I will say, Lo next question, blame me, how now teacher only save benefit, Lo story, and yeah. Loplesia, too, you got all benefits, Lo teacher, Loplesia, always full up teacher, blame me, you may want to tell them thank you, Logata, from all hard work, yeah, where you start making, Lo level, blow. Early childhood development, you may start talk about beginning play. You may carry all beginning only come stop with them, all teachers only look out them all get a. Emi, all important something where All teachers only start making pay. You time you make them talk about ECD, you may want them tell them how to say full up law. All teachers when you go through the training, I help them out up law. All you understand them good. When you may all development stages law beginning. Especially low early stage. I help them out up law. Only tailor them only put them all. Lesson of low beginning, low day, straight low age, blocketa, more low and well, use them full up now, play all kind, all same. Narra part them say only collaborate with them, all parents, blow beginning. Time beginning with them, time parents, you go through low training, or teachers, you go through low training, or low program, you help them to develop, blow, to like communicate, to like, you walk about with them beginning here. Lo help them beginning ya, I kasem wane mo imi shortcut kasem lo age ya or lo class ya I follow mista ko lo steps we mista reta. I mean I make them to say teachers I lo some way time I vla stop look lo area lo work we vla stop make them. We start walk them. We will find them. Say teacher, I mean, sabe understand them beginning. I tell me one beginning with them disability or I mean, sabe identify more issues. Blame after you know force them to learn. Let me help a member learn good. Maybe one something way, Mr. Megan. From now, you Mr. Find them through the program. From you may look, say, a lot of time you may use some corporal punishment or some ways, blow, enforce them, survey go inside law beginning, law survey, blow, some law brain, blow beginning, law states here. Maybe look, say, all teachers only come, understand them. You give him full up light law. All teachers probably understand. See, yes, yeah. Beginning here, me work all same. And me should work all same. Or all work when me will I should prepare me. All same na blow. Give him all beginning here. Probably no. Crack him it. Blow get that too much. Only no broken too much. It blow that barely. Joyfully learn. One nara something where program me help him all. Be all teachers blow me plan then. Me look say. All teacher, only got one good flower relationship with them all beginning, only got one great one by me tell them say student teacher engagement. All teacher only actively communicate, play, make them all learning activities with them all beginning where he come more close up, more all beginning to only enjoy relationship here with them all teachers, blow, make them all.
1: You need to stop, go, blow, touch, law. Final question, blow, you need to inside law program, blow, look, law. One em role now, all get a community, blow, you me, only play em, law, side, blow, early childhood development. Also, one way you walk, plan the year inside long child desk office blow you me under law ministry blow justice more community service time where you me been stop cut in the few law sample la yay pass you been touch say fasten blow neglect and me come and up pick one law country today from plan de fasten we make him say you me look at me stop happen law get a home today. Talk more, lo side blow. How now when by all get a community only should play him role blong all get a blow support them early learning blong all get a beginning lo stage blow 0 kasem lo 10 year.
0: Thank you. Lo story and yeah, still time you missed I walk about with them all. Beginning blame me, all parents blame me, all teachers blame me inside the community. You may find them say. You mean lo community, you mean support good lo program, yeah. You mean save help good. You mean got one passion lo make em all good works. I mean through all time lo all communities play me, the full up time you mean stop short lo way lo make em or something. Or maybe I think Amy lack blow knowledge be time you missed up call law story and you missed up increasing survey blow community members law specific area here. You may look say now yeah all community members all parents all get that all survey provide them one support. Well, is have a come up lo put them up all networks. Well, is have lo communities. So them all parenting groups. Well, they come story and together. Mo support them nara parents we emi find emi had. Emi got all resources. Well, is have share them together. Or something, or some all materials will teach, or all materials will share information. He pass, you may look say, now, yeah, community stop taking up thinking, yeah, blow, put them up all network or same inside the community or small groupings, blow, save, especially parent, only my parent networks, yeah, I mean, all parent groups we miss up, talk about, well, stop. Come and tablo few all communities premier. I mean, blow, li make a more work and only share more something. Only share more tools, only share more save. Only share more, maybe some something also more referral pathways, blow, support them one beginning anyway, me neglected. But also, I mean, one learning tool, one narrative, all kind learning tools, we totally all them type, blow, save, share more narrowana, where me said through all trainings, only receiving. Also, you may look say, all is have inside little groupings here, or inside little narrow groupings where totally affiliate them. You may look say, all is have share them or learning experiences, more experiences where they get. Parents, all is have share them all experiences where they site blow all story and where they successful, where only. Only cat with them all picking nibble, but Lisa will share with them all narrow one. Olisa will share with them chief, will get Olisa will share with them pastor, will get Olisa will share with them all narrow colleagues, work colleagues, will get well, yes, only work with them all get up. Molly also save create them own resources, will get up. So it may start happen finish to all community premium. 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
1: 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How na pambali save reach out blo kare mo information le you.
0: 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I mean, number when you missed up using law, communicate with them all get away. Got all different questions where only save only want them ask him, only save communicate with them. You mean, even suppose you got some questions around case management, but me will save help him you to low some case where you got low community, where you identify more. You save let them me will save them, but me will you work with them. You me will happy blow work with them anyone where am you ready blow work with them. Thank you, Thomas, for listening.

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0: parents more all teachers. Take him care long all bikini long yumi. 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Tok tok ya, I cab long police travel control section long boat filler.
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And you listen to Kam, but my no long time nothing, you miko life, blow save for them official declaration blong. 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All get a member of long electoral commission. 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

Alors, ini every citizen law for Kila, more any or political parties, more individual candidates or independent candidates, or anything contest them, question each candidate and or for to independent, more also all candidates who will be the elected election 2026 caucus process passed. Before any Haremol result here, or you go to Lord Salem, or the talented to your plan de help we come out of government to follow up to, you know, you need to fight to the each other and the next year. Also, for the law of PPPC, when you have a mega money in last debate, when you have the Congress House, and as well as on political parties of the Ministry of Baden, where you can give me more candidates for that. And also, we need to tell them thank you for the law for this law election, where the people have had the minimal preparation because in time where election taking place and

0: no ha dependido con tu vez, a veces ni con tu palabra, no tanto les de. Thank you, Tomás, for everyone. Thank you, Lo. Every leader is willing to set a stand for us. Whether you start local or tour, you start overseas, you start following me, Lo. Lo, Facebook page, Lo, PTC, all matter. Meet you only in person, more is necessary for people in today, who are telling thank you, where you set a stand, more less than what is happening. Now, by meeting Lo, from Smendinus, Lo, and make them some comparison first time, before you set a review of yourself, Lo, next year. Thank you, Tomás.
1: Thank you, Chairman. Just for information, the union and our voters, the Popular City Council, union and again comparison, some information, the 2022 municipal election with 2026. But you look in, the registered voters, you got 38,419, that we run an election in 2022. But 2026, it got one drop by 7,451, which is around about 19.4%. In Shonsu, we got 30,968, which is the voters, the election law 2026. Total votes cast, law 2022, only 10,692. Law 2026, total votes cast, only 10,801. We have one improvement by 109. Turnout, when by you looking say low 2022 turnout, it based low number low registered voters low time, you make up 27.8%, they got one improvement low turnout low 2026. Even though you know, so you expect them, say you should, they got one change low 7.1% increase low site low voter turnout. We've also underrepresented your candidate numbers for two different election periods. The 2022, you mean the total number of the candidates, you mean 67. The 2026, you can change for 13, so you mean 54 candidates. Number of the seats for Port Vila City Council, and you remain 17. We've also underrepresented you all party participation comparison law 2022 within 2026. You may look in say law 2022, union of moderate party, Hemi filled in 15 candidates, whereas law 2026, Hemi filled in 11. One local party, it been put in 11, law 2022, more law 2026, Hemi put in 7. RMC, Hemi been put on 8, low 2022, more low 2026, and we put on 6. Crown more Justice Party, and we put on 7, low 2022, more low 2026, and we put on 6. Leaders Party, low 1-2, all the time being put on 6, low 2022, more low 2026, we got 4, we put on 4 candidates. Rural Development Party, and we been put on 6. Candidates for 2022 and 2026, I'll put on 6 back again. Independent candidates, you look for 2022, you got 9. Bill 2026, you got 4. Crown Confederation, you look for 2022, you got 3. Long 2026, you got 6. And then we make at National United Party, only been put on 2 candidates, law 2022. In look, law 2026, you got 3. So, 67 candidates of 2022, you got 54, law 2026. We've also want to show all age groups where El Kata only contest law to Vladi from election period. But you look at age 20 to 30, the youth and youth, it got one slight increase. The 2022, it got 2. The 2026, it got 3, where only age range is started at 25. Younger son, 25, cousin, 30. The age group, the 30 to 40, it got changed one by one. So it got 15 when it compares to 2022, it got 16 when it compares to 2026. age 41 to 50, ika 21 no 2022 election, no 2026 ika 23. No age group, interesting, 51, between 51 and 60, no 2022 ika 22. Around age group, no 2026 ika 10, ika one drastic drop, ika drop by 12, change only 12. No age, 61 to 70, he also got one, he got drop, slight drop from 3 to 2. He shown say full up youth and stop come on forward, no around the age group here, 21, he got 740, you look number increase, but still 41 to 50, he still got more candidates, no age group here, no 2026. And then we don't show them all participation by Hamas male and Hamas female. But you know, this is 2022, it got 32.8% only female, after 67.2% in male. But 2026, the you look say number of female only increase from 32.8% to 35.2%. While male male drop from 67.2% to 64.8%. So 2022 we got 22 female and 45 male, and 2026 we got 19 female, 35 male. I think the number of basic information we allow to share with them or union voters, or political parties, popular city, constituency, maybe the popular city. And by we've like proceed to call all results, play me. By you look at popular city, total registered voters, play me, as we've like Palamis, 30,968. Total valid votes, no election, 112,546. Total votes were in Lobo, 68. Total votes cast, 10,801. 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But you may come to first one, the Malapa Takabe Award. Total registered voters, Plini Award, 9,562. 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Total votes, 34. Total votes cast, 3,297 more. Turnout, 34.48%. In the Kamlo, look at the result, the one candidate, the same as we look. NEC Rob, the Grammar Justice Party, he got 149. Isaac Amos, the Grammar Justice Party, he got 255. James Chini, the Green Confederation, he got 179. Robert John Kalotap, the Leaders Party of Anato, got 148. Ellison Tabi, the National United Party, he got 79. Gabriel Tabisini, the Reunification Movement for Change, he got 180. John Surao, the Rural Development Party, he got 508. Richard Sine, the Rural Development Party, he got 87. Rose Peter Blay, Union of Moderate Parties, he got 201. Serena Carlo, the Union of Moderate Party, he got 214. Davis Nabarro, the Vanaku Party, he got 448. Mo Adam Lopez, Independent, he got 815. Mikam Lo Anabru, Mel Coffee Ward, total registered voters. Mel Kata, 5,480. Total valid votes, 1,674. Void votes, we got 16. Total votes cast, 1,690. You show one turnout with 30.84%. All results, no candidates, no affiliation, Belkata. Anthea Fe Arotolo, Grand Justice Party, got 167. Antoinette Augustine, Green Confederation, he got 132. Sean Michel Melte Tamat, the Leaders Party of Anarchy, got 48. Mary Ann Bani, the National United Party, he got 19. Shil Victor Tabiaga Taga, the Reunification Movement for Change, he got 215. Linda Takuro Wakiola, the Rural Development Party, he got 218. Robert Mile, the Rural Development Party, he got 126. Samuel Yami, the Union of Moderate Party, Seneca 368. Solomon Chanawango, the Union of Moderate Party, Seneca 179. Austin William, Levanaku Party, Seneca 59. William John, Levanaku Party, Seneca 143. Seneca Mlo Freshwater, Tasiriki Road. 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Total votes cast, 3,421. Now, turnout at 34.72%. Sorry. Where are we? Nikamlo candidates, no affiliation. The members take Joseph Lakoyala, the Climate Justice Party, and 332. Abelia Rosemary Sope, the Green Confederation, and 73. Eugene Joseph Mellop, and the Green Confederation, and 210. Stan Moistano, Leaders Party of Vanuatu, and 264. Mel Kramindu, the National United Party, and 37. Junior Servo, the Reunification Movement for Change, and 292. Bruno Mangia Kale, the Rural Development Party, got 175. Alfred, sorry, it got an error of spelling. Alfred Mamas, the Union of Moderate Parties, and he got 708. Alec Edmond, the Union of Moderate Parties, and he got 277. John Botlang, the Union of Moderate Parties, and he got 170. Christiana Taylor, the Union of Moderate Parties, and he got 316. Jennifer Kause, Blavanaku Party, Hemika 524. Cora Luke Timas, Blavanaku Party, Hemika 213.
2: 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And then out, heavy 43.04%. Now you become no candidates, more affiliations, no longer there. Nicole Kalosaru, heavy Crown, or Justice Party, heavy cut 123. Rwanda Owen Letao Sandy Great Sandy, Hemi Green Federation, Hemi Cut 32. Siri Daniel Willie, Leaders Party of Vanuatu, Hemi Cut 88. Isaac Vera Liliu, Reunification Movement for Change, Hemi Cut 40. Marie Noli Tawia, Reunification Movement for Change, Hemika 25. Annie Tungon, Rural Development Party, Hemika 68. Sandy Albert Daniel, Union of Moderate Parties, Hemika 304. William Aaron, Union of Moderate Parties, Hemika 344. Barry Dick Willie, Vanuatu Party, Hemika 216. Tony Berry Hosea, Vanuatu Progressive Development Party, Hemika 72. Daniel Toby Morris, Independent, Hemika 30. Annie Tread, Independence, Hemika 19. Now we come down on South and South Ward. Total registered voters, Hemi 2,900. 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Total vote cast, Hemi 1,027. Now, 10 out, long this election, Hemi 35.41%. Now, you become long candidate, motivations long over there. Jenny Regan Vanu, Grand Mot Justice, Hemi 126. Emeric Francio Fiofesta, Hemi Jupiter, Hemi Green Federation, Hemi got 281. Mary Joseph Unification Movement for Change, Hemi got 143. Tim Niff Bani, Union of Moderate Parties, Hemika 274. Sharon Nishai, Vanuatu Party, Hemika 88. Willie Yusama Moliko Noel, Independent, Hemika 112.
0: And now by Nicolo, names of candidates were duly elected by Nicolo Gastan or Malapota Kate Ward. That what they got three seats no more, no municipal council. First one, when they can be a mutual market, and it's Adam, Adams, no independent. John Chorau, no rural development party. Seriana Carlos, no Union of Moderate Party. Alba Mutical on Alburu, Melkote Ward. No, let's say that three seats too. Tripola where is Guru Six, the Municipal Council of Venue, is the one, and Samuel Yanni, the Union of Motorist Party. Linda Akuru Yakuela, the Rural Tibuan Party. Antia Fe Arukole, the TKP or Tram of Justice Party. So, any moving of Freshwater and Castle, if you want. Let's say that four seats, everyone. The one, and Alfred Namas, the Union of Motorist Party. Second, and Nicola Chenifa Kalse, member of Onaku Party, Joseph Lakueala, number three, and Nicola, any affiliate of Green and Justice Party, and last one now, and Teresiana Kellen, and Nicola Union of Moderate Party. I'm moving to the Central Ward, Center Ward. We got four seats too, Los Andalos. First one, I mean William Aron, when you Union of Moderate Party. Second seat, we follow Sandy Alfred Daniel, and also Union of Moderate Party. Number three, follow Terry T. Quilly, Los Anarco Party. Number four, we follow Nicole Carlos Saruro, Los Carolina Texas Party. First one, Nicholas Southwood. Southwood, we got three seats. First one, I mean, Anneric Frank Serge Pio Festa, Block Freedom Consideration. Second seat, we follow Tim Nefani, the Union of Motorist Party. Number three seat, and we follow Mari Sosek, the Rural for the Reunification Movement for Change. We wanted to make him some to form a lot of pressure, and suppose it looked like his election, he got one old woman, and he met him one history of pressure. Long time to meet, related to the pressure, and he started my son. He got two women when he elected the two wards, where he got two lots and received. One, Donamburu Melkote. We got two women who are the Bureau of Civil Affairs, that Antia K. Arukole, Linda Takuru Yakuela, Hemi Kotru Lo Children's Seat, while Antia K. Arukole, Hemi Nurisek Seat. The first one of the castle is the one, Hemi Maxambin, Hemi Wakalse, Hemi Kotru Lo Children's Seat, and Teresiana Kelleng, Hemi Kotru Lo Resek Seat. Anyone history? Before you come, you need to call mama or female woman, and you go through normal receptive. This time around, you need to call a mama, and you can make through all the important and tell me that you look at it. And then now, all results of election waiting to take place, law number 26, law manager, law request. Before the release, we want to tell them thank you to us, law everyone who contributed. Thank you to the management of UTPC, who is keeping this one on air for everyone who has fallen. And also thank you to the director of Electoral Services and CDP and every staff who has worked late night and overtime for you to arrive to the women who have to do this and to declare them all resulted. Also, we want to thank you to the members of the commission, who have to start through the night and to Guru Kai Maldesar, dan saudara Tinggi itu. Jadi itu otomatis sama dengan satu perusahaan dari saudara yang mana sini. Anda yang di political party yang saudara Tinggi itu, proses pelanggan itu, anda oleh of course, all individual candidates, all individual candidates, we have started contesting. We do now volunteer, started contest at this time round, now to selection. We need the fourth or full of more level from 8th and 5th law on local election of the municipal council, election of provincial council election, and it's 21 years. So in the next year, we'll have a lot of the contesting election, on local election day. So thank you to us, and last acknowledgement journey, kalau kau dari saya sahut ini. Misal si Ray yang kau kasih kita mengira ni kalau sih nanti waktu kita melihat yang kau ambil ini, kalau kau polis itu bawa kau di yang kalau saya kasihkan foto kita atau sistem exercise yang baik kau kita dan kita lepas. 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Kita tu di one day. Kita tu di one day. Suppose kau kita ini issue. But about 4 weeks for election, you are registered one petition, you have a register extra today, but in 1 day, so you have a final in any election petition. Where you do say, you know, class for him, or let's say, you got the right class, so you have a good one petition again. Follow the normal process plan, so you have a, and then they also have all time, and they can come to you and run one election, or any fair, more any free, every fair, more any, and you try to also all and if somebody is not saying, you know, one of the family, you want to come in, I tell you too, then you have to make sure that one way in the family, right? Because thank you to us, right from the moment, the first time I listen to everyone of Godzilla, and it's just Godzilla, more newly elected councillors, where Brian took them up, obviously, you know.

You listen to Kamlo Radio, Vanuatu, Hemena, you just up full MME official declaration blong all get a candidate way only make him through Long Port Villa municipal election way just taking place. Thank you to much long electoral commission will service download today night live long electoral office blow savvy give him all get a update information long all get a winning candidate blong all get a next councillor Molot Mayor blong Port Villa Municipal Council, Wubambali Save take him office in a long time. Congratulations, long all get a winning candidate, Mol Newfala member Blong Port Villa Municipal Council, Wubambali Save coincide long office in a long time.

0: Olsemwa national broadcaster, a radio Vanuatu, emi one important source long information, where emi savvy influence mo make him change long old standard, more value, through long use long language where you may use him. 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
5: You serve a custom broadcast for Radio Vanuatu, long 7260 kilohertz, low daytime. More 3945 kHz low night time, long short wave, 1125 kHz low medium wave, more 100 MHz FM frequency, time, emi 9 o'clock.

0: Hello, welcome to FBDC News Bulletin. Ambaye volcano ikoet yet with them small eruption, mo volcanic alert level is up yet low level 3. Fanua to Geological Assets Department italim seol monitoring data isoem se volcanic ikoet plo sagam small as mo salvacas mo intensity plo eruption is up chenis. Tiffany Baldwin, he report.
1: Volcano is up chenis em activity between low level kasem explosive. Last eruption long hem he been taken place long 7 o'clock long night long Tuesday 25 August we hem informed one ash cloud mo ash hem fall down long Saratamata mo Samnarvla area long east Plangambai. Satellite observation hem confirmed the ash cloud had been loose long early morning long 26 August. The one standing ash plume hem stop yet and up long top long volcano long Thursday morning. All authority tell se danger zone B hemi stop yet mu hemi cover map one area long samples 3 kilometers around long volcano. All danger inside more round long exclusive zone all including volcanic gas, ash fall more possibility long lava hemi save flow. Department italem seal community save kasem ash fall more acid rain, especially long all area with trade wind, hemi stop pushum ash ikolong hem. Heavy rain too hemi save megem volcanic ash west up long crown, it move back again, mo hemi save megem flow long soft mud, mo strong flooding long all stream with them all creek. Vanuatu Geological Hazard Department, hemi stop call long all people blong ambai, blong stop alert, stop long way long danger zone, mo follow all official update long department. Department hemi stop monitoring ambai volcano, mo pompa hemi give more information suppose activity hemi change. Tiffany Baldwin, VBDC News.
0: Department of Biosecurity make a more prevention work plus stop em kokona trana sera spidel CRB plus spreti kolol Narfla Island we pitel ino kasem yet CRB bin confirm finish la island ble fate santo epi anaicho motana CRB kotineita cho pakwawia italem se ol movement blol ship kako mon material we lisave karen piteli kolol Narfla Island oli stop controle
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0: All work I mean, include inspection, blow goods, mold treatment, blow something where you look, say you got risk, plus spread and pedal. Biosecurity stop use mold prevention work with them trapping, civilians, sanitation, more biological control, blow control and CRP. Tokatara Area Council West Ambai hemi stop olsem number 26 Area Council where he got one Community Safety Team CST. Rani Taviti he got a report.
3: 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He cover map 26 Area Council finish round long Vanuatu. Long yesterday all people around long 37 village from West Ambai. He stop long Ampore village from witnessing 30 young fella from Olketa. He graduate from Kamol Semol Community Safety Team from Tokatara Area Council. Long people at from Olketa, 30 year, Commissioner from Police Carl Sempongran. He talk high long Olketa, Motalem se voluntary walk where only part long him. Pambai help him pick one area councillor, more office from Commissioner. He ready from taking full responsibility with the Olketa chief from community from help him all CST.
4: By him, call him community team. By him, call him community policing team, CPT. Community, him, own him, police, him, own him, him, one team. Low way, you like that connection with them, obviously, directly. That's why I'm calling them community policing team. Every province, 72 area councils, believe me.
3: Hemi se nemia hemi change mo pampai kat one remodeling we pampai taken place pang atresem mo challenge mo issue inside long area council
4: pampai we play back remodeling kama le making one directive law office blo mi blo blo go through one remodeling remodeling ami blo align them one to police force lo future different challenges mo bayi mi face lo community lo level lo community lo level lo country blo mi lo national level mo regional level. And my position will make sure say me align for one to police force will make sure say me ready blow. Till we them all different challenges by come for and blame me.
3: Long talk long minister, long internal affairs, honorable Andrew Solomon Napwat, hemi talem se focus ya. I stop now ya hemi plong every 72 area council round of Vanuatu, Bombay Muscat, a community policing team or CPT.
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3: Paramount Chief Long Lofuti Yalao Long West Tambai, Italem Siemi Clat to Mas Pong Save witness him when something would by help him walk Pong Keta or Simul Chief.
6: Me and people I look for one something when we've let him and very good and very big. Because I look for our community, especially with them before our help and work from all chiefs.
3: All get a CST member, only been custom or certificate, Pongalketa, what the mul chief, Pong the Disivian village, long western by, only quarter long same training, more long same time, only long same one evil a pilo, long alketa, weapon by only work together, long keeping community safe all time. Ranita Fiti, FPTC News, Lukenville.
0: After 4 years, processional work more plan the challenge, Chavet Tugun, you know, give up lo trimblem, blockat one business, blo M1, where me JND Papa Shop and Beauty Salon. 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Lotian willing, he stop lo opening.
7: Challenges,
8: Young Flapoya, we've been showing him seasonal work, long sambles 4 years now. He make him trim, he come through, blockat one Papa Shop. After plan the challenge where me been facing plong fine and walk
7: high school see me finish school be ya thing fine now so me gasta for 2021 try best plan me blo in and out queen side blo officer try blo fine walk be ya so me gasta patting him stall time blo of it to one parents blo me to all no walk all gasta for covid for to one for la mano et for loma to place the work resort, so time of COVID was a man, it was them to love long. Well, you must out the work on to resort in a lamb again, see Yada.
8: Mr. Tukune Hemitalem main thinking long idea, ya. Hemiplong giving back hard work, long family, more plong help him all people and community, plong him.
7: Idea about Papa Soga, plong if him more, you have no community, you have no family, if I am full of skillful. Boys, especially after you want them to walk, you know, but I'll let you know that I play football. So, play the Mogatali start to look football club, long player, and I will let style. So, when you start, find a walk back. You'll be a club to play a mandala. So, you got idea, I know, say, but we must make it in Pua, recruit them full of long get up, you walk, when you start, and then community.
8: His trip long Mr. Tukune, he share out to one dream. He have start also one small idea, but with him strong thinking. Work hard, more patience, him is have come through. Time him he call long come out long comfort zone.
7: Because the more you miss the one plan, the more you miss it, but after you meet even planted or authorities or man responsible, because you have man living or business situation. The more you miss the develop, the more time you go, days you miss the boom. So instead of you develop, or say, Lomi, we mean no stop, or say, no 2021, I mean no stop, we mean low. We all talk about something, we try to be best in the middle, find them work, you know, but we set up the way, we set up a home place with them all heads and do.
8: Best 26-year-old, yeah, him encourage him another one, plung dream peak, start small, work hard, more never give up, more one day, idea plung you two, is have come into reality. Lodian, well in VBDC News.
0: He got all different ways or road blo swim or give him support lo West Papua, lo side, lo fight, blo get up from independence. Talk to kaya former Prime Minister Chou Naduman, where me special info blo Vanuatu, lo side, blo Tigolon, I say, and Mitalem Lubigia. Emitalem talk to get and VBDC News, question MM support lo West Papua, and me sema get all same before.
9: Travel or support is have happened on different form, different forms. Maybe lo time lo mikola with the more the lini. If you like go more straightforward, more aggressive. But maybe today I'm a different format. But I think from listening now, I think within the government, only thing say you must have one special envoy for decolonization from, I think, maybe only feel say work is up, go down. I say promise we are leaders only be make them, or pioneers only make them. You may not have to tackle them good. So you good blow, you make them one special envoy, blow government up, blow try and push them thing there.
0: Vanuatu Football Federation VFF i finalize and finish 20-man pre-squad plo Vanuatu National Pitch Soccer Team plus that in preparation plo OFC Pitch Soccer Championship lo Tahiti. Kitinge i report.
10: Team yang by step under lo leadership lo head coach Benny Hungai with the mall training season is start lo next week lo Corman Beach Soccer Field lo Port Vila. Lo 20-man pre-squad ya ikat 5 player will come out lo Vanuatu United FC, including captain blo club ya Michel Coulon. Same for la futsal player 2 will Kasem Chanis, plus star blo pre-squad with them all skill, more experience blo geta long futsal is a album team blo pichoga lo preparation. Head coach Benny Hunga idalem se focus now ya is star blo building one strong team mo give him all player good for la preparation bivo or travel igolo Tahiti.
11: Follow confirmation lo Vanuatu National Men's Pitch Soccer Team lo part lo dizia lo OFC Pitch Soccer Nation Cup by Mr. Blo Tahiti. Lo number 8 lo Manisia yumi bin scout them 40 players yumi bin stablo trial lo Corman Pitch Soccer Court mo yumi bin local gadali player li display mo la different technical mo tactical abilities inside lo pitch soccer mo yumi bin select them all final 20 we yumi bin announce lo display week lo page lo VFF lo start them all first training session lo gadalo next week lo first week lo September lo end of September by a team by mi katawan mi kam lo final 12 with the management team mo by only ready lo lo competition lo OFC Beach Soccer Nation Cup we Mr. Blo Tahiti mo emi also qualify lo World Cup.
10: All player will take part lo training season lo Corman Beach Soccer Field we baba I give him Chinese lo coaching staff lo assist him or gada mo final squad lo represent them Vanuatu. Beach Soccer you want fast pace sports we need him good la fitness technique more teamwork more VFF I hope se all training season ya by help him team lo Kasem level lo preparation we in it Bivo OFC competition. Vanuatu by Luke Luke make a one strong performance long OFC Beach Soccer Championship lo Tahiti with them all player will start lo pre-squad Olika Chinese lo fight lo one place lo final team. Kit Inge VBDC Sports.
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News where you suffer trust them.

Emia olga the key message to earthquake you need to survey. 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After the earthquake, check if you and my family suppose you got injury. Remember, but you expect an aftershock blue earthquake. Make him sure as a cast and no leak from his have a cause of fire. Listen to radio all time, or follow on Facebook page below VMGT for customer clear message. Talk Savea, I come to the Department of Environmental Meteorology, Mutio Hazards Department.

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Papa ablo mi vela, where you stop on top 11, but you know, stop lo willo mi vela tonight, mi vela, I believe you close up lo mi vela, also where you close up lo mi vela, lo day plo today. 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Amen. 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And also when me stop introduce them lo yumi, when them now want something where lo you am special, more got value. And that fella something where lo you am special, more got value. How number you handle them? How number you manage them? How number you treat him? How number you approach him? Also, when we stop talk about small girl, blame me. That me, my mommy, blame me, pay one new la close, one new la toy. Suppose I mean new la close, pay my swara, me sleep with him lo night. Suppose one new la toy, pay my sleep, call us up with him, em lo pillow, blame. Suppose me, my mommy, blame me, tremble caramot, pay me aram no good, you know. From em lo em, something I am special. I got value lo em. Even suppose you know, special mo I got value lo, me, my mommy, blame. Pelo. 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Emi must sleep with them lo night. That's how emi approach them. Kat care them. And tonight, suppose you forget them every something we buy mitala emi want them, but you no must forget them emi. If children are special and valuable, then do not treat them as they are not special and valuable. Suppose all beginning all is special, more got value. You know, must treat him all get all some well, you know, special. More you know, got value. And question when me want them quiet, blow. Tell them, blow you me ask them one, blow you me, Emmy. Why children are special and valuable? For one, all beginning all is special. More got value. Me been giving, blow you meet, blow week, some reasons finish. And tonight, me want them continue, blow give him, blow you me some more reasons. Before you miss have a couple or sleep tonight. And all reasons when me giving finish lo yumi, lo me rant them quickly, me tell them lo yumi quickly, and me also. Because children are special. Because children are created in God's image and likeness. All beginning God created more than image, more likeness. Number two reason, where first reason where he stopped Genesis 1:26-27. Second reason, because God saw them before they were formed in their mother's womb. God look all that before he formed them all that womb blo mami blo all that. Psalms 139 verses 15 and 16. Number three reason we miss and finish with them, you mean? Because God knew them before he formed them. God is aware all that before he formed them all that. Jeremiah chapter 1, verses 5. Number 4 reason when we start and finish with them, you mean? Because God formed them. God, he formed them all that. Jeremiah chapter 1, verses 5, back again. And number 5 reason when we start and finish with them, you mean? Because children are in the mind of God. Psalms chapter 8, verses 4. Psalms 139, verses 17, more 18. Number 6 reason when we start and finish with them, you mean? Because children are honorable. Psalms chapter 8, verses 5, with them First Peter chapter 2, verses 17. And tonight, me want them continue on, lo one, two, or three more reasons before you me finish. And me also, because children are an heritage from God. Time you me read him, lo Psalms 127, verses 3, and me tell him. And we say, all beginning, only one heritage from God. But me reading with them, you me, Psalms 127, verses
verses 3. Emitala molsam. Piol children are heritage from the Lord. The fruit of the womb is a reward, like arrows in the hand of a warrior. So are the children of one's youth. Happy is the man who has his quiver full of them. They shall not be ashamed, but shall speak with their enemies in the gate. All beginning, all heritage from God, only one gift from God to us. God, yeah, he give him. God, he give him low one daddy with the one mommy. God, he give him. And from him, he give him. You may accountable them, but you may give him one report them one day. Lo how you may handle them gift where me give him lo you me. So Emma, you may need lo look back and lo how you may approach him all beginning you may lo talk more action. You may should look back again. Lo talk more actions play you may lo get. One day by you may give him report lo God. How you may manage him gift where me put him lo and blame me. God he give him and a responsibility blame me. Blame me take care lo gift where God he give him lo you me. So all beginning only heritage from God. That is why only special molly cat value. And from only special molly cat value. You make a duty more responsibility. Blo take care lo all beginning. Where God he gift him, lo yumi. Next reason why me want them serum, because God has a special plan for each and every children. God he got one special plan, blo every beginning. And from all sem, me want them help him yumi. Jeremiah 29:11 emi talem. But me read him with them yumi tonight. Jeremiah 29:11. For I know the thoughts, some other transition or little plan. For I know the thoughts I think toward you, says the Lord. Thoughts of peace and not of evil, to give you a future and a hope. You want to tell them all some every beginning anywhere. Only stop yet lo, womb blo mami blo, koka some time only pon. Every beginning you know got one emi pon and plan by God. It might look like an accident. It might look all some unplanned. That is why sometimes you meet them unplanned pregnancy. Belo God. Beginning here, Emmy got plan lo life plan. He no got one beginning here where he born nothing. From every beginning here, lo God only special molly got value. And from only special molly got value, you may need lo take care lo gata. Lo li croy kamanda fulfilling plan we God he got lo life plan gata. Another reason when we want them serum before you may finish. Because children are wonderful and beautiful. Then you may read him Psalms 139:14. God he created them, formed them the womb, fearfully and wonderfully made. So wonderful. You know got one beginning anywhere, I mean no wonderful. You know got one beginning anywhere, I mean no beautiful. Even suppose I mean no light skin, I mean beautiful. Even suppose a blame me no long, am I beautiful. Even suppose am I born with them one disability, me want to tell them to say, am I still beautiful. Every beginning, only wonderful, only beautiful. Only nice. From God, he created them all got a lot image, more likeness. That is why only special, only got value. And from only special, only got value, you may got one duty. You must look out good, Lolgata. And me want them continue to emphasize and point blame me strongly.
If children are special and valuable, then do not treat them as they are not special and valuable. You may pray. Papa, thank you, Lord. Talk to you when we have an RM tonight. Pray, sir, by you continue to give an RM. Look all beginning here. All same way, you got plan your life, Lord. All same way, only wonderful, only beautiful. All same way, only one heritage from you. Thank you, Papa. Thank you. Protect them, Mivala, tonight. I'm Mivala, sleep. Casa, me delight. Namely, you, Jesus Christ, Mivala, stop prayer. Me, Pastor Manson, La Assemblies of God, Church. Tell them, people, thank you. So, I take him time for you tonight. Plus, I will listen, Lord, talk, Lord, big man. Back again. Good night. Love you, me, everyone.

Hemia emi tok save long wanem long mekem long time blo flood. Number one, no stop long old place where water level is have come and up, hurry up, long time where flood come. Number two, no time blo crossem river, time level blo water ipitim ni blong you. Number three, stop long safe place all time kasem where authority I give him clear notice. Number four, all animal only save swim, so no putum all geta, the place where man is have stop safe long hem, long time block flood. Number five, look out long all road or bridge where water I cover him up, long time block flood. And number six, no let them all pikinini only pleble, with them all bivla water or water where I stop come out long all drainages. Hemia emi wanem blom mekem after long flood. Number one, stop long way long old disaster area after long time blow flood. Number two, boilem water or use um water filter before you drink. And number three, no hurry up long fixing or get a something where only damage. Number four, no let them all pikinini only play long old water blong flood where it stop yet long round. Number six, look out long old rope lo electric where it broke, mo all something where it save cause and fire. Number seven, check em all main part long water supply system blue new. 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Number nine, no kakai all fruits or vegetables where water blong flood I wash em all geta I can. And number ten, no use em all something where I use em electric kasem time where you clean him, try em, more check em say I safe blong use.

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1: Local time blue me lo Vanuatu, emi 10 o'clock. 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

Good morning, Mowan. Good for Sunderland, you where you tune in again the radio Vanuatu long today morning. Station Hemi, come back one more time to serve a starting of broadcast from him long one hour new day. Long one impact lo Vanuatu where you stop listening again lo not Kasem long south outside lo Vanuatu. Me welcoming you, please serve joining me. Joanna Blackon Bambai me radio. Friend bring you long ya today morning ko kasem long ya middle day me up sip and by you me to enjoy time ya together or some time before radio Vanuatu hear me come back plus have starting broadcast bring him long one hour new day bye bye you me starting first time with him morning devotion.

Yumi talem pik fala thank you pak again lo pik man lo wanar fala chance lo morning ya yumi save kam lo yumi aram tok tok plan before yumi save continue lo activities play yumi where yumi plan em lo day plo the day pak again mi wandem take em time ya lo tala wan kut fala morning lo yumi all listeners plo radio Vanuatu start lo Torres ko kasam one time lo anaichum. Mo wandem talem kut fala morning tu lo yumi where yumi stop listen online. Before yumi aram tok tok lo big man lo morning ya, yumi pray first time. Yumi pray. Papa lo mi vela where you stop on the 11. Thank you back and lo one hour blood chance where mi vela isave come back lo morning ya lo aram tok to you. Thank you lo care mo protection to you. Lo mi vela lo night kam kasem we telite ya. Naya telite. Thank you lo breath of life and thank you when mi vela isave cut one hour time lo isave aram tok to you. Pray se pa you open mind lo mi vela lo understand them scripture. I used to see wonderful truths in your law. And pray some by spirit pa ki fan you by leaders and kaitas into all truths lo talk to you this morning. Thank you pak again papa lo stop aram prayer. Praises to you, honor to you. Name to you Jesus Christ, mi vela stop prayer. Amen. This morning me want them continue lo share lo you me lo topic where me stop share them. Children are special and valuable. Lo pislama you me save talem olsem. All pikinini, all is special, mo all is got value. And all same way me pin introduction finish, lo yumi. One am no one something where lo you am is special, mo all is got value. Mo yumi save koep, lo ask him all same, say, suppose something ya, am is special lo you, am is got value lo you. Then, by you handle them also on them, by you manage them also on them, by you treat them also on them. Also, when we stop talk about small girl blem me, toys blem, when you will close when you will like pen blem, by you must sleep with them, or by you must put them lo pillow blem, lo night by you must stop close up blem. Me mo mommy blem suppose me to like want them, karma out them by cry now, why from something yeah. Lo small kel blemi, emi special, emi valuable. That is why emi kel em, emi look out em, emi. That's how emi approach em. That's how emi handle em. Time one, you know, handle em or approach em. Lo way where emi handle em or approach em. Emi now small kel by cry from. Semak. Suppose all beginning ni all is special, more valuable, then you must look how you may approach em. And also when we tell them, by me repeating me back again, the tell them morning. Suppose you forget them every something we by me tell them. We want them, you know, must forget them. Yeah. Children, if children are special and valuable, then do not treat them as they are not special and valuable. Lo pislama you miss have a tell them also. Suppose all beginning, only special mo cut value. You know must treat him all get all same well in a special. Mo only no cut value. And question where me want them plo you me quiet plo you me ask him. Emi also. For one them, why children are special and valuable. For one them all beginning only special. Mo only valuable. We been serum finish with them you meet three reasons. This morning me want them continue plus sell or you meet or number four reasons. But all three reasons we been serum finish. One me because children are created in God's image and likeness. Genesis 1:26-27. Number two reason. Because God formed them or formed children in the womb of their mother. Jeremiah chapter 1 verses 5. And number three reason when we've been serving finished with them, Yumi,
because God saw them when He formed them. Papa God is that look. Even where me one substance yet, Papa God is that look before He formed them. Psalms 139, verses 15 and 16. And number four reason when we want them, say a lamb very quickly this morning, Loyumi. Because God knew them before He formed them. Time you may look, Lord, Jeremiah chapter 1 verses 5. And we tell them clearly about them, Jeremiah. That you may read him, Lord, verses 5, he starting sentence for me also. Before I form you, I knew you. You may been look, Lord, Psalms 139 verses 15 and 16. Where He saw, God saw, lo womb, lo mama, lo em, God He look em, even where me one water yet, em one substance yet, God He look em, before em He form, lo come one baby, lo womb, lo mama, lo em, God He look em. But you may come back, lo Jeremiah chapter 1, verses 5, before He formed them, before em He form em, Jeremiah. And me tell him, say, I knew you. God is have a finish. Before He form him. Sometime you may have all experiences plus some about him. Me no plan block at beginning. Me no expect them plo me got pale. And time me got all thinking all same now. Is have a cat thinking at two, say me no prepare blockad. Me no ready blockad. By born by me look out them also on them. You me got all thinking. But every beginning you were only born, before only form, lo womb, lo mami, lo algata, God is have a finish. Even before boy mo kelia to I stop together, even before mania mo womania to I stop together, God is have a finish. God knew. Time you thinking back and law, Emia, you save a custom say, no, or beginning you only special. You mean special. Or beginning you only special, more like at value. God is have a finish. So, today morning I want to help him, you mean, even sports where you may not save yet, God is have a finish. You want to tell them back and lo yumi, children are special and valuable. And me want to repeat me, tell them back and lo yumi lo morning. If they are special and valuable, do not treat them as they are not special and valuable. You may pray. Papa, thank you, Lord, talk to you when me place have a arm. Me pray somebody you give and lo me will allow day, blow the day. Blow me will I have a say. Before only form the womb, you save a finish. You look finish. You stop the beginning. From you beginning. And you know got one beginning way born by mistake.
you save finish by God one beginning all semi born. Papa, me pray some by you help me will. Plum, you will look all beginning all some well special, more valuable. Continue to start with me will throughout the day to day. Namely, you Jesus Christ, me will start prayer. Amen. Pastor Manson, lo Assemblies of God Church. Back again, thank you for taking time here, for having listened, for talk, for big man this morning. You want them to tell them all some you. Pass one good for a day, for day, for the day. More take and plan the care.

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0: Hello, welcome to FBDC News Bulletin. 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Ambae volcano equate yet with em small eruption, mo volcanic alert level, istab yet lo level 3. Fanuatu Geological Assets Department italem siol monitoring data isuem se volcanic equate plo sagam small as mo salvacas mo intensity plo eruption istapchenis. Tiffany Baldwin he report.
1: Volcano ye istapchenisim activity between low level kasem explosive. Last eruption blong hem he been taken place long 7 o'clock long night long Tuesday 25 August. We hem informem one ash cloud. Mo ash hemi fall down long Saratamata, mo samnarvla area long east plong ambai. Satellite observation hemi confirmem si ash cloud he been loose long early morning plong 26 August. Be one standing ash plume hemi stop yet, and up long top long volcano long Thursday morning. All authority talem se danger zone B hemi stop yet, mo hemi cover map one area plong samples 3 kilometer around long volcano. All danger inside Moran long exclusive zone, all including volcanic gas, ash fall more possibility blong lava hemis of a flow. Department Italemsil communities have a kasem ash fall, more acid rain, especially long all area with trade wind, hemis the pushum ash ikolong hem. Heavy rain too hemis of a megem volcanic ash west up long crown, it move back again, more hemis of a megem flow blong soft mud, more strong flooding, long all stream with a mol creek. Vanuatu Geological Hazard Department, hemi stop call long all people blong ambai, blong stop alert, stop long way long danger zone, mo follow all official update blong department. Department hemi stop monitor ambai volcano, mo pambai hemi give him more information, suppose activity hemi change. Tiffany Baldwin, VBDC News.
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2: Internal quarantine. 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Ikolol Narula Island. 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Outlaw to the island, Narula.
0: All work I mean, including inspection, blow goods, mold treatment, blow something where he looks, say, got risk, plus spread and pedal. Biosecurity stop use, mold prevention work with them trapping, civilians, sanitation, more biological control, blow control and CRP. Tokatara Area Council West Ambai hemi stop olsem number 26 Area Council where he got one Community Safety Team CST. Rani Taviti he got a report.
3: Community Policing Program long Vanuatu Police Force with them partner long hem New Zealand Police he cover map 26 Area Council finish round long Vanuatu. Long yesterday all people around long 37 village long West Ambai he stop long Ampore village long witness him 30 young vla plong olketa, I graduate plong kamol semol community safety team plong Tokatara Area Council. 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
4: 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And my position will make sure say me line for the police force will make sure say me ready blow. 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
3: Paramount Chief Long Lofuti Alao Long West Tambai, italem si emi clap to mas pong save witness him, want something we pambai help him walk pong olketa or simul chief.
6: 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Because I look for our community, especially with me for our lo help and work for me for all chiefs.
3: All get a CST member, yeah, only been custom or certificate, pong olketa, with the mul chief, long 37 village, long West Tambai, only go through long same training, more long same time, only long same one evil a pilo, long olketa, we pambai only work together, long keep him community safe all time. Ranita Fiti, FPTC News, Lukenville.
0: After 4 years, processional work mo plan the challenge, Chavet Tugun, in o give up lo trimblem, blockat one business, blo M1, where mi J&D Papa Shop and Beauty Salon. 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
7: Challenges,
8: young Flapoya, we been join him seasonal work, long sambles 4 years now, he make him trim, he come through, blockat one Papa Shop. After plan the challenge where me been facing plong fine and walk
7: high school semi finish school we have to find out so me can start 2021 try best for me blow in and out queen side blow low visa try blow fine and walk be yeah so me can start putting him start the time blow coffee too all parents blow me too all no walk all you can start blow coffee for to one for la mano et al loma to place the work low result, so time of coffee to semen, it was them to lab low. Well, you must out low work on to result in a lab, again, see yada.
8: Mr. Tugune hemi talem main ting long idea ya. Hemi plong giving back hard work plong family, mo plong help em all people on community plong him.
7: Idea about Papa Soga, plong if him more, you go back low community, go back long family, if I then full of skillful. Boys, especially after you want them to walk, you go to Bata, or let Taito Bata, full of Bata, you play football. So, play the Mobata, you start to look football club, long play, Rabon Walden style. So, when you start, find a walk back. You'll be a club to play a mandata. So, you got idea, I know, say, but we must make it in Pua, recruit them full of long get up, you walk on his time. You'll be a community.
8: History blong Mr. Tugune he share out se one dream. He save start all se one small idea, be with him strong ting. Work hard more patience, him is have come through. Time him he call blong come out long comfort zone.
7: Ose tamo y mis ta bon plan, tamo y mis pa ha. After you meet event planter or la authorities or man responsible, ose tough man be or business situation. The more you miss up develop, the more time maybe go. Days and Mr. Boom. So instead no you me develop, so also me. Mimi no stop, also 2021, I mean no stop me blow. Me out of Amazon, it ramen prevents the me blow, find them walk, you know, what I'm saying, Sarah Bevaya, Sarah Blow, home place with them only at Sendu.
8: Hey, 26-year-old, yeah, him encourage him another one, plong dream big, start small, work hard, never give up, Well, one day, idea belong you to is have come into reality. Lodian Welin, VBDC News.
0: He got all different ways or road plus swim or give him support lo West Papua, lo side, lo fight, lo get out from independence. Talk to kaya former Prime Minister Tso Naduman, where me special info plo Fanuatu, lo side, lo Tigolo ICC and Mitalem lo Wigia. Emitalem talk to get and VBDC News, he question MM support lo West Papua, emi sema get all same before.
9: Travel or support is have happened on different form, different forms. Maybe lo time lo Mikola with them Waldelini. People like go more straightforward, more aggressive. But maybe today I mean different format. But I think from recently now, I think within the government only thing say you must have one special envoy, the decolonization from I think maybe only feel say work is up go down. I say promise we leaders only be make them, or pioneers only make them. You mean us have tackle them good. So you good blow you make them one special envoy, blow command up, blow drum, blow push something here.
0: Molo side to sport the final to under 19 men's national team is tap now yellow Apia Samoa. 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Fanua to establish Krupi with them Fiji, Tahiti, more defending champion, New Zealand. First match plan Fanua to by me against them Fiji lo Wednesday to September. After by the first time Tahiti lo 5 September, more New Zealand lo 8 September. More them news lo spot and now we put them end lo VBDC News Bulletin.

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News where you suffer trust them.

I mean, it's for Sing Sing. You've been hiring from Navataparo Praise with him. Sing Sing, thank you. I'm put him time. 18 minute, Mr. Blossom. 6 o'clock long broadcast for today. Long morning. You just up joining Radio Vanuatu. Meet along good for the morning to you. And bye bye. Me come now. You're blessed. We give him a little update. Long side, long weather. Bring you me. We Vanuatu Meteorology Mojo has its department. Hemi put him out.

latest update blowing weather we met you me put out 6 minutes me lose some 5 o'clock me so him seven by you make at plan the cloud with him small rain over on north with him sample part for the islands long central elsewhere by you me to expect him fine weather light to moderate south with him southeast wind over the country maximum temperature but today I'm stop low 25 degrees celsius down the south kasemlo 29 degrees celsius and up long north minimum temperature blung today night temi stop low 15 degrees celsius down low south kasemlo 22 degrees celsius and up long north it got south southeast wind blowing 11 kasemlo 15 knot with them light to moderate sea blow 1 kasemlo 1.5 meter emi expected over low country I'm now hemi all get the latest update blowing weather blowing you me to sunset blowing today and by hemi stop low 15 minute hemi go blow fine him long 6 o'clock long not in town long port villa 21 minute hemi go blow fine him low 6 o'clock long lenakel 26 minute hemi go blow fine him long 6 o'clock I put him me to come long end blowing update blowing weather yeah Do you find out more information? Use the Vekolo website www.vmgd.gov.vu or use the dial 116 all time.

I mean, it's blessing seeing you, Harem Malong, yeah, place your smile. So we may come lo days with them royal vibes. One narfla day, one beautiful day, plus of a starting morning, one small reminder. So one simple smile, him is of a left map or bright him day, blue narfla. Good morning, by again to you, where you just up join him, Mifla Long, radio, Van Matula today morning. One way you cut blow day, but today you plan and please have a caramel. Me hope see you start the morning blue with him, one positive mind, one good fly energy. Before you may go ahead with him, more music long today, long morning, look a little bit low. When I'm not by you, me to expect him inside low Sunday broadcast, blue me cook a low 12 o'clock metal day. Half past 6, Bamba Yumi to serve a join him now, him children's corner program. Him take him to go assemble 7 o'clock. Time Yumi cut him a Christian education program, all time with him assemblies of God. Bamba him take him to go assemble 7:30. Time for him to enjoy him some little good for selection blue music. Find him at 8 o'clock. 8 o'clock, Bamba Yumi cut now him a live dedication hour. Find him long 9 o'clock. Time you make him a woman in touch. Following with him community him sing sing program. Find him 10 o'clock. Time you make him a health awareness. Following with him 1 hour program. Blue Vanuatu live show. 11:30. Remember you to join him now. Him church service program for today. Find him 12 o'clock. Time you make him a midday news. Bambay me stop front where you studio. Blue you meet him. Radio voice, we bamba hemi take him you. Kokasemlo 10 o'clock today night. Time station, hemi kam blo close him. Normal transmission, blong him, blong day, blong today. You may to enjoy him a number of places.

Hello, Pikinini. Welcome to Children's Corner. You must come back, blue time, blue story, and blue Yumi. And you may praise them, God, one more time. From you may live to another day. You may wake up, blue money, and miracle. And so you may stop, sit down now, blue harem story, and Mr. Welcome every children, every parents, every kin listeners, blue story time, blue Yumi. You must continue, blue story, and you may. Come, blow, learn him some new something, some something. You may remind him, you may back again. And today, by you may talk about worship in God's house. Sabe, al pikinini, we are following Jesus. Time you may worship him reverently. Time you worship him, God. You may worship him with them reverence from God and me holy. God and me creator. God and me Lord of the universe. And worship you me, and you should be in reverence. Before you me story on, by you me close my eyes, after you me pray. Thank you, dear Jesus, Lord. Another time, Lord story on. Today, I'm learning to be reverent. Time if I come to worship you.

Wala la church a la whole house. Hello one community. Time if like I'm in worship. And we call for reverence. Help them all pick nini. Probably understand that you holy. Thank you, Jesus, for being our best friend. In Jesus' name, if I pray. Amen. Okay, worshiping in God's house. Memory verse, please. Habakkuk chapter 2, verse 20. Habakkuk 2, verse 20. The Lord is in his holy temple. Holy temple. Now, you talk about something very holy. And we call for reverence. On something holy, you know, say play him. You know, say go run, mo make any kind of naughty blue, you inside the one church house. So, because inside the place for worship, me one holy place. Inside the worship, you me in prayer, you me come before God, where me holy, so you me reverence. Lesson we me find him the scripture, I'm select Exodus 25 to 28. Me find him a way of reverence in worship. Time all children of Israel only stop walk about with him God. And God him me want them reverence. Time only no reverence. Then God him said give him a punishment, Lord Kita. All angels too only show reverence, Lord God. And all angels only happy time you me too, you me show reverence, Lord God. So he got all angels only show very much reverence, Lord God. Time all angels only come before God, only bow him heads, blokata, only cover my face, blokata, low wings, blokata. Time only come to bow before God in reverence, only speak his name with awe, and only cover my face, blokata. You think so, all angels bring me only happy time where you mean me know in reverence time you me talk Lord God in prayer or in worship you me sing or you me reading Bible. Now, I me tell him about some children. And by you agree or you disagree, say am I reverent or no? Okay. Check me one picking in new hymns. Hem stop like him call church. Be hem ta is call church by pass. I pass lo one small store after he call church. Check hem call church. Hem pe hem chewing gum after hem stop kai chewing gum time hem go inside lo church. Be hem no more. Hem no more carry mouth chewing gum lo mouth blame. Be instead hem continue to chewing gum blame. Quietly, time I sit down the chair blem, lo time blow worship. You think she check him reverent? No, check him no reverent. For him is a chew chewing gum, lo time blow worship. What about Betty? Betty, time him want them pray him, fold them hands blem, him keep him eyes blem closed during prayer. You think se pedi hemi reverence? Yes, hemi reverence. Dagi, hemi sta walk, hemi walk particular church room, hemi walk particular church, hemi walk part quietly, mo hemi sit down quietly, and hemi sit down, mo hemi listen. You think se hemi reverence? Yes. What about Noma? Noma, time teacher ask him question. No, my no shout out, no more brutal. Be, and me lift him up hand, blame. After him, me no make him noise. Be, and me lift him up hand, blame. And me lift him up hand, blame quietly. And then me answer him, teach question, but teacher. You think say, no, my, am I reverend? Yes. What about brand? Brand? And me like him sing. After him sing nicely, more me always tremble, learn him all words plus song so that him no start look paper. And me try and best play, memorize him all words plus song. Then time him sing, and me sing with him whole heart blame. You think the brand and me reverence? Time him sing in church? Yes. What about Kathy? Kathy, him played with him. One purse blame, and me current purse I go inside the church.
And then teacher is up to talk, is to tell him story about Jesus. Look at him, look at him, play, play, look, press, play. Tantane mot pulum si pa isa play, play. You think she have me reverence? No, I'm no reverence. What about Dick? Dick, then daddy start read from the Bible. Dick and me listen carefully. Then daddy and me read Bible from the Bible during family worship at home. You think say Dick and me reverend? Yes, Dick and me one boy with me reverend. So beginning. You mean me should be reverend in church? One man and me write them poem of reverend or say. Time we come here to church this morning, you walk out also money. You walk out softly, he call a chair play you. You keep him feet play you from moving, swinging around. I sit down at church. Or, and time you sit down quietly. You bring him offering play you. That you come to church, play drop him the offering back. So the tok-tok blokot is away, go out far away through the offering, help him someone to say about Jesus. And do you listen with reverend? Time the pastor hemi tell him Bible text. And time hemi time to sing. You sing about Jesus too? You stand up, you sing the time singing as you truly do love Jesus? Time you ready to pray, do you fold your hands in love? Do you bow your knees in reverence as you pray to God above? Now, question the poem when we ask him something to think about. Okay, you got a lot of ways in which you must have a show reverence too. Time you miss up go blow worship blow church or time you miss it down the home for family worship. Go then me come down blow meet with them you me. Yes. Hemi come down and me meet with them you me. And you me should just as be referenced to him at home during worship as well as the church. Time you me Bible the Ten Commandments it tell him. No take him name blow God in vain. Hemi one commandment too. Okay. You think say you used to play lo name blow God? Plan the people today only use some name blow God, blow plan the something. And only play only talk play lo name blow God. You think say hemi one reverend pass it? No. How now you should treat him Bible reverently? Time you put him Bible on the table or on the shelf, you no must put him nerve la book on the Bible. You no must sit down on the Bible. You no must suck him Bible all about. You no tear him pages the Bible. You no write all comico, all funny naughty pictures inside the Bible. How now you should treat him Bible reverently? You me should serve that Bible and me holy, and me call the Holy Bible. And you me no should be irreverent the use the Bible. So boys and girls, you think say, them chim hemi stop put them all school books play him lo shelf. Hemi put them all books play him. And the old Bibles, you think say hemi reverend? No. Always place a Bible on top of every book. You should never put other books on top of the Bible. You should also carry the Bible carefully. No prak mol page play more, no sak mol power. You serve say those who love and obey Jesus now, while you worship him God in heaven someday. Time Jesus and me talk lo you me. Time Jesus take him you me call of heaven. Time Jesus come back one day. All angels probably bring harps bloody to him and by him he give him each one lo you me a golden harp.
So time you go to heaven one day when Jesus comes, each one lo yumi by cut one half. Olenches palikim lo Jesus by Jesus he give him lo yumi one. Commanding angels by me strike him first note. Block you him tune and you me everyone by you me sing, you me raise him voice, play him gratefully, by you me praise him God, even you me not practice him song, yeah, by you me everyone, you me sing the song of Moses and the Lamb, and hand play you me time, by you me strum him all happy, also my guitar all happy, by you me everyone, you make him good for a melodious music, the rich perfect strain, and you mean no, can't even imagine how very beautiful by music hemi sound. You have an imagine voice play. You mean never practice together by you me around you come together. You me open a mouth play me sing lol voices more beautiful harps by ring through the new Jerusalem. Oh, by me one beautiful time of praising God, and by you me no need play me practice. You know that blows away how to play. No. By you me no need to practice. By you me save how to play it perfectly. Lo first time we you me hold him one hap. And by you me sing praises to Jesus. From the time here, you me run you me change all some God finish. Time Jesus to come, everyone will rise up to meet God lo air. By all be changed. Okata will come out of grave. Okata will still alive. By everyone he caught up to meet the Lord in the air. Everyone will change in a twinkling of an eye. And by me become like Jesus. And time when you may worship Jesus now, you may serve say, hey, me start send him Holy Spirit blame, all angels blame. Look, I'm start with the yumi, help him yumi. The time you may worship him, Jesus, in heaven, you must have seen praises and bow to him at his feet to thank him. From now here, you may stop with them, Jesus. Hey, me want them stop the heaven the time here, beginning. You think, say, you do want them stop the heaven the time here? Yes, me have say, everyone, beginning. You may run, you want to be in heaven, time Jesus comes. So, you may must reverend. You may need blow reverence. Monople blow lo name blow God. Story blow you me hemi entitled A New Experience. You me start tell him story about all KDDs. And John hemi all same leader blow keta from only come stop meet the house blow John. John hemi been invited all beginning he blow KDD club. Blow only call a church with them him. Shortly after when mama blow chun, and me start blow tell him story and me create one story our blow kita all you start come la house. Time blow story every 6 beginning year all you start come down mo listen the story time the story where mommy blow chun is tell him story and lol kita. So help. Chun him decide to invite them. Everyone blo come to church with them. Him. Be lo time ya only one boy named blo him trend. Him able blo come to church with John. All nara one parents blo got all he got reason why all he should not go yet. However, after all neighbor all he been paint them house blo Mrs. Jones. And only cut one picnic dinner afterwards. Plan some little neighbor, yeah. Only tell him the chon mo busy that. Okata only have come to church with them tuvla. Chon mo busy tuvla really excited about taking 3 visitors to church. And then Emmy been. And then finish before my misave how blo act. So now yeah, all 3 visitor now only for them chon. Only no all member blo KDD. One of them named Blehem David. David mo chon
He got one John with them, David. Tule never went to church with them parents, and Tule know all beginning well is down quiet. Also Molly should. Time Molly stop blue church be. David mo John Tule stop talk with Tule stop talk. Finally John and Milino wa mo whisper. Hey, you can stop making noise. You me must reverend. You me salo church ya. Tula piginia tula look questionably lo tula. Tula look questionably lo tula. At each other, but tula is not quiet. Time blue prayer. Only tula decided by tula look lo friend but tula. John. And look him how na by him me act after Tula to buy for him. After that, Tula really enjoy all singing and stories with Tula him in church that day. As Tula stop, only finish church, only stop ride, go back to home blow kita from church. David ask him one question. John, you say talelo me when him na meaning blow reverend in church. Mo how na you should reverend in church? John and me thought for a moment and then him done well. You me time you me go to church, you me worship him God. You me do this by singing to him, you me pray to him and you me listen to. God you want you me play me be good and be quiet. And I guess that's what being reverend means. David me answer, oh, me no heart for me make him. I guess next time by me more reverend. I study blood chone me turn the car into the driveway at home. Mrs. Miller, and me ask him all beginning if only like blow come ride with him to the country later in the afternoon. Oh, this sounds like fun. And everyone only felt sure that parents block it up, I let them up, only go ride with the Mrs. Miller. Later, as John, parents play more trivial neighbors only sit down the one rock time only ride the colo the countryside, only sit down the one small rock, only look down the one stream what I flow. That the blood journey tell him look at how no God me create the wall more every something lo wall. And that the blood journey tell him say, you will come. Look at this little flower closely. And me carry flower of time tell him say, see how perfectly made flower ya me look. Isn't Jesus good to care about even all very little blossoms? God me does great things, like keeping the planet and stars in space. He made me one great God when he did so many wonderful things for us. He is much greater than any king where me ever lived. That's why you must worship him with respect and reverence, like John, and me explain lo you. Tati blo John italem lo trivla neighbor friends weli folem blo oli kolo countryside. Ta Mrs. Miller and me finished talking. Mr. Miller and me finished talking. David and me talem ose. Oh, now you me understand. God and me more important than one king. And you me surely must respect them. And you me surely respect them one king. You me must have respect them Jesus too, oh God. All beginning nearly come blow realize how wonderful God really is. So next time only plan to go to church, David tell him. Next time you me plan to go to church with them, you too, you will. But me will really save how to be reverent.
So boys and girls, you may have run Mr. Folem Jesus by worshipping him reverently every morning, every evening. Time you may reverent in church. You must assure him, Lord Jesus, that you may really love him more, you may obedient. You see, obedience brings happiness. Time you obey Jesus, that you obey parents, that you obey law, teacher, or pastor, or someone who make you instruction, you obey him. By you, you always one happy person. And so God he has given you me. You may reverence time, you may worship, reverence time, you may pray, reverence time, you may go to church, bless ya, presence blow God, and make him bless ya, and me holy. And so me pray God by help him, bless him, you may, or beginning, each time you go to church, remember, church and me no one playground, church and me place where you may come to fellowship and worship him God. And all angels, Holy Star, put them, you me, more Holy Spirit, too. Thank you, Lord. Listen, come, we pray. By you, me, every beginning, you may learn always to be reverent. Time, you may come before God, play you me. I may close my eyes, you may pray. Papa God, Leven, me, blow on the tally. Thank you from. You know one common man, you know one man who see me blah. You holy and you need him reverence, blah. You tell him say, blah, not take him name blue you in vain. But me blah, worship him you in reverence. Me blah, no play time me blah, go to church from presence, please stop. So Papa God forgive him every beginning anyway. Only stop play time, only call a church, only kakai chewing gum, only call a church, only write all about Lord Chia, all book, all something, Lord Church. Only no learn a memory verse, only no learn a new song, only stop play no more. You forgive him every beginning here, and help him every beginning here, bloody ten, he come, look, good flower, play you. From you King, blow universe, you God, you Savior, my Lord. Thank you, Jesus, for you. You serve each beginning by name. Thank you, God, from you start preparing one place, Leven, for all good people, block home. Me fly every beginning when I listen a story, they want to be in heaven. One day time you come, me fly come worship him you face to face. And me pray, me fly, in Jesus' name. Amen.

Isolana mba io staparem from Living Water 4 minutes mi staplusum 7 o'clock and bamba you me to come now you plus have joined me mi Christian education program all time with them Assemblies of God and you me welcoming Pastor Claude Frank we me have joined you me to inside long studio long to the last Sunday we have me past. You may been stop join him now. He may prepare to finish well. I think he may be flat to thing way. Pastor, he may been come to stop sharing with him. You may and today, Bamba, you may serve join him. He may last half up long him. So you may tell him good morning one more time long. Pastor Claude Frank, Bamba, you may to serve join him in a long time inside the program. Yeah.

Thank you, Thomas. Let's bow our heads and pray today. God help them, my love, Lord, not be ashamed of your gospel. May the Lord tell them thank you as you stop preparing my listeners today in the morning, Lord, my love. The last part, Lord, the great example you've been set them, Lord, every Christian man, Lord, must follow. Lord, tell them thank you, Lord, what please today in the morning. Bless me every year is. And thank you for this time. In the name of Jesus, we bless the prayer. Amen. As you Mr. Matthew chapter 26, verse 31 to 56, let me give you context for 26, sorry, 26, chapter 26, Lord, your first time. First time, you must understand them, you got three important something. One, as you may look down, you may look, as chapter 26 has started to happen, you may look him, you got all high priests, all man where he start keeping law from Moses, yeah? All he been fight for keeping law from Moses, yeah? The high priest only meet together, more is the plan, bloody kill him Jesus. And I'm very surprised, but looking all church leaders where only really uphold them law from Moses. And all is the make one something opposite, bloody want them to destroy him Jesus. I mean, law verse, chapter 26 and verse one him tells, and when Jesus had finished saying all these things, he said to his disciples, as you know, the Passover is 2 days away, and the Son of Man will be handed over to be crucified. Then the chief, verse 3, the chief priests and the elders of the people assembled in the palace of the high priest, whose name was Caiaphas, and they schemed to arrest Jesus secretly and kill him. So if you look first part, number one, and me, all religious leader, but Ogadana only the greatest weapon by Satan and use him to destroy him, the gospel. Number one, something when them rebel him. You must give him context for this reading. Point whereby you must touch him the last one in the morning. All religious leaders, all number one tool when by Satan and use him to destroy him, message of the gospel. Lord, this last days you may leave them. Or if you look at high priest, yeah, all man will keep him on law. You talk about 10 commandments, these are the people who only stand up from. You talk about 613 laws, these are the people who stood for these laws. And these are the people who only stand meet. In no blood talk about progress, blood work from master. But it's the tremble, talk about blood only kill him, only stop him. Jesus Christ. And we fulfill him when he came from the world. And that's the great, great news for him today. Number two, something. So, number one, something you missed a little in the morning, the high priest, the chief priest, only meet. Jesus, we face him with high priest, our people in the church. Number something, Lord, you may look important plan, Lord, chapter 26, you may look him all disciples now. All disciples only not agree with them Jesus, Lord, some certain things. All them all past the box. And may start come down, Lord, verse 9 is to come. All is a perfume, he could blow only not waste them all them, Lord, like Lord Jesus. He could blow only Karim, only Salem, only give him money, blame me go. Now, beginning block, all get out well is the behind Lord Jesus Christ, blow only start, blow only give him distance, block away Lord Jesus Christ. You mean Judas? And all disciples only agree that perfume should be only no should Salem, the Western Muslim. Then you come to verse 14, you become the one where he initiated and talk, as Judas Iscariot. Him, and he go further. That's why every follower of Jesus Christ, which is listening to me today. Every small, small thing where you may make him, where I can send the truth, I can send Messiah, you may run from the worldly point of view, or you may make him walk from master from business perspective. By leading, you may, or followers of Jesus Christ,
Baba, yumi kakomo lo wana vla level bagan. And yumi lucho ta iskariot the best 14, and when tells you, and one of the 12, the call, the one call to the iskariot, went to the chief priest. And we go outside law, the religious lawyer, religious group here. Mommy ask him, look at this, when am I will I give him to me? If me deliver him Jesus, he can live now. So they count him 30 pieces of silver, and from then onward, only watch him what time by chutas, and we give signal, look at us, say, you will take care of him now. And now, yeah, you may find out, say, you may got one fascinating stuff happen, lo, or the Christian brothers and sisters today, when they start following, only really start believing gospel. So now, yeah, you may start making gospel, in general, churches blame me, and me one way of making money. Perspective, you can more than importance for sharing the gospel for the sake of winning one man, you can master Jesus Christ and serving him only. You know, I mean, I know the perspective of winning people come to denominations than to Jesus. I mean, you miss one time where every denomination, you must ask him these questions. Why are we preaching the gospel? And you may look at him and say, well, motive of preaching the gospel today, and me blow, you may win him all man, he can blow, tell him and say, explain me, and you mean, forget him, blow, lead him, mokata, he call him Master Jesus Christ. Whereas there is no discipleship, and there is no follow-up, and there is no encouragement so that they may grow mature, because to be mature in belief, it takes time for a believer to blow, I mean, mature in belief. So the thing, if I say, all followers of Christ, you miss a way of doing, preaching the gospel, you miss shift, you go one way, where you look, gospel, it's a way of making money. And Judas, I mean, looks at Jesus, I mean, one valuable person, so that he means I will make money lamb. So I mean, go ask him, look at that, and that is the value of Jesus, or the religious leaders, only value him Jesus, not 30 pieces of silver, only sell him, only give him Lord Judas. And Judas, I mean, accept him. So you may look at him, he got two something. Number one, you may look, Lord Yeshua, you may look at him, all high priest. Number two, Jesus had been start under attack by those who really follow him. So, point blow you meet in the morning, where me want them current blow, you know, forget them, blow you give him light blow, truth by myself in the morning, and me, we are living in a world where, by you may face them pressure blow, you may upon them, you may let go the message of the gospel, but you may stop telling or never something where I'm not important or I'm not relevant to people, blow, it becomes safe into God's kingdom. And all precious, by he come, blow, all religious group. Number two, all precious, by he come, blow, got the followers, we only start following gospel. By some, look at by only move out from the truth, my body go, blow, or something where you know, start too much. And that is why the team you made today, Mr. Talem, you must prepare to finish well. And those of you who is the volume of Milo, 2 Sundays he passed, Mr. Talem said, people, when he finish well from Jesus, Talem, the disciples say, pray and watch. You must watch them, you must pray, but you must continue to communicate with them, God, all situations we stop go through them. And Mr. Talem say, watch them, you stay alert, all kinds of situations or temptations or circumstances where it's a come, blood, it may give you, you'll come out from reality, truth. Alert means you must watch them, all things which happen now, yeah. Within the religious, the denominations, you me, and all things where you must watch him, where by him happen through the work process and by him tend them, you me. And from something here, number one point is a ceremony, or two something is a little say, all people only watch and pray, I mean, all people where only depend on God. From you look, Peter, Jesus, say, Peter, it is written, but Peter said, no, Master, me by. But me no say lego you. But Jesus me no tell him say Peter. Me things that but you lego me. No Jesus no tell him to talk. Jesus tell him say Peter. It is written. Remember you deny me. Remember you really lego me. But yet but Peter with the disciples say no. And me you must live one time where you must lean on our own understanding and our capability.
In this time, we may learn because pressure may come from all different corners, from within all religious, within all followers, believe me, or what I will close up with the new universal all church together. You know, must depend, Lord, you must depend totally on the word, Lord God, and totally depend on God, Lord prayer. May I mean number one something? Lord, number two, something when Mr. Talk to from, Mr. Talk say, Lord, verse 36, it was in verse 46. Then Jesus and me go, he come back. Jesus, you go, and me tell him, Lord, and Mr. Tell him, Lord, God, say, you will have to say, by me go, me pray. But Jesus, and me go, and pray, had to be heavy, we heavy, we heavy. And he heard me no good, he heard me no good. For him, he said, feel him some of this kind of betrayal. The religious people only betray him, and the followers only start to betray him. And now, I'm his confessed time, that when he comes to pray, that when he go back, and he look at the disciples only sleep everyone. Those who only close up them, only follow them. Even to the time, only must watch and pray, but only know him. But Jesus, he come, I mean, no trouble him too much, Lord. But Jesus, he said, but Jesus, I mean, look, my situation, I cause him big, great deal, low life blame. So, make him say, Jesus, I'm going to, Jesus, I'm going to, Papa, say, Papa, Papa, I mean, no will blame me, but I will blame you. You see, people barely watch and pray. Jesus said, talk to me. Every Christian man and woman, me no care whatever religion you tell them, but you stop one true religion, we preach him the whole gospel, the whole truth. The council, Lord, the master, me stop encouraging me today in the morning. Say, every Christian, we only watch and pray, but you must watch and pray from him, because when we watch and pray, we are begin to surrender our will to the will of God. From that, you must watch and pray. Minister, pray. You must seek him the will of God. Lo all situations, lo all circumstances, lo life, blame me. Every Christian, remember, only prepares the prepare mother, but only finish well. From only Christians, where it depends on God, number two. And let me, all the Christians, where only subsequent verse of God, from only depend on God, from only one them, only surrender and will of God, it comes the will of God. So, many you missed up to talk them to Sunday. Now, yeah, number three Sunday, now today, and Mr. Verse 47, it goes in verse 56, and remember, I'm reading him, believe me. This is when I'm telling verse 47. While he was still speaking, Judas, one of the 12, arrived with him was a large crowd armed with swords and club, sent from the chief priests and the elders of the people. Now, verse 48, the betrayer had arranged a signal with him. The one I kiss is the man, arrest him. Going at once to Jesus, Jesus said, greetings, Rabbi, and kissed him. And listen good to this, but last verse, I'm going to read it to you. Jesus replied, do what you came for, friend. You repeat him, last doctor. Jesus replied, do what you came for, friend. Last point, blame me concerning all man where only prepare, finish, only prepare, only finish well, but only finish well, no matter by storms of life, no matter situation and circumstances. All man, only pray, only watch. And I will stop prayer, only watch. You look savage, number 3 point, but I'm telling you in the morning. And me, all people will pray and watch, and me, all people will focus on their purpose. The world will live them. All man will focus on the purpose of God. Why they are here on this earth. All in a focus, Lord, who they will become. Polygam or some who. When you will want to achieve him in your life, or dreams plural, or passions plural, or willingness plural, I mean, or looking forward plural, I mean, your purpose, or focus your purpose where you come from. Now, just imagine him, this man, Naya, Jesus told him to disciples 3 times, hey, you will like it up. Or man, you pray, you know, say, wait and pray with me. You go, because the prayer, all disciples, when you love him, all the money, all the sleep. Jesus come back, say, hey, you pray, okay, you know, say, watch and pray. Number 2 times, Jesus, you go.
tani batri dam chi si kam pai talam lo disciples e ibla wa kap or man wa le kam lo oli arrest mi oli stop kam na so tam oli wa kap na Jesus I ka toka ta oli stop wa temem dis oli fail wa temem lo pray wa temem. And these are the things about you, Mr. The last days. But people will fail you, will not go with you. Lord, you want to live in truth, people will not follow you. You want to prepare yourself, people will not follow you in preparing yourself, in spending time in prayer, in seeking the face of God, in seeking the will of God, in depending on the will of God. People will not do that with you. You must go your own, brothers and sisters. Mr. Encourage them, every papa, every mama, or papa, you start listening to me, you have to go by yourself. Every mama, you start listening to me, you cannot depend on husband, blue. You have to prepare yourself. But you finish well, but you meet him, Master, blue. Mr. Bengarsim, every young boys and young girls, you start listening to me, you cannot depend on your friends. You must be alone, Lord, this journey, blue life, blue Christian life, blue. You must go alone and prepare for yourself. You see, Jesus said, Mr. All friend, blue, let go him. Now, I have Mr. Now, Mr. Last part, blue, and Jesus. Hemi tala mo sem. Ta mo chudas hemi opo di ka hemi kisim hemi se rapai. 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After plus itala rapai. Je ticha. After I come, after I kiss him. Suppose you meet the day. One friend blue, wait to know about close up to us. After he's telling me, betray you. Lo face blue, where you no face blem. I think situation, circumstance, I mean situation, I mean by causing you. I mean fail finish. By me causing you, you fail back. But Jesus Christ, why am I no fail? Why am I no use some power blem? Block command them all angels. You see, one of the disciples, I mean cross name, or knife is cut him. He failed. But why? Because he doesn't have been no watch and prayer. But you see, people only watch and pray, number one. My last point, Mr. Dalim Lisi. I mean, people only focus on purpose, blokata. Jesus Dalim Lisi said, no, in no way, blokata something, say, put him back, so right. And verse 15, I like him. And Jesus said, let me reply, do what you came for, friend. I mean, not look him, Lazarus, look him, Judas, or some one enemy plan, but he still called him friend. You see, in this last days where we live them, there will be pressures in life. But have me look all pressures of life have me look say have me go against him to us them. Have me call him say his enemy. But Jesus have me keep him character play me stop there. Have me keep him integrity. Because it is not to us. The very thing that may happen today, so that his purpose on it, Baba Hami fulfill him. Naya. And thanks be to God. Because Jesus me focus on the purpose plan. And me find out his purpose is to come into this world. Purpose plan blow him go grave. And purpose plan blow him rise up again. And conclusion blow you me the tell the morning. As you start close to tell the morning. People were preparing themselves to finish well. You know, from you just baptized. No, I'm not talking, you were just baptized. Mr. Mitalem, you were baptized, finish. But now we are, because there will be circumstances and hardship in life. Become Lord Church member, become Lord Church leaders no more, become Lord those who will stop behind you no more, or friendly no more. But you must make three things. Then you watch and pray, and me also, you make them three things. One, repeat him to you. And me also, you depend on God. Number two, have you also say you stop surrendering will blow you, Lord will blow master. And number three, I mean you are focusing on God's purpose. So today me want them stop call the nation of Vanuatu. Every Christian man is not claiming you to be a Christian. You cannot finish well by watch and prayer. You must finish well by watch and prayer. And because when you begin to watch and prayer, like a few things happen to you. You begin to depend on God. You are surrendering your will to God's will. And you are focusing on your purpose. And pleasure now, when Jesus comes, he will find you busy. From one him. You always depend on God. Will blow him, will blow master. Purpose blue where God put him in the wall. You keep busy in doing it until Jesus comes. Let us pray. Heavenly Father, we tell him, thank you, Lord. We pray for a word, please, today. Help us, the nation of Vanuatu,
to prepare to finish well. From there will be more challenges blowing up in our way, because our life is in your hand. But we are not ashamed of the gospel of Jesus Christ, because it's the power of God unto salvation for every man, and help us to finish, to focus on our purpose on this earth. We give you praise, glory, and honor. In the name of Jesus, we bless the prayer. But we'll give you back on the next Sunday, and God bless you.

Nice for singing. You hearing from late Dolly Parton, American singer-songwriter, and one of the most successful country music performers in history. I mean, just a blossom life, bring him low. Manisha, 5 days he passed now, and he been start blow perform. Time me one beginning before me move. He go to Nashville, and then one will get a popular music television program from him now. He the Porter Wagoner show in 1960s. One will get a great musicians blowing Yumi history. I mean, put him time 25 minutes. I stop go blow find him long 8 o'clock. And before lo sing singer, you've been hearing my voice blue heritage singers with him. I am not ashamed. After the Christian education program, all time with him, Pastor Claude Frank, where Mr. joining me 5 past 7, the same long 7:30. Stay tuned. Bamba yumi to enjoy my more lol get a selection blue music, but 8 o'clock, Bamba yumi cut now, him is Sunday life dedication, 1 hour, find him long 9 o'clock. So you want to participate in the program, make him sure see you ready to credit blue na ya, please have a call come long number 26200, or you have a text him dedication to blue you to come blue me for you have a ready matter. You to go ahead and enjoy my more low selection blue music. Me enjoy my nice blessing single please from Christafari with him Sing Sing Waymaker.

Olsemwa national broadcaster, Radio Vanuatu, emi one important source plong information, where emi savvy influencem, mo make him change long old standard, more value, through long use plong language where yumi usum. 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through long all information where yumi give him out. 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

Nice la sing sing yu harem la today long morning. Mi voice plung rine sisi. One little get a sing is inside lo safari sing is plung Solomon Islands. But them song plung him because you love me, Jesus. Let me one original worship song we him write him. Also one testimony plung love, grace with him salvation plung Papa God. And let me sing him now, Lo Solomon Islands, Pigeon. Well, bless you, stop my listening. Come 15 minutes, let me go. We'll find him long 8 o'clock today morning. You just stop and join selection, we'll get the religious number long morning. 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Plus, I will go join him worship. 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Me hope see you got one hour plan. 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

0: 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I'll get a sing sing where you play one them blowing at me play. I got first for la cola hemi stop la line. Good morning.
1: Good morning, Leo Leonja.
0: Good morning, Leo. 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
1: Yes.
0: Thank you, la company. Thank you, blow. Stop listening all the time. I come to Radio Vanuatu. You go ahead. What do you think about him today?
1: Okay, just call blowing me. Call me plan no more. Era cor no more half road. Jumpa tu poli kalau kata Leslie lopang, kita mul family plan cukup saya mista pada ni. 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Bila kami say pay plan song plan kili otapu, pot we pot kami tanjo.
0: Thank you to my first flag caller bringing me to long Erakor half road. Thank you all the time for everything about me blind side the dedication bring you. Yes, song the you blame see Leo Tapu Bambai me play me come to you. You may tell him good morning long next flag caller lo line. Hello.
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0: Good morning. Thank you, lo company bring you all the time long Pango. You go ahead with him dedication bring you.
2: Thank you. Good morning, Protagon Low Afro to Erakor. Okay. Petition call from me, call out Pastor Kalko, with the more Islam Nancy, with the more family blem, or Lily Flo et al. Moiko to Lot Sowell, with them woman blem, with them Polygata family blem, is one year et al. He can to no Mr. Tango, supervisor, plus his apothecary, Motik Moros, the only Levala, no his apothecary. Moiko tu lo mamaros, we mistak salem tu lo inire, lo afrod lo hapo, kamplis lo melekov, ya miri lo yu. 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Molokotema Chenis, with a more Islam, with a multi-mini, more Monkata family, will stop around. No substitute Lupilla, good morning Leivola. More Pratanasia, good morning Leiv, thank you, we say, Megamon with the Postumi, Anasia Takai, Tabla Fruit Lerator. And we go to Lot Son Kalmo, with him for a couple of Matthew, the lady Flair Hor Pilits, good morning, more Pulpong Vigiram Pilits Flair Hor. More look at them Tony, with them wife Lem, and from the Altapun Yellow Iteration. More go to Lopital Lopango, with them chief, with them Olapi, Alapu, with two, if you want your list of Lopango, with them Keset Sandello.
0: Narflakola long pango, we use of a part inside the dedication. We wish you my family one good for last Sunday, and thank you all time for everything about Nivla inside long dedication. Bring you up by me, play me song, play you long Albert Nali or Albert Nalisa. Emi come long harem. Sing sing blue first flakola bring you inside long program lo Erakor half road. You where you got from me. But before that, local Sim to got one more call. I'm stop the line. Hello, good morning.
3: Oh, good morning.
0: You stop the where you call it come.
3: It's a town law.
0: Thank you, La Company. You go ahead with them dedication, will you?
3: Happy Sunday, everyone. This morning. Thank you.
0: Thank you, Thomas. Semi good blow, Harem Sivla, stop listening. I'm long radio today, long morning. Me wishing you my family, blue too, one good fly Sunday. Me Harem Song, replace from Missy Leotapu.

0: Sing sing you harem from Alban Alisa with them life long me is up good and pay for long him. You've been joining him nice flow number from Miss Leo Tapu. 19 minute I Mr. Blue Sum 8 o'clock inside lo life dedication time. 2620026200 but you sabe colleague mo make him dedication to you. You sabe take some dedication to you to ikam long 55 33100 55 33100. Look at some sim to cut one call ahead, Mr. Taplo line. Good morning.
1: Good morning.
0: You stop la where you call again?
1: Sta call start malekula.
0: Thank you, lo company plung you. You save go ahead. Who na you think about him lo dedication plung you?
1: Okay, thank you to my first call plung me. Sta call tati mo mami plung me. Let's start amle komi lo pod no molo school to play staroni ko pag lo masculine. Second call plung me. Sta call lo sister le maki mol family plung him lo sila mol workmates plung lo cheta kor school. Third call plung me. Sta call lo prata plung me afo mo prata plung me Daniel mo. All workmates play him, lo solar project lo lama. What call from me sa kolo, every beginning ni mo, all staff lo na maru school, mo every hardworking teachers around lo Vanuatu. You understand, so you need like unplanned challenges there. By all time, you need focus lo big man no mo. Fifth call from me sa kolo, all special need around lo, all communities play you need, mo do, mino fokete mol para athletes pri mi lo torpa kasem lo tasea we oli starreti lo kolo pochila lo national games we by happen soon lo number 7 September kasem number 9 September mi wishi mol keta all the best lo traveling lo keta mol games lo keta mo last one na very special call lo mi mi like lo dedicate mi kolo freaking listeners to Radio Vanuatu to tell them morning. So you may enter me for a week. You and them, like you may plan with them at 6:33. Whatever plans to me plan you for a weekend, but you all time me focus for people. And I know more, thank you. Me no forget me to announce that. May you may plan you may get one blessed Sunday. Thank you.
0: Thank you to Mas Long Kola Blong Yumitu all the way long South Blong Malekula. Thank you long. Good fly encouraging message to we save give him article all get a listeners. And thank you plus everything about me. Inside the dedication, me wish me my family one good fly Sunday. 26200 or text him dedication ikamlo 55 33100. Make out one text in dedication lo place a blong save read him out. Good morning, announcer. Special Sunday Life dedication call blong me is tap korol kita family lo pango era kor pama wetem imere we mi vla istap ready blo prepare maret plo for vla kapulsia we bambai oli maret lo this coming Saturday number 5 September town long Warwick Hotel mo mistap congratulate him for vla kapulsia Diane Taleo wetem Turuk Kalotiti mo Bruno Taleo with him, Silda Nichols. One happy marriage, mo God's blessing. Lo married life, lo olgeta, mo mistap request him. Song lo chipa chirua local string band with him, Sing Sing, Marilyn. Thank you to Mas, plo you, Savitek Sam dedication, plo you, ikam lo today morning. Me wishing you one good for a Sunday. Mo congratulations to lo olgeta, weepam by. Only time, not long, weekend we, mistap kam. Song where you want them, chipa chirua local string band with him, Marilyn. But before you meet to Harem Song, yeah, you may tell him good morning, lo naraflakola lo line. Good morning.
2: Good morning.
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0: Thank you to Maslo Company. You go ahead. Who na you think about him the dedication for you?
2: First call for me, me want them dedicated me call lo boy for me, name them most chose where me got 17 years play him, lo 26 finish play me want them using them God's blessing stuff with him. Next call, we call all pastors, all ministers, all fathers, all priests, where Baba is set up today in the pulpit, all the preaching message for Papa God. May all people be blessed through all the message where Baba is giving them the day of the day, all the time we shall come. And Number three, kalau you want to read one or two, thank you for the stance and privilege. When you bless a bit, make him some talk for example, greeting all families around the country, blum, you may one or two. You like me play one sing living water, kingdom of God. Thank you, Lord, everyone, and God bless you, everyone. Thank you.
0: Thank you too much, Kola Long Island Blong Efate. Will you stop listening? Me wishing you my family to one good fella Sunday.

0: Sing Sing Liu Harim from Chipachirua local string band with him song Blunghem Marilyn. 29 minutes missed up couple of fine long 9 o'clock. Live dedication program long radio Vanuatu Yumitukata Round. Have an hour stop. Long allow him all get a call as broadly save a colicum, mutixem. Dedication long it ikam. Long today, long morning. Make at one text in dedication lo place, yeah. Good morning, Mr. Plopango Village account Ikontau station. Me want them you play me any song blong Imeri Misileo Tapu. Mo Mr. Dedicate me go lo almost 12 new deacons today lo House of Refuge lo nga pango. Mo God hemi bless him olgata. Thank you, Thomas. Please use of a text dedication when you come. And thank you, your company, bring you for all time long Pango Village way. You will stop participate, listen. I come to Radio Vanuatu. And one more call online. Good morning.
1: Good morning.
0: You stop where you come.
1: Hello, Northwest Epati.
0: Thank you, Thomas, your company. What do you think about him today?
1: Thank you, Thomas. This dedication for me, for all family for me, family, family Douglas Popofi, family Daniel Popofi, family Alice Lenis, family Andrew Popofi, family Wilson Popofi, family Eflin Lista, lo number two area. And no forget small family for me too, lo Matautu Malapa, lo Malapa Estate. We got Robert, Miley Kalworai, Papa Michelle Kalworai, Ata, Jonathan Ata, Lo Freshwater with them small family plan. More me extend them second dedication to me, call all staff of EBTC, all staff work out every day, lo give him out information throughout Vanuatu, yes, all country around the world. And Iko to all sick patients, all widow, all neglected pikinini. Iko to all needy people this morning. My prayers that when in humanity, so si mi askem lo papakot, and by always give an lo yumif. Mi on them you to someone sing sing to Dolly Parton, let Dolly Parton please. Gin to me anuman. No forget him you too, announcer. Thank you too much.
0: Thank you to my collab long save participate inside long program long today. Thank you for thinking about me too inside the dedication, blong you. 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

0: Sandy. Yes, one by me playing one song blowing at late Dolly Parton. And also Kola, where you've been calling Kamos, can blow me playing one song, blow Missy Leo Tapu. You may just apparent one song, blow get up towards low end blow program, but my miss have selecting one more number, blow get up, we dedicate him. I come to you. Good morning.
1: Good morning.
0: You stop low where you're in Ikam.
1: Me stop low Clavivik area, no more Potila.
0: Thank you, Thomas, for company. You go ahead with the dedication, blow you.
1: Thank you, Thomas. First dedication call, blow me. You stop long. All family, no more when we lace up the house. Number two, dedication call, call of family AD. Low area block, clubby week, no more with them, everyone way. Police up the house, blame. Number second call, blow me, go low. Family Ronsley with him, Maris, Lopango. Number three, go blow me, go low. All the talo Stamba Blue Bridge, lo Eracor, yat Gladys with him, Ketina, sorry, with him, Pina Green, all family wallis with him all together. Next call blumi, lo every Sunday, what is worshipers, what is up, lo church this time, Laram Doctor Plungot, may spirit lo God is up with him all together. More continue blow God bless him together. Every pastor and priest all is up to preaching Dr. Plongot this Sunday. May Dr. Plongot by inspiring help everyone. This Sunday, mommy is wishing everyone one happy Sunday. More God by blessing everyone. Last one, you announcer. Where you have a cut this time, blow me, I said, make him on dedication call, blame me. Mr. Wishing you, me, everyone, one happy Sunday, more God's blessing, blow life, blame you, me. We want them by you. You play one sing sing, blow soul harvest, where me title blessing sing and taleva. Thank you, the mascot, by blessing you, me.
0: Thank you, Thomas. Call along Clappy Pick. Me wish you to one good for last Sunday. Yes, song blue you blowing Soul Harvest. Bye bye, me select them plus of a blame. Igam. I got one call. Hemi ask him blow you me harem song blowing Living Water. Kingdom blong go. Temena hemi number way you request them.

0: Nice blessing seeing you, hurrying from late Dolly Parton with him, Kenny Rogers, Island in the Islands in the Stream. I'm here in last flakola bringing me to Inside Long program long today. Good morning.
1: Good morning.
0: You stop the way you're in the camp.
1: So, Zila.
0: Thank you, the company. You go ahead.
1: I'm going to call everyone this for me, lo bendigo. Palibla in the Central Pentecost, every stream and group lo Central Pentecost. I got to lo all workman, lo Minhala, lo company lo Paul James. I got to lo everyone is lo Santo, lo Vila. Thank you to lo Ibala staff, lo Ritavanatu. Lo chance with the service in Bala team request. We request a mass from lo Dungli, na Nicola Cliplin, I left in Dungli. So see that? Dungli stream, thank you.
0: Sorry, before you let go line, one name me title plus song, yeah?
1: Let them dungly na one new la release pocket. Let them look clipper.
0: Thank you, long company. Bring you. You stop the same last flakola bring you to Inside Long program for life dedication. Song bring you blung tungli local string band, bambai me look out them, suppose you know got bambai me save blame. One narfla song blung all keta. 7 minutes him go profine him long 9 o'clock bambai you to come blung end them. Life dedication our place yeah, mabamba you to go ahead blow enjoy selection plong olgeta sing sing we olgeta call us bring you me more little listeners only request them today morning but make at last for a text in dedication long place yeah, blowing save read them out Sunday request for me is that call every family blowing me long Emma and Mumakira Motu istap kolo sister Lisbeth long tiki lasua longuna. Second call blong mi ikolo brata Ben Tarinoa Nafiti lo numea. Motu istap ko lo boy blong mi Moni Simon lo Japan. Silvinaru lo Australia. Family Salep. Family Sebuai. 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Everyone here, lo sama-sama. Mo mista think about you too, announce. Mi one time you play one song, plong na fataparo. Thank you to mas Simon Toka, lo sama-sama. We have lai save stop listening kamla today morning. Mi wish him you vla one good vla Sunday. Mi harem sing-sing lo please, yeah, from na fataparo.

3 minute mi sta plus sum 9 o'clock plus endem all the sing sing we all call us bring me only request em lo dedication program bamba yum to kam lo hare me mi tungli local string ban with em talem 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
1: Eight minutes and we'll soon 9 o'clock. Bambay to come now. You're blessed for joining. I'm a Woman in Touch radio program, following with them community hymn, sing program.

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All power tips we by me share today, and me few more. So, by me start with them one. Before you me start, you me close them eyes, you me pray. Thank you, Jesus. Lord, all quotes, small advice, small power tips. By so I give hand, Lord, parents, Lord, positive parenting towards their children and families. And as well as me too, Miss Avelin. Thank you, Jesus. Lord, all information, yeah. Bless them story and blah, blah, blah. Bless every woman when I listen today. In Jesus' name we pray. Amen. First tip where I me look, Lord, today, and me optional living. You may been finding out all same say, time you talk about parenting, it's all about papa, mama, and children. Children only also more apple blow I blow papa mama. They are also they are like apples. Huh? So you mean must not neglect them the gift of having children. Huh? Today we start with them optional living. On something when me optional, let me mean him say you say choose me or choose another one. By me ask him one question or same. Also, when I'm you picking any play, you sometimes I may feel like a misfit, or I mean, sometimes I may feel also, so I'm not under, I mean, not like I'm going to school, I may feel say, I mean, also I make anything right, and if so, option living, I mean, when I'm now, I mean, need him, got not a choice. Option living, I mean, means that he got no. There are no roadblocks in life. I mean, him say, suppose one road the fast way. You got another road. You no got any dead end. You no got failure. You got only possibilities. If all things only no go well, then you no let them begin to blow you and you get sucked into all quicksand of a web overwhelming competition. You no make me drown low. All ting law competition say, Hemi me no kutokota likud. Beginning play you, Hemi one unique, Hemi unique person. Not everyone only has to be tops in class or in school or be one smart beginning. Pay me no say for my ideal or idea play me, Lord, beginning play me. But you must have a look for other options that may better suit your child's God-given talents. That's not the beginning, only that reason. Why are you no one to go to school? Maybe you got one issue, maybe you got on something. That may me not like him go to school yet. No matter how much you try and talent, but you know them, you got option. You got possibility to find him one option. So, why do we think every child has to take piano lesson or play a little in a league or grow up to be one doctor, lawyer, scientist? Well, I'm not meeting say every beginning only must cast them top. Every beginning must be all same, all same, all same. And why now it is the time where beginning here, he or she may fail. You may think that world can I end now. Instead, we accept them. This also one indication that search for possibility am still in progress. Beginning play you, am special. So make sure him, he or she, am got enough options. But keep feeling that way. Genesis 18:14. It tell him, is anything too hard for the Lord? Parents, we got option in living. Today, where you start with them is that option living means there are no road
roadblocks in life. No dead ends, no failures, only possibilities. Also, you one parent where you stuck at one beginning where him stop, no like him go to school or him stop pull out or something. Find him another option so that you can help him begin play. You miss still have a fit in. Every beginning am unique and every beginning am special. Make sure he or she am got enough option to keep feeling special. Number two, tips am catering to children's food likes. Okay? Some beginning you like him kakai kakai or no and them kakai him. What do you do with the one beginning where me no and the kakai anything but hot dog, noodles no more, or rice mo chicken, no, rice mo egg no more, or thin fish no more, and no sakai vegetable, no sakai fruit? One am I make him with the one beginning where me choose some kakai blame? Well, unless you like the idea of running one cafeteria, you know, must try and meet him every family needs, family members' food likes at each meal. Only suppose you got one restaurant or one takeaway, but you must cook according to like blood people. Pelo home, you know, sabe meet him every family member food likes. Every meal. Instead, you cut one from family, you must put one family policy that everyone must taste a bit of every dish. So, hemi sabe be 1/4 teaspoon, but at least hemi taste. Suppose hemi no like em kakaya, but you make hemi taste them at least 1 teaspoon. Encourage him all get away, you know, like him. Kakai sam kakai, talem lol ketal sem. Who knows? One day, maybe the day your taste buds will change and you will like to eat it. Children, well, you grow up with this policy, or you acquire a wider range of food likes. And suppose you picking any play, you may not like him when him, where you used up 7 lo plate play with family kakai, and you make a taste. Mika don't taste blame him. Let him get her own meal. Hale? Possum, Hale, you could find him on kakai blue. But limit him choice blow healthful foods. Hot dogs, macaroni. You know, provide him variety blow nutrients where he needed for healthy development, more strong immune system. So, you limit him. So, say, I'm going to find him on meal blame. At least you know, give him right blame, stuck like noodle all the time. Or hot dogs, sandwich, or something with chips, all same, all kaka, all same. Blow him stuck like him, make sure that him choose variety, blow nutrients, or healthy kakai. You know, make one big deal over. Picking anywhere, me to some kakai blame. Food preference, hemi save a change, and sometime, the future, by me even save a harem, hemi tell him one day, Mom, please pass the asparagus, or Mom, please pass him kakai, eka, mi kakai, where before hemi never like him kakai. Psalms 103, verse 5, hemi tell, the Lord satisfies your mouth with good things so that your youth is renewed like the eagles. You see, all parents plan the time and all picking in plot today, all you know stop kakai right. But you may need, you may go along with them all choices, blog eating, and maybe one day by you may serve encourage him about that, blog only eat better, or make a better choice. But you may come, blog next power tip. Right brain child. One right brained child. Also when you as a parents you enjoy learning facts or you memorize them list or systematic solving of problem,
If so, you probably one left brain. So you one parent or one pikinini where you save learn you enjoy you save about facts or real thing, more you memorize them list and systematic solving problem, lo fasten same system of way of solving problem, you must be one left brained person. And that means left hemisphere blue brain blue you have me dominant. And suppose you learn better from pictures, concrete objects, more direct involvement, then all chances are that you one right brained person. Now by the time you may reach adulthood, most of us you may learn cope with them how you may learn best and you may have get along pretty well. But you may get good grades, however, hemisphere will be one real problem for one right brain for right brained children. Especially suppose you only have left brain teachers will provide a lot of worksheets, more highly structured lessons. Left brain teachers, right brain children. While left brain children only tend to do well with the more activity, yeah. Creative right brain learner him struggle. Even though only may be smart, only often fail and end up becoming behavior problems. So instead, you may try and change them all beginning kids, maybe you may also all parents and teachers, you may need to do a little changing ourselves. You may learn differently. You mean everyone may learn differently, and you should also consider how not a person to have learn. Ecclesiastes 7:25, it tell him, I applied my heart to know, to search, and to seek out wisdom and the reason of things. King Solomon will try and understand all something, and then became the wisest king that ever lived. Another power tips for parents, and me reaching for the stars. Parents, you may me run, you may want to be in blim, but you may only aim high. Yet, you may not become discouraged with them failure. You want to only aim high, yet you may not become discouraged with them failure. And secret for success, yeah, and me, but you may think of ideas or some stars. Stars are always up and up. They are easy to look at. They suck my hand up, you look stars. Tempting, but you may wish for. Behemi difficult, but you may reach him. But they may essential, but you may gather where you may want to go. Stars only easy to look at. Tempting to wish for. Difficult, but you may reach him. But essential for getting where you want to go. So you parents encourage him pikinini play you reach their ideals by setting realistic long-term goals and then reach them to break each goal it come into manageable pieces like reasonable short-term objectives. Each objective yeah hemi reach where pikinini reach him hemi make him pikinini play you hemi one step nearer to success. But Akota only should not try to reach the whole galaxy at once. From him, easy blow only become discouraged from say, big one too much. Or blow doing one second rate job. Time only attempt to do too much in galaxy and me big one. But only shouldn't try to reach the whole galaxy at once. And me easy to become discouraged. Or do one second rate job, time we only attempt too much at one time. So when I'm not parents, you must tell them the beginning of the time and we stop trying to reach for the stars. And we tell them, ideals are like stars. You may never reach them, but you can set your course by them. And time you do, but you find yourself doing more than you ever thought possible to do. That's her and positive encouragement.
Philippians 3:14. And we say, I press on to reach the end of the race and receive the heavenly prize for which God through Jesus Christ is calling us. Okay. Another part, Pemi limits. Do you know definition below word ya limit? Parents? Hemi, the point beyond which you are forbidden to go without suffering one consequence. This is your limit. This is your speed limit. You know, sa ko over loimia. So, definition below limit, hemi. Emi the point beyond which you are forbidden. You tapu bloko over lumakia. Suppose you make it, you tapu bloko from where you go, you suffer one consequence. Okay. Have you ever wondered why all pikinini only so often test or ignore the limits? Answer blo question is that all pikinini only pretty much like adults. When it comes to obeying limits, all same track, man ka hemi speed limit hemi all same but I'm beating police is away arrested mem. So just ask some adult if all catalyst I one and one speed limit is and whether only ever been go over the speed limit. Lola, overseas country, time you drive, low highway, you got speed limit. You got speed limit and you know, so go over the speed limit, yeah. Time you start want to go faster than speed limit, yeah. By one something and me sound, by signal is sound, and police and me say arrest me and by you pay one fine. You know, so I disobey him speed limit. Suppose you got any beginning where me often me test or me ignore him limits. Answer is that beginning only pretty much like adult time it come when it comes to obeying limits. Suppose you may ask him some adult if only save one me one speed limit is and whether only ever I over the speed limit, yeah. By all that I give him answer. They will answer. Everyone goes over the speed limit occasionally. Besides, you never get one ticket for slightly going over the limit. And then if you ask, would you go over a speed limit if you know your car would explode? Oh, no. I answer, blame, of course not. Suppose you may ask him, okay. So she says, time, but you over the speed limit, yeah, by car, please, you explode. You think, say, by only one, only answer, yes. No, answer, blame, no. Oh, but he never go over the speed limit. So children only ignore limits. For same reason, parents only do. If limit ya me unclear, if everyone only start doing, or if it got seldom one consequence, you know, he break him be no got consequence, but it take him chances block it up, block continue, block break him over the speed limit. Time you put him limits, you must have a got consequence time you break him. Here's what you can do to encourage him greater compliance. Make sure speed limit for you, make sure limits for you only clear, more specific. And then consistently you enforce every limit with a one significant consequence. Then one enemy disobey or enemy over the limit, yeah. You got consequence. And time all begin your leave obey. Let them only say how pleased you are. Something I put, you mean it, put all suggestion yeah, into practice and all begin blame, but you learn what you mean, what you say, by me much more likely to stop within limits on by me no break em speed limit. And so, help him all beginning, on some all power tips, yeah, to encourage him, you me as parents, to you me guide them all beginning, to you me, Lord, better life, more better choices. Psalms 19:7, he say, the law of the Lord is perfect. Okay, by me go last one. Tip today, slow as molasses. Okay, slow. You think they take him beginning to you hours to do something where is have taken you only a few minutes? They tell him, blame me make him homework, and me blow.

0: Number one?
1: Concept lo one pikinini lo time he mino same as concept lo one adult lo time. 1 hour lo you and it might seem like only few minutes lo pikinini play yo. Or if waiting for Christmas for one child and a few days and it may seem like eternity. So by Christmas like 2 days time and by me say Christmas now. Christmas now, and feel as an eternity. You mo beginning in blue. Number two, I mean, you mo beginning in blue. May be programmed for one different speed, and by you just have to accept this fact. Some beginning, some people, only low geared people, while other people only speed around low high. And so, time mo say, yeah, you mean need to consider always, yeah. You may have run in Minosemak, Mol Pignini, or Linosemak. Lol, adult. Number three is there may be too many distractions between request play you more place where it must be carried out. Put one TV set between breakfast table, more bathroom sink, and it may take 30 minutes to get his teeth brush. Suppose you put you tell him when we go brush him teeth. The sink after you put one TV, the table, by you look him, it take him long time, blood to brush him teeth from TV and me attract him. Now, final point is, one pikinini him, he may be purposely moving, or low one pace, or some snaily walk out. Blow, I know you no more. Blow, make you cross or get your attention. Location, yeah. Diffuse your child's hidden anger with them. Some activity, active listening, and start building rapport. More encouraging cooperation. But you feel say you cross, and you hide them. Instead, you make them do some activity of listening. And then start blow make one rapport, more tell him one story or tell him one report, blow him is build him, encourage him blow him cooperate with him you. So here are some power tips for parents. When Miss I came today, me hope say, by you understand some, and by you have help him beginning to blow you. Handle them, all issues with beginning and Mr. face them, or Mr. challenging you, them, and understand that all beginning, all stop learn, all stop observe. Ecclesiastes 19:11-9, and we say, young people, it is wonderful to be young, enjoy every minute of it. Okay, you know, enjoy your rubbish way, but enjoy your good flower. And by you got one good for a child more. By parents only clad the way where you behave and you grow up. So one pikinini more at the same time parents you meet lo you me encourage mo guide mo gata for the Lord. God bless them you. So one mama, so one papa will you listen today. Thank you for listening, blue you me lo woman in touch. Me pray, thank you God, Lord, pa tips, so encourage me, bla. How, bla understand, me call along with them all children, Lord, different temperaments, well, he got, so that me, bla, too, sabe, learn, bla, match up. Because we are all special, and me, bla, everyone unique. So help me, bla, when we walk together. In Jesus' name we pray, amen.

Welcome lo community him sing sing long radio Vanuatu all time with me Joanna Bulacon. Long way please you stop mo listen kam me invite him you besave joining me mo listen kam lo nice flam melody mo message in songs we bambay I come out inside lo program ya. Tete bambay mi tegem you iko long no toplong ya fate mo all kita ya oli kam long all different session inside lo note fate presbytery I start long ya pao kase manga liliu Ailan bunge mau pele nguna muso mo lelepa. Igat five everyone inside the session ya. Bamba yume kamblo listen long ya tribla sing sing we oligat. First sing sing, hemi stop long lan wis mo listen out em se kam gracious spirit. Mo number two sing sing, hemi the Indiva band.

Wetim Hemia, Hemikam Loputum, and inside the program, the community him sings him. Thank you, you, who you serve joining me. Momitalem, thank you, long notified the presbytery more Santo PWMU, where you serve joining you me inside the program, bring you me long week. Yeah.

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4: Listen to Radio Vanuatu, welcome to health segment blow week. Inside the studio, me, club, welcome Mr. Kevin Kada. Where Mr. Bolsem acting a national TP coordinator, law ministry blow health. Lo topic blo terei o discussion blo terei mbabai Mr. Kevin mbabai mi give him liyumi do sam talk sa velo side blong TB lo every year 1 month he pass 2 months he pass for world is a celebrate him or is that commemorate them world TB day they were all officials all stuff come out lo give him some lo get a talk sa ve lo side blong tuberculosis and inside lo studio terei lo morning me fortunate blo welcome him Mr. Kevin Kada one more time also acting national TB coordinator of Ministry of Health. Before my bye, me to flag any further law discussion lo side of health today. Mama me give him time lo Mr. Kara or Mr. Kevin Kara mama me give him small introduction about him here me come to you. Mr. Have said name him me no new lo plan de limu him establish any comes at the broadcast. The plan de li save about him but my plan de li no save about him Mr. Kevin Kada. Mama me give him time le him give him small introduction about him here me come to you. Mo one and when stop make him all same a coordinator lo side blong a TP lo minister of health.
5: Thank you, Masing. Good morning, lo you may everyone the listeners lo Radio Vanuatu. All same I think lo just blow start more of discussions blow you me also my you Mr. Param singing me continue blow talem me Mr. Tabul acting national TB leprosy coordinator name blow me Kevin Mr. Tabul got them program and me work plan there with them you me blow you me save coordinate all activities blow you me around law country blow you me save address them situation blow TB where Mr. Tabul country and me look forward blo save answer them a few questions so was he come or me look forward blo save work with them whoever weapon behind me listen my harem blan willing blan you me save work together blo you me address them TP lo country blo you me
4: 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we stop by listening come to the broadcast stop for him health discussion blo weekend it was awesome where Mr. Kevin and me been rightfully mention him baba me to like give him time to lo you we stop join him health discussion suppose you got any question baba you have a call come blo baba health acting health coordinator blo to baba side blow a national tuberculosis mobile save answer all questions lo side blow discussion blow terrain first time Mr. Kevin Kada brand my bad mobile harem talk ya tuberculosis so harem TP my mobile no save one me hemi tuberculosis briefly explain him one me TP
5: thank you yes also you missed of harem tuberculosis or TP TB hemi just short form blo talk talk ya tuberculosis. Sick TB hemi one sick where hemi caused by one bacteria and hemi usually affect them plant them on the day around low wall even low place blo you me. And usually hemi affect them respiratory system or by me tell them also say all organs will involve the breathing system blow you me yeah? So I'm now I'm just one introduction blow tell them say when I'm now I'm sick TB or tuberculosis also when you miss up Hare.
4: Thank you so much, Mr. Kevin. Listen, Explore Radio, one or two, lo, you, which is the Join Him Health discussion, blow week here, Mr. Kevin Kada, where Mr. Apple's acting national tuberculosis coordinator, and Mr. Potem Yumi to blow, give him some health talk or advice, lo, Yumi to about them tuberculosis, or when we're sing out them TB. Now, Mr. Kevin, talk about the transmission, more spread. How now? My name is Avekasem TB. How now? But my name is Avespread them Sikia TB.
5: Thank you. I think, blow, Miss Ave answered a question or thing we have missed up. Me just want them, blow, also tell them all same. Say, also, you are a massing and tell them. You may cut wall TB day, blow, you may have been stopped 1 month or 2 months ago. Team Blehem hemi yes we can MTB ya led by countries powered by people. TB also mo yumi save hemi one infected sick plong respiratory system. How hemi spread pambaya hemi spread lo the way where yumi label them hem also respiratory infection hemi spread through low air through low one sick man or woman. We hemi katipi hemi no save se hemi katipi and hemi stop continue blow hemi cough inside lo home hemi continue blow hemi sneeze even lo stages where suppose we sick hemi stop can pick one lo time we hemi stop talk or hemi continue blow sing inside lo one home pamba hemi stop spread them out bacteria yana lo air and yumi where yumi stop colos up by you may get high chance play you miss have a predominant bacteria where miss up more get infected lamb.
4: 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You are Mr. Kevin Kada, Wem Stapplesem, acting national tuberculosis coordinator, Minister of Blue Health. Hemi, talk about them. How now sick tuberculosis, Wem Stapp, transmit from one person to another, and how now you miss up spread them sick, ya blowing a TB. Now talk about them all together, risk factor blow tuberculosis.
5: Yes, thank you, Masing. I think blow continue on me. Just want them blow make a additional normal law side blow transmission up. Planted lo you may or even you may everyone you may stop thinking also time where you may got 1 man, woman, hemisiglo community or family blow you may where you may save a hemisiglo TB. But you may take them also say that you share them one. Kakai or you share one spoon or one plate with them hem by ibutum you say by you do you save kata mi want them make me clear lo you me everyone say you know one study hem you perform say see can save pass through lo all narvala means blong blong save infected man be some way metalem hemi must be through air and hemi must be breathed in eco inside lo lung. Time you me want them tell them say all risk factors or one them we hemi save put them you me low risk blow hemi increase him chance blow you me blame save cut sick TB. You me got few by me mention them low blessia we first one hemi very close contact with them 1 man we hemi got sick TB and usually all cut away early leave inside low same house or same household contacts. All kata now, only got higher chance or risk. All kata, me mo pick one. All is effective. All of them sick TB. Narafala one. Pambay. Hemi all conditions where hemi save lower immune system plong yumi lo body. Yumi save yumi got plant sick where only sapa lower immune system. So HIV. Where the day he missed up come also one narvala issue lo yumi lo country sick pun especially lo pikinini and also yumi no must forget them say yumi got planted NCD diabetes or sick sugar all conditions here now time only lower immune system lo one man woman or pikinini and me put him lo risk lo him is have a cut chance lo him is have a develop sick TB. Narvala risk factor hemi all beginning anyway only below low 5 years. 5 years ago town. You miss Ave, you may run Ave, say all beginning only small and only no strong, all same you me. Body no strong yet, but fight them up of all sick lo body. So beginning we have me exposed lo infection or in have me exposed lo TB between that age group. But by having got one higher chance, blow him is a development. And then I make him say ministry blow health, him be continue, blow him emphasize, blow tell him say, you me all mama, you me mascara mul pikinini. He come from stick, from one long old cut stick where you must have given him lol pikinini. During those childhood days, him be help blow him is a look out them pikinini, cause him low one stage where body him is strong, blow save fight them off, sick him one. Unarvala risk factor pagen hemi lo side lo living lifestyle blo yumi ya all places where suppose where yumi kata yumi full up too much lo one room hemi save butum yumi lo one place where suppose where sick hemi gam inside pambai hemi yumi got high chance blo yumi save kasem. Lastly, me just want them to tell them say, TB hemi no just one problem lo yumi lo Vanuatu or lo Pacific hemi across lo round lo world. And yumi got certain countries lo world today where that yumi tell them TB hemi one big fella problem lo alkata. So all people will travel to those countries and from those countries he come lo yumi only got high chance lo li save kat TB and also current TB come lo yumi. Yumi lo Pacific, I think by metalem olsem say PNG now hemi stop olsem one long countries who hemi really got problem with them TB. And in that me just want them to make him yumi everyone is have say yumi stop travel, he go, he come, but also consider them say some long old places yumi got problem lo sick TB too hemi big one long place.
4: Thank you, Master. Mr. Kevin Kada, listeners per Radio Vanuatu, you heard me talk about the Molgada risk factors where Hemi Sapa contribute to low sick TB, and I've been mentioning one where me find me very interesting. Emi Olgada sick with Hemi Sava lower immune system, Liumi, and all sickness and I'm Sava making me all people only stable risk to Sava Kasem sick tuberculosis, all man where only Kasem HIV, only diabetes. Or you were you malnourished, you stop, you got big risk from by of a contracting tuberculosis. One more time, listeners, Blue Radio Vanuatu, you stop a Folem Health discussion Blue Week with Mr. Kevin Kada, where Mr. Wilson acting national tuberculosis coordinator, long ministry Blue Health, and I'm joining you today, long morning, long show Blue today, Blue give him some long health talk Folem. Sick blood tuberculosis. Now, Mr. Kevin Kada, talk about them. How now one man is have looks have say hemi kasem sick tuberculosis. What are some look at the signs? How now man is have spot them?
5: Thank you. You may continue blow you may tell them or you may continue blow you may emphasize some signs. From the you may stop low community, nasi no stop with them. You may so hemi important to blow. You may must have all signs here so that time when you may come across one, then you may have a refer me call or clinic or hospital where me call us up. You may also when me been mentioning lo beginning, me tell them also say TB, hemi one sick where hemi affect them respiratory system. Lo you may all mana. So the most common sign where man is have a present with them, hemi cough where hemi have a stop for 2 weeks or more. And coffee, he must have continue. He go, cause he must have 1 year. He have increase. He go, despite where man he go take him medicine or antibiotics or lo clinic or hospital. By come back, he lose plus small time. And then he continue. Or suppose he go carry one leave medicine. By he lose small time, he continue still continue plus stop. Man he go, he continue plus. Hemi look him or hemi notice him say body blame hemi stop drop hemi lose weight and usually lo TB also say by you meet all say time body drop by look him wasting lo body also especially all muscles blame I got wasting and hemi no want them kakai hemi lose my appetite blame time when hemi cough hemi stop notice him body hemi stop drop at the same time by hemi have experience him. One more you missed up, tell them say night sweat. Now yeah, you me service you me stop go through lo time we play semi call. Man we hemika tipi mo in hemi no service hemika tipi lo potible hem bamba hemi service sweat lo night. Hemi service sweat lo night. Hemi no want them use some blanket or hemi no want them use some all bed covers lo night. And lo beginning ni lo use save say hemi stop got a night sweat by you looking lo bedding spray especially pillow. Bed cover by notice him say hemi sock lo morning hemi wet and also time we hemi stop cut all signs of him hemi save progress go lo hemi cough hemi look him say cut blood lo spit him ino blood lo tuto cam be hemi cam from within inside lo lang cam hemi no hemi fofola sign we you may stop emphasizing blante say suppose where any man or woman beginning he may stop experience some sign or same could you me river him he call one clinic where he may close up some narola sign where he may save come to where he may save associate with them all four of the main sign he may many save experience in FIFA or chill some place he call be he may place he no call be he may save him say he call mo stop sex girls and me shiva weather and also he is have a stop harem say body him you week all time him no smart blow save make him all something or yes so for the science here where me been that me and I me for the main science where him is have indicate him say TB him is have body blow 1 month.
4: 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My number we save calling come today morning. 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Suppose you got any question where you want them ask him lo, Mr. Kevin Kada, we stable sem tuberculosis national coordinator blo tuberculosis acting national coordinator blo tuberculosis lo minister of health about them topic we stop. Number me 26200. One question we got, or one thing we got to share them 26200. And me number we save kasi me to fly inside long studio. Number by to continue with them all get a story and blong you me to the side blow health. Talk about them how now all man only save prevent them only save when I'm now some look at something will man only save make him blow no kasem sick blow TB.
5: Yes, I think lo plotalem lelebet lo site lo prevention ministry blo health hemi continue blo hemi emphasize em all measures well prevention measures we are where hemi also stable sem hemi cross cutting across lo every sick where you may cut lo place blo yumi ya specifically lo site blo TP pa yumi talem also say suppose where yumi want them prevent them hemi could blo time we man hemi got signs or same way for signs where me been mentioning cough, night sweat, body loss of body weight, more speed low blood. Suppose where hemi got one or same way you may stop looking, hemi could blow you me river me call long clinic colos up you me. In that way, the earlier you me river him one man, hemi go, hemi test, and you me find him semi got TB, you me stop him transmission, lo blessed time we hemi carry medicine long TB. Low one early stage rather than hemi infect him one arval a man. Narola something where you me emphasize him blante, hemi practicing of all healthy hygiene, and hemi a mistap river long time where some not only for TB, pe all narval a common influenza or flu where you make out that you me feel me you me want them cough you me cover them up mouth and may you me stop emphasizing say yes him do is have a contribute plong save a limit him number plong bacteria where him stop come out low one man where him got sick TB and you me wash him hand also more time where you me stop emphasize him low side plong living lifestyle blue you me I think you me want them blow you me ensure him no more say he got enough airflow he come inside low body blow save talem also say plant the man is up low one room and he no got enough air him ya by you me no stop encourage him too much you me understand him say yes you may start low town. The only option here now, but you may got so ensure them say got enough flow blow air or sunlight. Here me got inside low one space, sleeping space blow. Make them say. And we disturb one environment where one growing environment, one bacteria inside lo, bless blow you me. And also same all time you meet alam say make them sure say you me kakai three kind kakai all time. Especially all pikinini, one early states where we have a contribute blow and we help him blow develop one strong immune system across against him any sick where we have a come. And also you may want them emphasize them blow you may reduce them all behaviors where well, you have a lower immune system low place yeah Mr. Prevail low or something also more activities also intake long alcohol cigarette marijuana all substances where you have a lower immune system blow body blow man time when you got one low immune system by any bacteria or any sick chemical macros, he may easy blow use of acquiring low body. So, activities also now, he may have a contribute to lower immune system. And also, you may encourage him blow time where he got one man, you may confirm him, or one woman, or one beginning inside low one home, say he may have some TB. He could, you may everyone inside low. All contacts or some all family members or whoever where you may stop close with them, you may go for checkup. You may go for checkup, you may make them sure no more say you may too, you may safe, you know got any possibility blow is have got one is have got TB and is have a T follow within low one you may back in. And low note yeah me want them tell them all same say program blo TB ministry blo health hemi staff also ensure say people around long one man one index case blo TB all katoli must go through screening and only also must carry one prophylactic treatment blo prevent them all katal blo save call states blo develop active TB lo life.
4: Thank you, Thomas. Mr. Kevin, listeners for Radio Vanuatu, you hear him, acting national TP coordinator, Minister of Health, Emmy. Talk about them some of the ways where team or one way you mean have make him prevent them, you mean low sick tuberculosis. Now, time man, make us some sick TP, got planned discrimination, stigma, where me fall them to, talk small side.
5: Yes, thank you, Masing. I think, me must frankly tell them all same say yes. Time you may label them or you may find them say one man he may got TB. But of course you may everyone you may fright. You may fright le him. You got planted some not only lo you may love anatu, me across lo wall. And you may stop trying, blow. You may make him. You may minimize him all. Thing all simple. Make him say, man, he may feel open. Blow him. Have a come forward. Blow him. Have a check for TB and also him. Carry him treatment. Blow TB from. He may fright no more. Say, suppose me go na ya by label him. Say TB and then by he got some certain things. We by him know. He may feel. Say he may restrict. Blow make him. So. You may want them, blow. You may discourage them all area also, or you may avoid them all areas also. Blow man, he may come forward, he may get some treatment, and he may not have a pass him sick. He call another one. All same say, lo one him you may want them encourage them. Lo place yeah, is you may want them say you may work together with them all NGOs. Blow you may, blow li assist him. You may blow all is have also. Talk about TB law, true law platforms, blah, blah, blah. And me will like at some you may ministry blah health, and we have work together with them certain NGOs, blah, all gata do, is have a help, blah, is have a advocate for TB around law community, blah, you may around law country. And you may tell them thank you, see, you may have got one opportunity also, blah, VPTC, where you may have a give him, blah, you may all kind of activities also, me now, he may promote them information, blah, you may law. Public, blow you me aware. One M straight, he me TB, how you know save him, how you save come all right le him, or how you save recover le him, and you feel say you got enough information, blow you save address him sick. Time you no got information, please na him make him say stigma, discrimination, him come inside blande. Me want them also blow tell them also say TB treatment where you make at low country, government him commit him ministry blow health, him commit him blow save make him say treatment ya hemi free, whereas lo some places around the world treatment ya you must pay. You me lo fanuatu with them including some narvala countries around the world. You me very fortunate lo all government believe me hemi save make them say treatment ya hemi free, and you me lo fanuatu you me got six thoughts and double you me we all stop. We only have a system man or woman or beginning we have a TB blo hemi save continue blo hemi adhere lo treatment blend throughout lo time we hemi got sick kasem hemi successfully complete.
4: 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Wain ma program plong atere health discussion plong atere the UA stop join and broadcast you harem Mr. Kevin Kadahemi, talk small side blow discrimination. Well, people will must take my way for them. All people we only cut a TB, only cause them sick tuberculosis. Now, Mr. Vese, all efforts blow Kafman through the ministry and pick one blow address them. Tuberculosis lo country. Talk about the Samuel Gata initiative for all programs where Kafman through the Ministry of Health and Mr. Brolema out Lovano to address them tuberculosis, sick tuberculosis.
5: Yes, thank you, Masing. I think you me Ministry of Health, lo TB program, hemi got some activities or some programs where you me stop continue, blow you me roll them out across lo country for them situation, blow TB, lo place, blow you me. One and foremost, them contact tracing. Also, we me been earlier mentioned more. Time we you make at one case, we have got you make at one case inside lo one family or one community. But by Ministry of Health through lo TB program, he must make him sure say hemi screening all people where only stop closely related or close contacts lo mania or womania. Mia you must reveal him also contact tracing, and in that contact tracing, you must screen a man, plus make him sure say he may not got any signs, and you may put him all kata lo treatment, plus only treatment ya he must stop, plus he may help him all kata, plus only notify lo him sick. That's one, and secondly, you may try him, plus you may increase him, maximize him all screening ya lo all communities, in not only to the close contacts pe public and people around lo place where hemi come lehem, and time where you me make him Ministry of Health hemi also inside Long Avenue ya hemi also cut one if I metal them say one X-ray where hemi portable la all offices all is have a car hemi call all place ya lo all is have a take a X-ray, blow people will come forward and you may check him say whether or not TB him is on the body and only go for further investigations. So you may stop reveal activity here, also say him one mass screening and you may tell him say active case finding. You may go find him suppose we got treat him at the low spot. Narvala something we program him stop look him, you may stop try him, blow you may enhance him. Testing, you may got 6 hospital blow you may run round lo Vanuatu. You may got 6 testing gene expert testing where only available, and you may also got few microscopes where you may distribute them lo some certain facilities, especially lo Sanma and recently lo Tafea, and now we are where you may stop talk

0: Only so I come inside, only provide them and ensure them say 1 man we have me cut TV, but by have me also cut access plus I got one balanced diet all time. So only provide them all kagai we only high low protein, only assisting ministry, government, blow only make them have me. One pilot one, me will start look how discussions and me go blow how you miss have make them say you miss sustain them have me for the long run. And one of the next activities where you start looking now, yeah, employ me also, employ me at one capacity building training, or doctors, employ me. You may serve as a TP where you start cut, me also cut one arvola severe form where you label them also, MTR, and me require them. Dedication blow you me everyone, especially doctors, nurses blow these have make them say time man make some stage here me must go through blow cause them say you come all right and you me want them building all doctors blow you me low place low clinical expertise blow all so that's something you me stop look him now yeah blow you me make him say you me got one training him me stop blow you me equip him all kata with them save more capacity yeah blow these have deal with them sick TB.
1: Thank you, Mas. Thank you, Mas, Mr. Kevin Kada. Listeners for Radio Vanuatu, to you, Haram. Mr. Kevin Kada, hemi talamout when some look at the efforts where Kafman Trollo Ministry more program blue TB hemi stop a roll amount look at the island splimi molo country blue address him sick blue tuberculosis. Mtlastakam noble Venishima, story and blue a terre before him to Leco studio. Any last flat talk we want to give him out to the Molokata listeners will stop listening come set low broadcast or stop for them health discussion blue week here. Any last flat thing they want to look at for them. Story and blame to him stop.
0: It's a thing, thank you, Masing. Me want them take an opportunity up, lo, tell them thank you, lo, FPTC, lo, Avenue, yeah, where you miss have a cut, and me look forward, lo, you may continue, lo, cut this collaboration, lo, all time. And me just before me to play, save out, me just want them, lo, tell them, also, say, maybe you stop down, you stop listen, you stop harem, informations where he stop come, me want them to learn also say, office play me lo TP program he stop, ministry blo health, you save contact them 22512, lo you ask him questions about way no this opportunity lo today, on arvala time, me vala you always stop, lo save provide them answers to you or help him you with them some information where you need him. You may also got all, you may save, you may stop lo. World blo technology, social media, where you may cut page blo you may blo ministry blo health, lo health promotion, you have a coincide with him and also look out the more information where me will stop give him out a day, play me have a help him you. Lastly, me just want them blo tell him all same say maybe you stop wonder say you may cut you may start talk about TB, be how much case now you may cut. Last year, lo 2025, you may reach 90 cases, and lo 2024, you may also hit him 90 cases, and lo 2023, you may be in got 101. And so, lo time now, yeah, we stop go towards 2030, lo big flow plan, lo government, he may lo make him sure say. Number where you may be in Kasem law 2015, but by you may Kasem 2030, he may should reduce by 20%. So already you may start looking some progress where Ministry Blue Health may start making specifically for TP program. And you may continue, blue, you may advocate, say, by you may everyone, not only Ministry Blue Health, but you may one, you may also got that responsibility, plus have a help, plus have a address and situation, blue TP. Thank you, all efforts, blow you me everyone, we me make them finish, blow support them, Ministry Blue Health TB program, by you me continue also, blow you me collaborate together, blow you me address them situation, blow TB, low country, blow ensure them all time, you me got one safe, more healthy population, blow Vanuatu.
1: Thank you, Thomas. Thank you, Thomas. Mr. Kevin Kada, listeners for Radio Vanuatu, Hemanami Putum, and low. Olga ta discussion o health segment blue week potem Mr. Kevin Kada we Mr. Paulsem acting national tuberculosis coordinator lo ministry blue health hemi

0: Benim 24 today, blot kirim sam talk sa velium to about the tuberculosis, plan de kutfla information, we hemi share mo te yumitu, ni save se mi shua se yu karabem sam lo okata kutfla information, we Mr. Kevin hem stop kirim out lim to lo show blotere, igat olgata dispensaries or clinics where we start with a couple of more information long helm, lo site blong at TP. Give him you one safe all time or give him country blimmy safe, lo sick tuberculosis. Also, been mentioned him earlier, my name and the show blong at today. Listeners, blow radio fan or two, kasem next week, when we stay back and join him, me flow inside Luanara Fla Health segment. You pass him a nice flat day, we stop safe for all time.
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One time where you may dedicate them, long come together, more discuss them, more carry advice, more encouragement, long all different range, blow topic, long life, long one family, long married life, more all good fellow fasting, long parenting, long navigate through long all the challenges. We hemi build them up strong relationship, more promote them good fellow well being, long one family. 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

0: Ista lisini kam long broadcast pro Radio Vanuatu mo pag again welcome inside long family life program primi long week ya. Imi klat primi kat Mr. Ludovic he Mr. Weti imi bagen into the studio wana rafala story an primi long week ya. And I think before you me go ahead with them story an primi pampai or before you me introduce him topic lo week ya. Pampai you to go ahead motala morning long Ludovic. Good morning.
1: Thank you. Good morning, lo himi everyone. Good morning, Alisi, and lo those who listen. Yes, as you Alisi the Lebanese, himi got another interesting topic. Him to story and them, lo help him to help him all young people and help him all families. We him to stop build him, or him to stop look forward, lo start him, or family we him to stop Lebanese. Welcome Liu this morning or today, lo. Special topic of my story. Thank you.
0: And le you well listeners, you stop listening. Come, me you me are my guest. Me give me introduction. Le one, and you continue listening. Come, pampa him to start go ahead with them story. And blimi long week. Yeah, pampa him look contentment before the ring. He me will say topic blimi long week. Yeah, so he me minimum sem happiness you. You find them happiness long God before you married. So, when you save co married, but before you married, you must find them happiness long God first time. Blow by God, he misave bless them you with them married. All blessings will by him come after we you married. So, when you me to go ahead with them story and time blimi him stop go. When you to go ahead more. You must have asked him guest long this morning. One am now he mean him contentment before the ring times you me have him that phrase. Thank you.
1: Thank you. Thank you, Lo. You me we me listen and you me ready blow you me historian. When the time you me to leave the world where I'm full about them plan the thing and mind blew me. I make my plan the thing we you to start think about especially the life we to live. Plan time you to stop think about all same time to talk about them family. You stop think all same that happiness especially time you meet all same you meet all young people. You think see happiness by me find them time me find one partner or that you settle down. Plenty time you miss setting happiness by me find them time you got one house, one crown, or any material things where you have a cut lo life. But time you talk about them, you come lo married life, happiness. Married them me one gift from God. But Bible, me same limit to that before Adam me enter married life. Hemi been one of the man we hemi talk with them God, hemi connect with them God. The only person we Adam hemi enjoy him surrounding blo garden breathing with them hemi all animal of course all trees and plant. But the person we Adam hemi connect with them more hemi God himself. Hemi come blo show him limit also that happiness hemi can never be found lo one fla person, one fla human being we maybe planet time you think say time by you find one fla partner now by you find happiness. Be satisfaction more happiness for life. And me stop no more lo God. And me can only be found lo God himself. All time he live one life where me Christ and me center inside. So to be plain to him tell him contentment before the ring. You mean say you must find them God here, but he give him you that fella connection and God here, you must take him heart blame to mind blame to you must stop look God first one before you to stop long for find one fella husband or one fella wife.
0: Thank you, Thomas. And may you stop listening. Come, guess me mention them too. You me some you me things happiness and mistaplo all material something, materialistic something. Or same me talem shave kat one house, but eating same real happiness now. Pebamba you find them real happiness with them papagota. So before you want them to marry, you must find them happiness lo you want or lo God before you start one them start one new life with them partner blue. Um by me go ahead to them story and play me and you where you stop listening. Suppose where you got any question or might you want them share them thing blue. You start a house, you start listening. Number hemi 26200 hemi number we use of a calling camp, you ask him any question, we concern them topic blue me. Or suppose where you want them share them thing blue. So one some real contentment, he me you saw find him lo well or you find him lo who? Thank you.
1: Suppose you think say pa you know happy without them one vla person or you think say happiness is allo one vla husband but you find him or one vla wife but you find him. Sometimes one only thinks say marriage he me one something by me magically fix him. Discontentment blue ya kota only things say especially young people they tell you only things say by only go find one vla boy one vla girl then by find him real happiness blue life one wedding ring by you know say we give him you one only God no more by give him only God I say we give him I mean easy blue thing also say oh, once pa mi married, pa mi one happy man, one happy woman. Oh, once pa mi got one husband, pa mi one happy man, one happy woman, or wife. Oh, once pa mi got one family, pa mi find real happiness. Oh, once someone by me create them that flower love relationship with them, pa mi find them the happiness we start long for. But married, me never design blow source blow contentment bring me to. The only source of happiness, lo crown, lo wole, emi God, emi Christ Himself. Time you look around, lo plant a relationship, promises, lo friend and partner, he fail. Love we to lay, he start them. Maybe lo first time to lay chat, message ya, and chat lo chat lo to lay, lo plant a heart. Time to let come stop together. You think she had a continue blow pop out to come out the message with Lono? Plante only thing she, time only harem, poet alem she, oh me, loving me, pity me, every something low wall. I met talk toga. Then time only go settle down with them, or start to find a motto same she. Sway come inside, Chalusi come inside, Rau Rau come inside. Well, Emmy. I mean, no one something for him to stop him, but you fall in love with one man, one woman. Pe. One point, but this topic, I mean, the real happiness. You know, so you find him, lo one man, where you settle down with him. The only man will give him you happiness, whereby, I mean, forever last, I mean, God Himself. So, before you start thinking, bro, you find him one for husband, one for wife, think. Also, find him God for so let him God now. I mean the one where you rule him heart for you. I mean the one where you hold him tight, ting for you. From if husband blue one time by making you cross, or maybe make one something in a straight, but you find him out of him say, he fail now. After human love, contentment, low material things, more contentment where you find him out, you may find him no crown, but you always at one time fail, low one point of life. That is why I'm important, bro. You need to find them the real contentment. Let them go to stop inside the heart and mind them to face them. From heart, to me too, I'm restless. I'm constantly looking for something or someone. Bro, I'm complete him, me too. You think say married now, but time by you get into married by solving every problem or you give him you every something, every desire of life. Then, by you find him at the same, say, still, by you find him. Rau inside the marriage, but you find them harem no good. In a one perfect marriage, by you tell me say you got one perfect man too. Look around away by you find him after, but you never face him challenge or problem. No. That is why you must find him God with son. From by you, you must always full down no problem. And by the time you expect him more love, more care, your husband or wife bring me to. And to expect them to give you more choice, security, satisfaction, and everything. But the true joy, the true peace, and satisfaction, and me only come from God. So, learn them contentment with them God, son. Let them God face by me take them heart, face by special heart and mind. Bring me to. In no simple, you take a marriage, play me light, no? But I mean, you serve all same say that love can only continue with them that for husband or that lawyer, that for wife. Time Christ and me can face the life for you, more life for husband for you. Time Christ and me center no relationship or married for so, but time to desire him, say for him to find him everything change that law marriage. No, the only person who by he carry him. That for joy, that for satisfaction, that for love, that for continuing whereby me last forever. And me Christ, I come in chat. Imperfect married, married, but I never got one married, and me perfect look around. But that perfect Christ, that perfect God, when him me come inside, and me settle inside the married, inside the center of the husband and the wife, inside the heart and mind of the husband and the wife, then, present you find him real contentment. From no matter by got jealousy, no matter by got raro, but Christ by always smooth him, by Christ always rescue him. Christ always by put him peace. Christ by always restore him back love. So Philippians 4:11 and me say, you must find him. You must learn to find him. Real happiness, lo God this one. And then Paul he tell him all same. And you want them to you must think about him. Everything around him too. No matter him to love him. No matter him to desire him, but he never give him to the real happiness to life. The real contentment, and he come to Christ and one. And time Christ and me, him to find him love, contentment, or joy, lo Christ was one, lo God was one. But him to go through any circumstances to life. But God, by always, all him tight heart, him to mind, him to find always find him peace, lo God.
0: Thank you, Thomas. So, why now hemi important plo one couple before only married? Why now hemi important plo must build one healthy, more strong relationship with them God before only married? Thank you.
1: Thank you. Philippians 4:13 hemi dala moshem. I can do all things through Christ who strengthen me. The source of strength inside the marriage. And we stop no more Christ, we stop no more God. From by husband or wife or couples, by always face them challenge. Wole full of them planted to the influence, planted things with devil, Satan, and me put them around. Blow, carem attention, blow that fly wife, that fly husband. Devil Satan, him blame me blow, at some tender, and me say, the thief cometh not but to steal, to kill, and to destroy. Pelo end blow, and me say, but I, Christ, and he come to give him to everlasting life. In other words, Christ and he come to give him to everlasting happiness. Everlasting happiness is the normal of Christ. So, in order to that for marriage and me got everlasting contentment or only find him joy and peace all the time, and me very important to do he must submit to God this one, heart and mind, husband and wife. Asam Philippians 4:13 mi talem Christ no pa isa give him strength ya. Plotat fla marets mi overcome all obstacle all challenge all problem we put life him. And promise I mean no any na rakain promise we plotala mosem si isa we accomplish anything you want in life no. I mean want declaration that Christ am sufficient plo sustain him marets life lo any circumstances. Christ and Christ alone is sufficient enough to sustain them, couple, husband and wife, low and married life. So, you may want to start listening to him, him too young, or you stop one relationship, or you stop thinking blo end up blo married. You know, wait blo find one husband or one wife before you find them that fla blo find them happiness. You know, wait blo you think say oh pami married na le pami just stop running golo papakot na pami married na pami just stop pray mo pami married na pami just stop reading Bible mo no pami married na pami just stop call church mo no. And may you start building one weak structure or foundation blo married no. You should build him from time you look. Or man only build the house, or no start them kapai come down. Or no start them wall, he come down. No, start them no foundation. Philippians 4:18 name says Christ, only through Christ him to say find him strength, a power. Yeah. So before you stop hang around, look around, blow find one vla woman or one vla man, or you start ready blow, start one vla walk about blow married. Build him foundation before stem low, word blow God. Let him Christ any center of mind, my heart, please. Let him, you build him that flat connection relationship with them, God, first one. Or some talk to man, I'm saying, you marry them, God, first one, before you stop look around, blow, find him any man or any woman, blow, you settle down with them. Learn, blow, in term, what to God. Learn, blow, delight, blow, prayer. Spend them time, blow, prayer. Learn, blow, make him work, blow, God, first one. Learn, blow, involve, blow, all activity where you keep him mind, my heart, please, blow, presence, blow, God. He lead me every day to worship God. Learn blo cultivate them all godly character. Learn blo build them environment blo life blo you. On same set time every time, family, home, household, environment blo me should be a heavenly environment. Learn blo build them home blo you. You start them surrounding blo you also one heavenly environment. Learn to create a godly friendship. And Papa God, you place him in and plan something, all gift, all talent. Learn to give him all something, lo God, use him, lo work for God. Grow in wisdom, faithful with them, God, with them, some small things finish with God, he entrust him with them. And then, by you and that, married, but you still find him all same that not only. You start long for one maret, but you start long for God, he guide him you, he stop with him you lot at flam maret.
0: Thank you, Thomas, Ludovic, and Jimmy Wim, stop listening, come. Line him you, Benny, stop. You want him calling him, come? You feel free to call him, come, no number, him, 26200. 26200, him, number, we use of a call in, he come, long him. Him to go ahead with him, story and blame me. Awesome, you may stop story go. Maybe haram you mention him lo previous question him to I mean potent lo an couple him putum God lo center lo relationship lo tuvala. So how now one couple him is have keep him God long center lo relationship before more after tuvala married. Thank you.
1: Thank you. I mean very very on very important question today you may do. Tete, on some tete plan the something around lo life tete lo world tete. People eating say by money by sustenem married plan. People eating say oh by woman I come by look see me got money na by me save stop with me oh by come look see me got truck me got crown or property all things we any material things. But the real, or same as the real super club lo married life him God. Him now by he keep him more sustain him one for married life. And God emi by me talam osem. No matter you know invite him God lo married life for you. No matter or either you know how ways a God emi should stop. By never change. As you continue to live the world, I never change blow. God now am the only strong foundation blow on the married life. And today, that for the foundation, people only build him low material things, only build him low some different teaching. Then, in result, blow married emi this emi broke down. Divorce come inside, raw violence come inside. But, time God emi center inside the one for relationship. The more husband and wife to play, the more to play come close up to Papa God, to play come close up to each other. But if one nomi kam kulo sablo God, one emi no faithful God, pai hat plo kenuya I float kut, pai hat plo I palens, from pai emi sta pullo one side nomo. So, the real something we pai emi kem, mareche emi save walk, emi save continue plo, kotrulo eni sto emi, together both husband and wife, tule mas kam kulo sablo God. 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By God, he take a lot, anything where you start worry about, anything you try and blow, fix him or strengthen him. From God and me one way start a marriage, God and me one way, and me willing to come inside law. Lo senta blo one flamaret. And then him emi kam blo husband and wife tam tule I kam blo realize him and fulfill him one and we got him want them. By God he protect them marriage, by God he put him security, joy, satisfaction inside the marriage. And God now by him sustain him lo long run. From by along the way, by him to find them problem, by him to find them or nara something kam blo this step. Pay from the foundation he built, Lord God. God and me run him everything. God and me control him everything. No matter by cut raw, by always cut forgiveness. No matter by cut confusion, because by always step in, to give him clarification. So, in order, blo husband with him, wife, to let out him God first place, and αν του λέγαμε την κότ μου κότ πάει κοντή μπροστά του τούλα τούλα self each one είμαστε αβεχούια κότε τούλα self είμαστε κατ' one own personal relationship with them κότε from τα μό each one του λέγαμε κολοσσαπλό